0: 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A radi omo bom. 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En tow so. In the name of Jesus, a radiman in Suye said ye a sue cry ye. In the name of Jesus, me bom pie edema John Azuma. John, a radia who are the yaka same famao. A radi to me and son of Wabrabom. John, a radi me be a quiet famao. A radiman home conquer to me. And yaka say also. A radiman in Suye said ye a sue cry ye. Ewa yeso Christo demo. Within the Irene Ado, Irene, Namin Shrawate, a bomb payamo, a radiaba sani to me yaka se also, a radiman in Suye, Irene, Irene, Radin Kaiwo, na a radima wensre, Ewan as right in a year so dremo. Also, what do I for the reba? Me bomb payamo, number 0598 530994. Dewa hoa debet me. They were home debate to me. And now they're 5 Ghana cross Sunday. 5 cities cross Sunday. Man can say enough, and yeah, enough Sunday. Now, my mom pie, my empire, my bomb, my unity. Now, and that may person me bomb pie, my pomacum, 20. Monkind, mammy. May bomb pie, my pomacum, 20 with a course. A me, we are made the madness in there. And then they're on Concord Chairman, I may know. They're on Concord Chairman, I may know. Nemo will be a wood team energy, a radi and fine when you've been to a brabosom. More and more platforms on catcher radis, a chairman said, Lord, place a glory upon my life. Fa and when you be to my brabosom, place a glory upon my life. 0598 438 461 0508 461. 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
1: would
0: you decide
1: you
0: do want to my bed ready any matter Lydia a radin one dom and one Kyle. Aurademan Abbasan so more yes to them. Amen. But you would be a casa free. Why am I in a casa? Hello?
1: Hello?
0: But you're why am I in a casa?
1: Alexander,
0: meet you.
1: Because now I am saying, who didn't take care of me? And I will have a partnership.
0: ye be nya ho asoma ka eraden do mo ma mate eraden hwa wo so on kayo eraden nya ko pa ma onye du pa ma wo ne wo ma wo yesu dene mo ale ba cha wudin ba ya kasa free oh mo kain number ne de
1: 0502-0508-461
0: okay be dia come Mr. Uradima Wate, Radia Honda to Minaka Semao, Raden Domo, no one page out. Boschebia will be a show, Radiman and Miramo, yes, Sudan. Amen.
1: Amen.
0: Hale?
1: Hello.
0: Would you be a Casa free?
1: I'm Casa Fitmasi,
0: Amanqua. Amanqua, what is I?
1: Bacha Radiatum.
0: Amanqua, me too.
1: Let me be a boniso.
0: Oh, I'm quite ready, ma. What do you want? Now, no, ready catch a police. Ma, do not so ma. Ready, ma, do not know some for ma. Ready, in Kyle, no one page out. Oh, yes, so Christ, Amen. Amen. Hello, would you be a casa free? Gladys, meet you.
2: Papa, I'm patch on Miss Sarah, this woman, now would be our real
0: crime. Ready, and far and dom what? A bomb pie a mouth, rather than Kyle, no show anyway. Gladys, Ochina, and I, we can be our winyam rat, Tom Pabu, Mona Winsor, Damanto, to Manto Coco, Fremenam in Shrasum, Fama, what ya?
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0: name on Shrower, yes, to them. Amen. We deem baby a casa free.
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3: About your friend,
0: Ajua. Ajua casa free.
3: About your casa free, Martina.
0: But Ajua meet you. Amen. Amen.
3: Amen.
0: Amen. Amen. Amen. Amen. Amen. Amen. Amen. Amen. Amen. Amen. Amen. Amen. Amen. Amen. Amen. Amen. Amen.
3: Amen. Amen.
0: Amen. Amen. Amen. Amen. Amen. Te ajua erade wo akwan bi ebi to ani mate
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4: me pa cha balenda news
0: ba gudi lenda want to say
4: Papa.
0: Oh, Linda, meet you.
4: I'm sure I'm a powerful message here with the money.
0: Amen, amen.
4: Now, I can imagine to be this is the Papa. It's so what it. Original traffic to move on the 5 cities. They say, open restaurants, they be torn in 20 cities. Because all my branded.
0: Thank you. Thank you.
4: Thank you. And say, oh, message, you know, so I send you crying, baby. Say, we have to know. The world is your brand, they will stand out being your cry.
0: Thank you.
4: Please, Father, daddy.
0: When
4: you people are in your mirror, you can see it. But they want to go, muscle, you offer so, my
0: muscle.
4: I'm a dear canoe or my new mummy. That you shall.
0: Riding out, can send me by. Riding show and we know what. Radima won sirwa yesu drama amen udi babia akasa free udi babia akasa free bacha udi babia akasa free
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1: Daddy, but your friend, Monica, is in Dichi.
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0: Dear Opejan and Manon Peja, what?
1: Amen.
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1: Amen.
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1: Amen.
0: And then Uncoma, what frame your name, Edi? A Radimas Uncoma in Sisan.
1: Amen.
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0: Miss Strange Ramon.
1: Amen.
0: Ever, yes, so drama. Amen.
1: Amen.
0: Okay. When you say, ah, kaya. And that's what for the end of my bumpy ammo. We just want to. Okay. Number 0597 994 994 0509 438 4 6 1. I can't crave in a number. I'm a person. I'm sorry. We do. We are guys are free. Udin babi akasa free. Okay, udin decide.
2: Sila.
0: Okay, meet you.
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0: bom pa mama ni nda. 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Rade young copal man to me, and wow. Oh, yes, so Christo Dremo. About qua sorrow.
2: I can't
0: talk to you. Tadia Cocha was off for Mammy Watty. Not on Shrow.
2: I'm
0: in Shrow. 0597 994 94 0509 438 461 0509 438 461 0509 438 461 Udi, where are you guys free? 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
3: that'd be Munye. Udi, where are you guys free? That's my question. Yes, Mammy Grace, Sakodi.
0: Mammy Grace, me too. I'm a Christian. But I would never be a casa free.
4: By the way, the Abuga Adams.
0: Okay, Abuga, I want to say.
4: I'm a tumble called Daddy.
0: Abuga, me too.
4: I'm sure they'll be at the acronym in San Angopa and Angopanko.
0: 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I'm going to do that I'm going to do that. I'm going to do that. For last call at the moment. 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Number 0598 530 994. And I open say, join it. Some pa last service platform na the same number ya my boy ube my hi or WhatsApp ube send the hi the number or WhatsApp na ya adu to platform no nyanko pon wo nsra nyanko pon wo nyo kese urade mani domine tumi nyo kese enfa emao urade mani nsi uye ubom pa yese anajui urade ma wona enya ude urade nyi mire ye mfri uso urade nyi da yeso basa basa mfri uso Osoro Kyle na omanin si uye wa Yesu dinamo. 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

0: restoration is here. 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
1: Sumpa FM.
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Something is moving in here, all over this place. I hear shouting in my ears. Some of me tell me say, "We'll be baha empty. He's giving up in this life, but tonight, you are being restored." Look at them. Look at them. 1, 2, 3, 4, 5, 6, 7. There is restoration. Ushers, who are the ushers? Something is happening. Something is happening. I see fibroid coming down. Hey, you have been arranged for an operation. God is sealing that case. Hey, he's attending to your case. I hear restoration in health. Health restoration. If you have lifted up your hands, receive your healing. Receive your healing. Receive your healing. Sonibu. I am tempted. Hey. Awurade bia obi awotu amu. Receive it. 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Receive it. 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Somebody is being restored. 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
1: Oh Jesus.
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1: Yes.
0: It is right for the any free misrim cocaine and jojo. A brass for say a quad doma him one any
1: man. The
0: Bible says a yakuma buya fa.
1: Yes.
0: Oh, yen to mean prim quad doma him when he
1: was.
0: Now say a kind Romans chapter 3, verse 23. But see if we say, Won't you know your bonnet?
1: Yes,
0: I have bonnet. No, Uncle Pano.
2: A boy,
0: yes, sir. Rather, hob on the
1: fair. Oh,
2: my God.
0: Akumamu, Ajunimu, Yemu, Yemu,
2: Jesus,
0: yes, sir. Rather, sir, say a fumo radia, a radi on Fancho.
1: Oh, my God.
0: He says, Psalm 51, David can say, a radifa, a juranya day. For so be an emerald to be a never rather more akuma for from confession time be one lesser rather for so why ye the omaye the okra ye o yera ye o boafobia ye o bush ni be a dimusu a besil rather in moyam quino crystal moja she go covering a homache and pay a way baby be a rather fancho no man kaiser men ring his own share lenkeno emma for fro so follow Sabre confession time be
1: your bomb.
0: I love your bomb. I love your bomb. 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I love your bomb. I love your bomb. I love your bomb. I love your bomb. I love your bomb. I love your bomb. I love your bomb. I love your bomb. I love your bomb. 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I love your bomb. 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I don't know what I'm saying.

0: Bible says sɛ yɛakoma mu yɛ fide nam yɛpo nkwa adom ahewere ɛbra so sɛ yɛtie onyankopɔn asɛm. It's time for the word of God. Facebook no so mekyia nana gyesiwa mekyia Abigail Echampo UK mekyia Ruth Asamoa saa nso so ɛna mekyia Ruth Asumani Aisha Dauda ne dodoɔ no a mekyiakyia mo patient mekyiakyia mo onyankopɔn mommrohu ne 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
2: Yes Lord
0: I say one or they want to us for urade
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0: what is it Zion
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3: That
0: your program and yami 2 minutes
3: and
0: one day. It is in a moment, rate.
1: Nah, I rate, baby.
0: And no shame, Utimi. What's on your papa bill? I said, Jenny Pia Wono, and no binti, and no nipa old one in tea, and no worry a goo.
3: Who
0: be all worry a old one in tea, and no one says it for investment in a busy basa. More room, he said, nipa nipa your own bonano. Nipa or your bonano. It is said, dear, also for Udisica to bangi.

0: Okay.
1: A deposit.
0: That's right.
1: And our deposit. A yet then in the yaman.
2: Yes.
1: Ain't who the jenny in a mumerate?
2: Nah, I ratty pay ye.
1: Jenny in a mumerate.
2: Nah, I ratty pay ye.
1: Or sit to a manano.
3: And
1: your moon will be same rope is on a book and a board than your corner.
2: So far.
1: Ain't you old dear? Cause swap dresses and say, I'm re papa, you
2: boy. Oh, Jesus.
1: You picture swap
0: house.
1: Oh, dear, you yam me rade.
3: Yes.
1: A yeniba.
3: Yes.
1: Missy Janin, you name me rade.
2: Na a rade bay.
1: Now, on teachers and also one out time, you know.
2: Mm-hmm.
1: A money in your own papa.
0: Yes.
1: A mona or your own papa. And they said, dear, who saw a just a man
0: who
1: was him. And any puppy bear who jans a man back calls.
2: Amen.
1: Ain't me say, men ya papa ye.
2: Yes.
1: O be some bumpires, ah. The same cry me bumpire bum. If you cry, jah, sorry. If you cry, sorry, bum. If you see your Bible, be mamma, once in your mias and papa, which will be a dress and no cry
3: check.
1: In your answer, walking, kaya. I mean, can't you say, oh, young coponting and na, nymphian, yena dear.
2: Yes.
1: Mira no swan, and then yammy chess, oh, you young.
3: Yes.
1: Your memory so ya woman's rimino. You have your basso, duco G, and a jack.
0: That's right.
1: You have your senior or Kenyan home of his ring.
3: My God.
1: Men pine, Mr. Bosumi, and your main Kenyan home.
2: Amen.
1: And your friends are Kenyan.
3: Yes.
1: Kenyan,
2: yes.
1: Oh, Jumumu.
2: Amen.
1: Few were Bush.
2: Amen.
0: Amen.
1: I feel not ferro, Nina, not tranquil, no more charge.
2: Yes.
1: I said, why Japa ding, and a moment, ya be waha. God's visitation. Meno kasafa onyan kupon and srafia. God's visitation. 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We are dear, a beman, me baba besrao.
2: Oh,
1: and no dear, any pal, and ya know. And any pass went to me, says, or so for. Man who say, Yamme so much for. Man who say, Yamme srasra, man for. Siena saw for no yo ya, Yamme cosrao.
3: So,
1: dear Namaso men ya, so Yanko pon, a besrao. So, who can ye be a will be fee? Who let this city, a ye in Nam Canea, or so for in your sola, na a ye let this city power.
3: Yes.
1: Na eh you fan energy the free bar.
4: Yes, yes, some
1: people you for say baby be who see who be a
3: Jashasia.
1: And the anam menu kasa say quote say colonials are more focused on
0: the
1: na o man ne shebre mu aboafo
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2: yes
1: one nifi nyina sre urade
2: yes
1: maybe say so uno fear for what to say uno ma mo to say
3: jamu
1: uno kun to say
2: jamu
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3: dear
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1: awo so perfect service
2: awo so perfect service
1: amo de o
2: amo de
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2: enti ma hwe ye a
1: me ntime mesra me I'm not going to be able to do that.

0: Prayer number two. We are committing the whole day into the hand of God. Ye to the moon in our shell radden, sir. Ye differ any fiba.
1: Yes.
0: Ye differ any fiba, a shell radden, sir. Mr. O'Kanty, through me chapter 28 verses, or since she rather come with different.
2: Oh, yes.
0: Then she come, oh, fiba. Sir, now O'Kant, Proverbs chapter 16 verse 3, or say for our Juma shell radden, sir.
1: Yes.
0: Now she share a big team. Castle radde,
1: a radde,
0: and a day,
1: and a day,
0: put the moon on,
1: we took the moon on,
0: so well radden, sir.
1: I shall well radden.
0: I am committing the whole day. Into your hands.
1: Into your hands.
0: Open your mouth and commit the day. I am the one who is the one who is the one who is the one who is the one who is the one who is the one who is the one who is the one who is the one who is the one who is the one who is the one who is the one who is the one who is the one who is the one who is the one who is the one who is the one who is the one who is the one who is the one who is the one who is the one who is the one who is the one who is the one who is the one who is the one who is the one who is the one who is the one who is the one who is the one who is the one who is the one who is the one who is the one who is the one who is the one who is the one who is the one who is the one who is the one who is the one who is the one who is the one who is the one who is the one who is the one who is the one who is the one who is the one who is the one who is the one who is the one who is the one who is the one who is the one who is the one who is the one who is the one who is the one who is the one who is the one who is the one who is the one who is the one who is the one who is the one who is the one who is the one who is the one who is the one who is the one who is the one who is the one who is the one who is the one who is the one who is the one who is the one who is the one who is the one who is the one who is the one who is the one who is the one who is the one who is the one who is the one who is the one who is the one who is the one who is the one

I'm not going to be able to do that.

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1: Rademo
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1: Amen.
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1: Amen.
0: Type o amen prensa. Amen. 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Amen. Ye bom paye se. Any evil agenda, any evil dreams, that you be a was one, I didn't substance of money, but there will be as far from home or yes, sign on. Or bonafonish, ye be a war and a day, we can see you move be open to two quine, who war appointment a year who draw, and then you be a two quine or combat, a more accident, yes, sign, Cassandra day. Bonafonish, ye,
1: bonafonish,
0: and a day,
1: and a day,
0: we can see more,
1: and we can see
0: more, meaning to more,
1: meaning to
0: die upon it,
1: die upon
0: it, to more,
1: meaning to
0: sign on,
1: may sign on,
0: yes, to them.
1: Jesus Christ,
0: out, I break out three times.
1: I break out. I break out. I break out.
0: Shout, I roll back three times.
1: I roll back. I roll back. I roll back.
0: And so far, I roll back na ye me day.
2: Yes, Lord.
0: If you say, me busem, eti edunsia yimu
3: edunsia yimu
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0: kwasi di ofro abai no
2: owo
0: beka no
3: yo tu amana no so
2: betona menem
0: enti obi hyehye bibi bone ma wo
1: bazia
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1: amen.
3: Yes.
0: And now what show me a wutie me.
3: Jesus.
0: And I'm a bomb pie say Erade ma osika semunye ye.
1: Amen.
0: Financial breakthrough.
1: Amen.
0: Financial breakthrough.
1: Amen.
0: Erade restore osika sema.
1: Amen.
0: Adie bia efru sem Erade restore.
1: Amen.
0: The bomb pie ma o say obi bia wo yare a wutie me ayarsan to so.
1: Amen.
0: Divine healing.
1: Amen.
0: Receive divine healing.
1: Amen.
0: Receive divine healing.
1: Amen.
0: Yeah, yeah, Oshemia and no appointment be say Europe, Asia, America, Australia, yeah, continent be a or my Ghanamo, a radiant yami favor and torso.
1: Amen.
0: Receive favor from God and favor from man.
1: Amen.
0: Receive favor.
1: Amen.
0: Receive favor from God.
1: Amen.
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1: amen
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1: amen
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1: amen
0: yamin yo mobro who are dear
1: amen
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0: buy their driver for share radensa
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0: Praise God. Obama on Neso Kakra, Udini Baby or Castle Frina, dear Radia Yama or Super Festivals.
4: Hallelujah.
0: Amen. A Radia say, and son, and you must soon be sure. Who follows some perfect also, Yama Yato, Pompa, say, Chiato for Yamasan, that was human. Amen. Praise God.
4: Hallelujah.
0: Would Dini baby or Castle Flu, not Dina Radia Yama or some perfect service?
4: They can say free. Kafu. Yamia, you in Amami.
0: Praise God.
4: Hallelujah.
0: Praise God. ebre yi die eye bra ye di adanse enti ye wea wo adwuma no ye de bexe awrade nsa praise god o wanti ba nyina so san bra bi praise god
4: hallelujah
0: mama o de ni ba bi o kase free na de na awrade ayama wo so mpa first service
4: oka o chan no how ba ye so pa ba ta enna na bi ni bi be
0: praise God. Papa, udini babia okase fina de na urade ayama o papa. Praise God.
4: Hallelujah.
0: Oh, papa, we didn't baby or cast a friend. I was so papa.
4: But
0: you
4: could not do me because I feel quite a case happy time. If there are more bonfireman who made Jumahu, Yamia Jumla, what you move at a four, Abba, and we say that it's all money moves.
0: Hallelujah.
1: Amen.
0: What's changing my papa? So, what would you mean? Everybody, because what? Throw it to man. Because what bomb person, I mean, frat of woman.
1: Amen.
0: Praise God.
1: Hallelujah.
0: Okay, take out Udini, baby, or Cassandra, dear, and Radia, I am papa. But when the aye, bra ye dear dance, ain't ye ye sunny out on our friend and our bonfire? Now, what him a fat or call? Praise God.
4: Hallelujah.
0: Papa, would dinny baby or cassa friend, dear Radia, I am also perfect service.
4: But you must have to be with me. And I mean, I'm a person with our boa, if we are a Yamado.
0: Hallelujah. This is Radia Semba champion. I will owe you big. I won't cry. A rather cross one sunny day.
1: Amen.
0: A rather man of Pomodin Cracra. Amen.
1: Amen.
0: Also, open to me, our boy would moon. Now, oh, they were dancing a bar. And then you fear that. See that worship center. If you had the BI Empire, because in front of Pan 9 o'clock, we are. Open baby, I could pump. But if you had the year. Obey me and the Abishabo Pai. Praise God. Praise God.
4: Hallelujah, Papa.
0: Oh, Papa, would dinner baby or cast a fruit and dinner, Radia Yama or some perfect.
4: I can't remember my name, but I'm a sister. I said, Radia, I'm a little bit. I said, so I fear, so I fear. So I'm going to be a little bit. If you want to be a little bit,
0: every day, cause one of both mommy are bad in a bush of Christ, I won't cry. Oh, we yes,
1: amen.
0: Praise God. Praise God. Who did I so? Oh, didn't baby or cast a friend at the end of Radia Yaman or some perfect service?
4: You did not feel good. But I'm not sure.
0: Praise God.
4: Hallelujah.
0: Odin baby or cast a fruit and the radia yama. Praise God. Praise God.
4: Hallelujah. Papa, let's say me di me di me say kaka. Me mo menu di awuni. Last week me mami say na yale boom. Di o ku masi test. Di o ku kodi as investi. Di o wa kra ha me ma pi elu oba ba ku. Omu ni na ko da hospital for 1 week pe. Then so so yes we are doing me free. My money me bomb paye no. Eto omu ni na ti apo. Omu ni obia sa ko mi.
0: Me bomb paye do mano and we bush and shell rather
3: than
0: one or one will be my son, you know, rather than you cross one more mobile rather more dance here. Amen.
3: Amen.
0: That's a more friend, you know, and now producer obedience. My main father, last for your man, praise God. Praise God. Praise God.
4: Hallelujah.
0: Udini baby or Castle Freddie and Radia Yamon, some perfect.
4: But for some of the same Castle Freddie, a radio shines by Namina. I don't remember the Castle Freddie. You never say that the radio
0: and see your remnant is saying, a young candy radia yan Cassa. Now, said they said, one on soon, Yamme, one on one pine, Yamme boy, we are toys, you know, more one the year. Now, the air one is a Bible, so she didn't ever call so few. Now, a rat bed, a friend, so you know. I said, Namina, quite hold on, made you more free more out of my money. See, Yamme, you free my non chance, Yamme, it did not a year cash a rat day. Dino and Munya. Mamma Fring and I, gentlemen, picky, obeswa, or so fra, unya quen with a moon. Your numbers and inna, aye, WhatsApp, obit minor, who aye voice message, no dear senior, ye bebama for frosty. Sabre, na ye quack of fun, Nunsia, Cassia Bono, at the Abbey War. I did be a person, my bosom pie, me pay ya the share rather than Fred, near me to me. Yes,
5: yes, Asuna se wa pumudin ana suna se wa hodin yare bia woni efre timenu maduro abra woni mi yare no kofa bai wei aye 21st clinic yinina so a ye de sa yare wo 21st clinic no yare a amanfo titru ni abrochirefo enim se yesa pa no any yari a friend says sciatica. 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

0: 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Akra, we like it page, you know, na washe, bibia, ebeko ye. Na enu achi no so ye YouTube no eye Sumpa FM live ye website eye www.sumpaonline.com Kanesh Urban Radio so ewo Kaneshi Market ena Doma FM Doma Hinkru 100.7 wana Doma hinene ne dom womu nyina edi womu 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
1: This year we've had a higher number of applicants because of the no academic fee policy and people now tuning in to our work as a financial service provider for students. And we have paid all first semester loans, and again this week we will commence the payments of second semester loans to close to 80,000 students. Most of the challenges we had last year had to do with validation, which led to, I think, some number of students feeling disgruntled because from their perspectives, they were qualified students. But we do not know that because we will not be able to say for a fact unless you are on an enrollment list. So as much as I empathize, if you come to me and make the case that I was a student who was left out and your school hasn't claimed you, I unfortunately will not be able to use public money to pay you because I cannot defend my knowledge of you being a student.
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2: 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Wamu kosra no no. And what this answer me a two just some pakasi bonso. Yanya be a dechremo.
3: Particularly now that we handling the constitutional review process. It's not just a matter of appointments, which I believe is another area that needs urgent attention. We don't need to be allowing other people to be appointing who should be a judge or who should be the head of the judges and that kind of thing. I mean, they should have the opportunity to do it. That profession should have the opportunity to do it. After all, here, who appoints us? Is the speaker appointed? Are the MPs appointed?
2: No. We are. We are your Right Honorable Alban Suma na Kingsford Backbin. 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
3: 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Fair was an amir. 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

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A year 21st clinic if one go empty bra. 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Make us some packers here when I would hear from 106.5 FM. I cry, you're home, Mr. Yaba. Yeah, did yes, see any Pakistan? 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
2: 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I offend a Sumba Rhapsody.
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2: 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Now bring your Abrabumunyan son, the Bamu, one more SCCA, Sabibimpo, and a Ecoso Abrabumua. I wouldn't name me as a Sawaya. Ayat, Nayan Sufu, I was some power of so this, now what one more SCCA. In a world filled with pressure, emotional burdens, broken relationships, and silent struggle, some power of so emerges as a timely and transformative radio counseling program designed to bring healing, clarity, and hope. To individuals and families. And ye mwan kasamudio, ye pesa abrabone ye mrema, ye pesa wudinim de ebobra, ye pese isiwi. Ente shanon song, ejuada ekosi ifiada, 8 AM to 10 AM, anopebia, netie sompa rhapsody, na wabrabo ebesisa. 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
12: Somebody light. Yeah, dear bro. 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Oh, nice. So, Frobby, Nakashani say, Abna Ruthie. It was Sompa 106.5 FM. Oh, this Sompa delight, bro. Thank you, baby. 106.5
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0: Anura te mundia World Cup 2026 ano so etima start here
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0: pede mu sam eba Anura se na sikosi ye Opening game no de mu sam ate sai We are trying to do some Eddie Ebro. 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Sounds so na. I'm watching. Come back with it to that. And I'm saying, I'm watching. 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Get him with some Ebro. Let's go. And you are Ghana. You're not sure. Some of the free horn bar. That's not a penny. Near the Madana calendar, so I'm going to 2974 Nibi. Mamma Boy, walk who, ha, Quadibi. Now be answer, ain't me, and ya come on, and for my son, town, and I saw yari day, and one at the Mukul, and Utina 2974 from Adrian Wayana, Nanumti to do do no brandy, Herman, or Macabo, Momodo, go to Mukama, come on, and to corner Quadibi, and be answer, ain't me, and ya come for, and for Emma FDM, Adam Stampon, as you say, pine. 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
3: 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We want to make you guys proud, we want to make Ghana proud. And obviously, it's not going to be easy, but with your prayers and your support, hopefully we'll be successful. So I want to thank everyone for your support and keep on praying for us because we're here to make history. Thank you.
4: Thank you, Captain. Thank you. Please, thank you. We have a legend
0: Sumpa
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4: Us.
0: It's when I said, I'm not talking to you, so I'm going to tell you, I said, Ghana, I'm also soon to come with a minor history, no, and I saw him to me on my or more be beyond it's me proud and so on. The annual smile, Jordan, you and now when I saw 82 penum some at the amount of Venezuela and I see ya and a head coach at the Blast House of Ghana. A you reference say Carlos Queiroz and also Chima, baby, I don't know Ghana World Cup, young so you team Akubi. Na I didn't conquer Diago, Kona Econo, a idea, see, and so you call na you so cook trading and so 2026 history a book.
5: So, on behalf of my boys, I just can, as a coach, guarantee that when you finish the games, you want to be proud of them. I'm sure about it. And the great goal that we have in mind, being part of. The entertainment business, football is about entertainment business. Our duty and our goal it is to make people happy, and we only can make people have been feeling, and we are ready to that. Are you guys ready to that?
6: Super Sports.
0: It went to a reference a Carlos Queiroz or Sonam, and two Dana Pedum, some at our normal Sia, and a cat, Edwin, Simon O'Kraku, and Simi Babinas, and come the answer, Serena, and went to know, honestly, the two that's a fifth time a Ghana. Yes, you're to my co World Cup, you've been in. Now, the acquaintance South Africa 2010, or best, yeah, there, Tim or the two men himself by a period in South Africa. Yes, the acquaintance 2010, and see, and see, Timmy call near Trababia 2010, yes, we eat him doing. Oh, that cat, Edwin, Simon O'Kraku, Ghana Football Association President.
7: And in this fifth time, we say the time is now. In this fifth time, we are saying the time is now. You have no belief. Because if you do believe in what I'm saying, you'll be hopping and jumping and clapping.
6: Simba Sports.
0: It went to my annual reference a cat, Edwin Simon O'Crackunsonam, at the two team and my, and I paid him some at the amount at war, Jumadino. So now I ran from one and na to say hello, so and I said, oh, UK, now Ian Wright, and Roy Ken, now and now. Omudin Kumaga Kra Edifa Ghana 18 hon. Na duodika e yo reference Roke no chemo reference Carlos Queiroz. We are the biggest strength, and I said the biggest strength of Ghana team no ma. Onum se ono wo jide o mse e defense no. Na wo jide o reference ono na adwuma pen. Na wo jide o panum se e ada Ghana World Cup here yekwe no. Udura no so betima to to nema ama Ghana and ma so etima kwi e da ma. Ndura na e wo talk sports so e na nice reference Roke. E le san sem so na etuja.
8: I just hope they don't become too defensive because Carlos Queiroz has
6: question.
8: Gone in
6: Sumba
8: there.
6: FM.
8: One of Carlos' biggest strengths is defensive side of the game. Brilliant coach, huge question marks about him as a manager.
9: Yeah.
8: Certainly, I thought he'd like the personality of a dead fish when I worked with him. But as a coach, very good session. But now that he's managing, and there's huge question marks all over him. So whether he's too defensive, you know, it might backfire on him.
10: But so he was the assistant when obviously you were at Old Trafford, assistant to Sir Alex. And is that what he tended to work on? His first and foremost, that was his instinct?
8: Yeah, which is fine. Of course, you need a foundation. You want to be tough to beat. But really, and that's fine if you're coaching. But then when you talk about being a manager and having that personality, I think that's where he comes up short.
9: Especially when you're playing against Roy with players who are about expressing
6: Sumba Sports.
9: Themselves. That's what you don't want to see. You don't want to see a manager who's going to come in and get them defending and hopefully they can break. You want to let these players just go and play.
8: And he only came in the last 1 or 2 months. Again, he's not had much time to work with the players. So they're big challenges.
0: It went to my reference, Roy Kinsonam, and the two that I paid him some at the amount of what you're so. Now, and I knew you're right. And so, I did have a two that said, now I said, Ghana, I had the Antoine Semenyon. Na to say a dear boy no tournament tree almost so air himself on also way to my home and the pin also Ayano Wright and Roy Ken on Antoine Simon World Cup Yaya Queen. Na to say Didia Omo and Watchin on Thomas Brandon Asante almost some Kasaka crab at a far bueno Ayan Wright and Roy Ken.
10: Antoine Semenyo has been brilliant since actually the first day of last season. You remember he's called two at Anfield on the very first game. And I mean, how impressed were you with what he did at Manchester City?
9: Well, Roy, you was gonna talk about him. You wanted to talk about Semenyo, huh?
8: Was it?
10: We've got time. You can both talk about Semenyo at length.
9: The thing is that it's the kind of signing that obviously at the time I was devastated because you know that if he goes to City, there's going to be a massive problem, and he showed that. Him and Gueye, I think Gueye as well was a magnificent signings, and they've done exactly what they needed to do. Unfortunately, they didn't do it in the end, but. You're talking about quality and where he's come from, and you look at his story as well at Semenya, how long it's taken to get there. I remember watching him at Bristol City now. He didn't look nothing like that. You could see that he had the skill, but then he's just, obviously, he's got better and better, and the quality has gone up. And then going to City and just fitting into that and everything that goes with being in a Pep side so smoothly, it just shows the quality of him and how good he is.
8: Yeah, you always look at the attacking players, do they affect games? Yeah. That's the big challenge for these players, particularly when they get the move, because you're thinking, when you're at certain clubs, you go, yeah, that's a good level for you. There's always that question, is that the level you're at? Then when they get the move, and maybe the time of the season is always a bit of a challenge, but the top players always step up to the next level.
9: Yeah.
8: And the fact is, we saw at City, surround himself with better players. He took that responsibility. It looked like he enjoyed it. And he needed that in the World Cup now with the teammates around him. He needs to step up, and it'd be no surprise if he does.
10: He scored. I remember we did the League Cup tie at Newcastle, the semi-final, and he scored, and it was one of his first games. And obviously he scored the winning goal in the Cup final. Yes. I mean, that's absolutely fine. You know, that's...
8: And that was a bit of quality. Quality goal, yeah. Again, affecting the games, having an impact. That's what all the top attacking players do.
9: I think you look at just on Antoine there is you look at him in this kind of tournament.
0: It waited to my Enra, a young right, and a Roy Ken, Omokanifa, Thomas Bradana Santi, and a modern more born on Coventry City, and not Antoine Simon on Manchester City. There's a two players, Ojidis Antoine, ever started ahead of a player fence, Nurse Thomas Bradana Santi. Nice win, be beyond swear to my account. No more him, so real fence Antoine in the World Cup. On so a bit my home to West Man Roy Ken, and a young right. There's a former Manchester United, former Liverpool, as I know, you don't come to one, we come once, and I say, be beyond some 8 o'clock. With some, I don't know, 21st, 7 candles out of Perfonichum. Oh, yeah, sure. A man, a half way. Not just said, no, we are an attention for Nichum. And so, oh, yeah, sure. And watching on. Then I know, yeah, my mom, ha, mom, stroke, and then I said, for now, I teach me for Nichum. And so, 21st, I'm watching my son and friend free. So, name we are suffering, yeah, the judge, you know, a sciatica, who's a sexy before to us, before now, who come into no horn on the first son. Let me can an animal to one of my bromos, 20 years over, come so on, and about two animal, I want zero. Now, yeah, Benny, who's a I'm out for the side, and by Ninja now, but take away who's shown who say friend of sciatica, and I'm out for us. Now, we are there, ultimate original, and so intimate paints, yes, sciatica originated. Sciatica pace setters, sciatica commandant, sciatica researchers. For each of you, Swan Brown, near Bejas San Fefria, Swan Cranston, or Tanta Hill run apart. As Antimata Musso, you're here overseas, you know, some perfume, and now the same building, some power through, and I answer your form. Tetima, your horn of Sanswan Cranston, Uber, where Caswa, your new market to Bong Road, the one, and able to Tamasu, a one nice room, a caracasolino, at your honor, and was soon over here, and Cranston Takwa Takra, the Ninja, over here, Sanswan Brukum, or Boisson, Uber Corson, your Wednesday market and a success FM in the new year. No more from 0540 311 311 0540 311 311. Nabi Bianson into me, come back. 21st, Nessa wants to call the quadruple SFF for another penny Bianson into me and then come acquire down when I summon him. 18 at once as I can see one of us and what you make. I can't disabi him. Young Ramoka Cram and so oh, I'm Nabi Bianson into Nekamana and Ramundiam and also 18 S starting as Elra now and Nassam Crack when the terminals open up celebrations. Opening ceremony pictures, maybe the mamia, and I'll be answering to my 20 on Facebook. Uba now, who sweat my baby, who's quite Facebook the same. Now, only a Miss Enemy Elmran ceremony. No, now to send us to 18 F a partner Elmran, my master Adriana, and what she will be asked to look at the spin of quarter. And so it was a gun. I had the quarter spin on, and on the fifth of November, which was Ghana, Mokocha, F, Ghana, definitely. There's a quarter's out on display running in Ghana. Yet the normal ranking as number one. And so there's Emra, now I don't know, 18 F, Papa, Nano, no super pepper. There's a kickoff, and so 18 start. Our mayor fence in Mexico. And Bafana Bafana of South Africa. That's a criminal, and also 8 S, but small super weapon. And I joined in, and also 8 start. And I started a best small tree near the Tatra Bess, a Junum, and now over a fence, Julian Quenus, on a break the virginity of the game. Adam O'Meara fence, Mexico, second half your pair, and I'll go with Jimenez, and so to me, Eddie Ebaco, Ebaca, Nemum, and my trail red cast, and a Timmy Bar, Gemunum, and my record, and Makumakumakum, and San. And I'm South Africa, Edgim, you know, and Omea Fence, Mexico, Sonom, 18 Edgebaquana Pedum, some Edma, second Gimno, and also 18 Bauso, Amachinom, you know, Pepe, not Republic of Korea, aha, and now Korea for no city missing from Asia, Czech Republic, and come, you know, almost 18 Bakun to West Mount, and also Ebane Gemisa, Ebasun, Senes, is their one on Swan, Canada. And Bosnia Herzegovina, and I bet my boy, and the Ernman on Sunday game on, and also 18 Abasuna, and who go Bruce, and after the game up and Natasen, Coqua, Pai, Papa, Papa, Papa, who go Bruce. And he was saying, and now, boys, as I do, I'm not more frustrated too. Now, Kim Nagas, I want to say,
11: let's say that I believe and I have confidence in my team, and I knew that they should play a big game and a great game today. They were motivated. They wanted to show all the world what South African players are, how good they are. So what you say, I'm very happy that you tell that. It was true, and that's what I say already a few minutes ago. The Mexican players sometimes were desperate. They didn't know anymore how to find the spaces, how to find the free player. But from our side, again, if we should have a better offensive play, I think we should.
0: It's a real fence, so go Bruce. No, it's a red cast. I would do them now. Penance, one who sweat to my job, pop up, and twist, ma'am. And also, by doing some Eddie Amau, dwelling so now. And I wouldn't say red cast, you know, Timbam 2022 World Cup 64 games. Your boy on four red cast and a buy. And yes, 2026. Your boy just a single game. And three red cast. And I'm so eating peer gamer. And opening game. And also, 18 pass on to waste, ma'am. And also, every ever now. Obi FSA na sa akoda na FSA Julian Crane sanu a wono enya man of the match as 81 ochema World Cup who say go World Cup F papa na uba Saudi Pro League ni ma say who say go hono ma emu etima de papa san say Saudi League no ya de anu so no etim S papa nto onu FSA Julian Crane sanu a na chese ochema who say go World Cup otimi say F na Hamza South Africa enu anya na atoto body ba park so na emu wewe sim 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and South Africa modern mono. We had the worst ever performance on our open games as Emma. Kim on South Africa for one boring. So boring game. And now almost super. And I love chef my fingers as which and South Africa opening game for South Africa 2010 against Mexico South Africa squad and normal pass on Kuom. And so eight with the more man fans South Africa and Emma. One sitting home as South Africa modern mono. Now and also eight more for Edmund Sam and the Emma Ewa Jonas Row Chimanes HM. Or listen a little bit. Match Senka World Cup grand finale na ko bonya o ma mi ti se Mexico na ka finals o mo ma fese Portugal and so na 18.2 man and so e ba Canada head coach o re fese Hesse Marsh na so da tujas Alfonso Davies are there na o mo kim on board ti a boss ya no point on and so e that for want to be mobi.
12: We did an MRI with him yesterday. It showed very positive Sumpa signs FM. That he's healing incredibly well, almost completely. So, you know, we're getting ready to ramp things up. He will not be available for tomorrow, but I think that he's showing like he always has.
0: It was for reference is massive from and that to join a piano with some area man and which one is killing him Papa Samuel Watson and I will say says France and Kobasa Mumbo face Argentina my son I'm also with my fan was oh so Kobasa France a bit my face so my first Argentina maybe a finance let's be a quarter finance maybe I'm on my renaissance queen of France for and I said Argentina on first 2022 Sam and I'll come so wait to that but I know and I'm sorry to just a idea PRG Nessa Champions League team on which team I am. Nessa the teammate hold on and switch mono or more pledge team on or no piano etim a final from Ama adding a congratulation message on and so etim diamond small reference Kilani Papi and that to Emiliano Martinez and some Lucas on Twitter to recover as I say Okuna no Kakra Aston Villa Gemam almost with him on the sweat matter so yeah available for selection Edmond Memphis Argentina and so it will mark Thibaut Courtois. Now, Otima or no, Olim Jose Marino, our very good relationship. As at my day in day out, I'm with me, Dinkomo. Now, I'm also at Massy Nemum, our Chelsea, as a month will be cancer. I'm into a Bucano, Jose, eight me a pension, and I see you say bench or bench the next game. Now, Osaja, go postman, also eight match, Adama Tima Fence of Chelsea, and also eight one in Purpe, and also I just said, Amukako face, so my fence at Seneca, Osabe, top game, El Horman, and so on. I'm with Mako, when I never bounce from Etim Ako, come on. Now, what three go, and I said, what three? And I dare to just over fence Eric Kimmel and I said, Rikemi. Now, perhaps I'm far from friendly tap. And I said, I want to open to no one was over on a dinner campaign. So, I'm sorry, any election or no reference of Rodrigo. Now, I said, what do you know? Once we ate about Mary Timon, Eric Ten Hag, HMA. Now, just a Portugal man, and then one pass of Portugal. It was magic what Cabezan said. Portugal person with the World Cup now can't you reference Roberto Martinez. So I'm building a team against Bruno Fernandes, name Ronaldo. Now Ronaldo achievement chum. Nah, and Ronaldo the past glories and our bad with team. And so our real first Ronaldo son. And so as Victor Lopes and as Victor Lozano. Now we appointed that said present Adama TV 3. Now I said remember to know team poor reference said Deco Cesar Anderson. No Bonnet Jangas and Emus say baby or once a remote for them. As someone than this year, sir. Now who probably to say Ube player reference of Ronaldo Silva. And I for 31 years and when the Galacticos Madrid team on Adam Super teams and as a player, I can say now for bits of Ronaldo Silva, and the poor boys who are born a Riasa and Sonon, and who ain't to me. Now, real fans are Sir Alan Ferguson, it's my now to say, Molly Tim, there, a big team to any day. I'm going to me hijack any move, Bia, and so eight him. Oh, no, nah, mommy, wait. Nah, I am sorry. Now, we answer to me like my son said, 700 and now, Zlatan Ibrahimovic. And so, it's my call, couldn't come up in a moment, a brilliant, you know, and yet in a common ABC, I say, now, Nicholas Tagliafico. Nah, to say World Cup, he also ate me out at the Mount Argentina. And to a new idea about the pedum some at the amount. Yeah, sorry, Mineral Rich Bitmice, Tony, and on a podium called Facebook videos and pictures. I don't know. Once we to me, be a share on me, my uncle Swago about the Timon, and by a friend, Safo Cantanka. No man, no, so Canada and the boss, I give him live commentary, which I will send part platforms soon. I also, you know, one must and also a fiada.

Ghana de shima ima nano paye mamu nyina chiba sumpa 106.5 FM akra. 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

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special local foods and so come home. Dear Diana Papa, when you're quite intent. Transition here. Achoquano so and a Ubehuno. Washing Bay, no Honoa, and I had your special local foods. If you was through, if you are here. I will say, yes, yes, yes. Do the answer by phone 0244 673 5992 1 0244 683 5992 1 na with them. 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Yeah, we are near the Sompa Delight with Abuna Ruthie, a social entertainment show near the Atwaso from 1 p.m. to 3 p.m. And then, so you're Friday until you freestyle. Freestyle, so the BBA to Missy, it's your Sompa Delight and your entertainment, a social, your best afternoon social.

0: Adwa sare ne Jeremiah Simpson ne dom nyina. Yes, we wouldn't never be. Yewie ya na Kobla Abochi aka Prof. Na wono so the for God and country dwuma die no aba. Eno so your social political show. No krane ya ba kopɛ. Prof ebe ka kire wo. Kobla Abochi wo ka no krɛ. Ono won sura NDC no won sura MPP. Eno won sura bia. Wase no krɛ die wo de hye fam krɛ a wo tu a esa ne tie. Eti no ono so the for God and country dwuma die no aba. Wo wie ya. And na ye the live commentary ebe brem wo ho eji ya kamo say ye bedi kan the hot bite kase bo no aba hot bite ni wie ye no ano na ye the commentary aba ye tie for your sem oda enam black stars ene 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commentary no live commentary na ye de ma wo ye FIFA World Cup e koso wo Mexico Canada ene America ni ade eti monsha nso ema ye se dwumadie ni bi wo ho a gise nyame ye adom a ye wie busum ye chi no 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
0: Mo. So what is and create room for God to operate. Na bia me ka se create the room. 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And yes, be a yamen and say to you. Eh, near maybe a yin nimuntino. Yea, yea, yea, yea, yea, yea, yea, yea, yea, yea, yea, yea, yea, yea, yea, yea, yea, yea, yea, yea, yea, yea, yea, yea, yea, yea, yea, yea, yea, yea, yea, yea, yea, yea, yea, yea, yea, yea, yea, yea, 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
1: So I see ya na siya kura no son sene ya this ready.
0: Mo, but the moment I wouldn't want you to be caught, eh, and I'm in worry, and the sikeni me ho, and na se ni se, and I'm in my mim pemasem, and I'm papa pemasem, and I'm a bay cry yare, obana yare, but a ban when you be. 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We refisa crane one with Jinahon or your blessing. 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And I say, overhand you open a wing and no way depressed. 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Said the air penning poye nya. 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If you say, ye who say ye damasano, na ni ye penonsono. Now, yama, abakewa he be rap so. But your papers have been the kutawano pay.
1: And I know pay the crame, a ye the new weekend crusading guy.
0: Okay.
1: So I said, nay, if you identity, one more bedrasso. Some woman pa.
0: Okay. And now, sister, you are sorry.
2: As usual. A daily guide.
0: Tuntum bruni.
2: Daily guide waha, and a daily post. so by
0: all right.
2: And some who do be bring up Woma Church
0: Road.
2: Yeah, but Bobby Suna Yasoriaco.
0: A nano pair baki. But your mammy, dear Michelle, which you are. Hi, I'm Quanchain. 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Omampeni, His Excellency John Dramani Mahama. 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
2: 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So, on a wound to me, lawyer. Aha.
0: And on
2: a mehu, baby. 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Uncle Fu be said, well, who that's an answer, Samuel? Abi, I said, dear Connedy, charming. 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
3: Among four cars is there, they pledge them. Mamma, you can say, if my seat now, Nana Kufuad went into a living room, one of Cabalmia went into a living room, Umusoy, and you would have pledged them, Mamma, and then you have given up for the car machines, and what him? I will be a little what so much is there. Many a tip of the airplane or acquired to choose to. I have by many a school, but I have not some machine in that aqua now by me by hours, maybe a machine at Nassau. How much is this time? I said, what do you have more that I'm just trying to tell your mama? Yep, also, the time I think I'll give you a book that I'm just trying to tell my next career. I got there from my name. You have two machines, no. You have to understand here to the core currency hardware.
0: I will come back. Mr. Nukras, I'm your go. Medanse na nokrasa na yeten nkana haye sompa 106.5 FM Accra Ghana today ebreduso ye Ghana speaks Ghana phone somewhere wo mani mu na mo chema dwene 0260196064 and 0260196065 hello ah
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4: Fantastic woman.
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5: Akusia Abu Abuade.
0: Nana Mwakon Abuajini.
5: Bacho, I don't know.
0: Yeah. Nana Mwakon, I would dear Abuajia Kennedy home, I mean Tiway.
5: And I say, also, encouraging me and my animal, I will see the air.
0: Yes,
5: that's it. That's it.
0: Oh, patches, eh? Nana, you out Tabura, where Chatros was Obeboa, a Obama, you are papa. Nana, welcome, I meet you.
5: Did you say, Mamma, check in coming at that chairman? Yeah, honorable watching a gap. The best MPP who said that the part regularly here who feels to be a partner.
0: And an ammo call time naso 0260196064 and a 0260196065. Hello,
6: yeah.
0: Orubon a demuno. Kantamanto, Accra, Ghana, West Africa, Africa, the world.
6: Oh, my goodness.
0: And Russia, South Africa, fool. South Africa, I have been my town for you. I have been before.
6: Mandela, you assume nothing. Am I also fiance? Not South Africa. Yeah, I'm a year. Yes, don't bear to the ground. I'm not going to tell you.
0: Oh, Roboy, I'm
6: going to tell you. You're quite the American to come with. But you're a woman organizer. Now, you're a country who's a banner. I'm going to fuck you up, pop. If you don't get poor, but you're bad, that would be a question on one level. Oh, we're in the Hoka, what's your jack? That's not your mind. Ah, I'm one level, no Bagawaya, Kondoa, only contest, and I'm fat. Communication director, what the other with Yakon Kodo, I'm going to fuck you up. You want to look at that? That's the president, Lawia, Yamuza, whatever time I'm not going to win you. Go to New York. Mr. Acho, Mami ya kusia.
0: Yes.
6: I am a man.
0: Ghana Today and a Wuti and a Brasso. Ghana Speaks, Ghana Fortune.
7: Hello?
0: Meba cho mo ba mo radio no na mo dum nan sa na mo ba wai e ba sa na mo haya dwene madawroma e ba na mo ya haya dwene me fa wi hello ya basra mo sa wo ba na meti radio no wa kire gi se me yi wo free so me sra feedback no ano odin eti ya basra mo wo fra yi radio no dum no ye kasa wo bete wonso kasa ye bete na emu na ye clear na wo kasa na ba clear na aboa. Hello.
7: Good morning.
0: Good morning.
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0: in Patrick Minty one pay.
7: Jack is in command, you are channel, a co-communication officer. If you are ashamed, you are shown very channel, as well as one to man, and I get the communication officer of Punk Catamansu, a bind, one to man, and I should look on to you. Just the communication officer, calling the public man, a Julian Cadden, and I am with her, going to organize with him. Executive member, okay, Queen of Nakwame. Takujare, and yet ferry, in Kwashe. Sir, after the hospital war, Kumate, what much now a film for 8 years? Eh? Once my young Shampoo, one Nancy Mupi Power, Napa Papa, in Kwasha Mukwashima, eh, people. What's the need to promise? Only me tell you, and you don't know when you so. I think. What some agent is wrong? I hear everyone questioning your man. Hey, every four, where I'm catching the chair, you boom up and from the boom up and a fee. Yes, Ghana, yeah, my minority, every majority, that I can say, Medassi.
0: Medassi, ABC, or Casa Free, Abed, and no, I hear some power 106.5 from Accra, Ghana Today, 0260196064, and 0260196065. Hello.
8: Sompahima.
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8: Neta, ene djuma pa modi bo amanga. 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Aba be bo ona bo le ti chidom. Na nka se follow who no road. Ona bo ashimo. Yankupon Kanahu and then Anope on sending him an honorable chief of staff now. Yeah, the honorable appreciation, St. Peter. Minyamba, you see, media may catch it, and not park near no type of bra or more power. Or say, I'm a moon, talk at our near whom would your mapa, eh, a cosso. Now, any in your crowd, you say, and yes, ASC and rap. If one more form with the brain and you turn around where the action is put on, but for them, you send it as well. And then there, Nyamajina, eh, and they'll compare, who compare, eh, Nyama, a child went out to move it, and there, eh, that's not to any nobody about it, and number category, and now it's just like the man of the drip machine air guarantee. Who's the young back? Look of how we are, nobody about it, I have to wait, we're about to run, and then what's up there, and one. Yes,
0: yes.
9: Yeah, but I was going to say, I said,
0: Semana ba yana wachia pantime fo nyina amaye ahaye sumpa 106.5 FM Accra Ghana today Ghana speaks Brenna Wedruno 0260196064 and 0260196065 hello
9: hello
0: yes
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0: 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Yes.
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9: Ai. 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
9: Ah, enyo bra pa,
0: Eh, woman to woman. 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
0: 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We speakers wa ha anti. 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Why?
9: My woman to woman, and one of the people want to after I some fifty that the one they do has to pass.
0: Midas,
9: and to me, the other piano, among my own politics, no, meaning the whole way now, maybe, but they say, yeah, this year, Mr. Politics, no, that should be another same movie, sister.
0: Medase obapa medofopa menso medase 0260196064 ena 0260196065 me fani pa en 9 na afi me dia frefo no aba awiyeye hello
10: good morning
0: menu abema ben mechiani
10: bajo frank naro ni wo me nyina me
0: ayo domi meyo mi enkwai
10: Mr. Brown, Quality Commission, the one about the Papa. another new company that is organized. I can do the usual like that. Only the young girls who stand there to come for me on the night. Or any of the people who are not for nobody, me, and the media, the new company I got to get.
0: Bright aboso kan ni
11: Mamentia honorable Peter Kwesi Mensa, our booking chairmanship yard, deputy CEO of Boyi Mapa Papa Nyamin Shano, and the honorable Kari McAfee, the next full our TDC, and also a Boyi Mawa Papa, honorable Alaji Yakundo, our Busu Castle, Yanko Poesia Papana, now on Bona Online. Unionum MPP for micro minority. Mama, they are so uncoded. Now, if they are mamu, 8 years, after a military hospital, now, Excellency John Dramani Mahama, almost 98% in a year. What now, 8 years, when to now, the DM found, and I'm a co-position. 1 year, any some months, and I'm one 30 say, oh, yes, baby.
12: Na kabe di na kenti before the gasoline ukukwa kabe ya wala papa so we fi di so no mu bwa ndi si abaye ya wati so abaso iti 1.5 years sa ye di awamaye mwini so yi e nyume di nukwa kenti before 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people of this country I enjoy the better Ghana agenda and the better Ghana movement and resetting we dey here no che let the president mahamani ndc as he say say the g of my grace for 2024 ni yaba e 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
2: wedin sem
0: 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Next, your partner say action ni dey Jimmy, but one more dey say be unye Jimmy for. 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
0: 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NPP will bounce back stronger also what Shia Hajia Safia Muhammad were your next NPP national women's organizer hopeful ena Alaji Chari Zet Muhammad also want to see a next NPP Domi Kwabenya na Sarah called organizer hopeful where your Komensa Pillar 2 Tiabake dear also what fatwa somai
1: 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Or Fasin Nana K. Hot FM and Udini Juma or summer or whatever papa. And a second birthday and so every me. And I face some Tet Oxford Senior High School. Yen na 2013 batch no yema ye classmate Haruna Musa. Yema no happy happy birthday Haruna Musa. And ye din out of Facebook no we every me ankasa men chain. And no mate if we nyina ese ye we show well. Nyan kupon show on your kese na we nyun free adomo Haruna Auntie Mary.
0: Jo Facebook page wana ko kerizin. E bin su din bio ko kerizin. 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Wose hi to my wife Dora. 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Said in an appe, and yet shall o yiri door and so my and aqua ayao so say good morning. No, no, so share Facebook page, no, no, so. Anyway, Abbas, I was me chat to our day, my idea to you for.
2: Ah, and there, Friday, Anna.
0: And if you know, I was a Diana. And you my own, and you my own,
2: there, Friday, wow, wow.
0: And then she said, some pa!
2: Yeah, we are here, but all may say some pa delight now. One way home. Because there's going to be a lot of.
0: And then we own, and entertainment, you know, sir.
2: Yes. Ain't you know?
0: And then I may have met me a best ramo. The best ramo, much.
2: Ain't you come teaching be woho?
0: Okay.
2: Yeah, best jama.
0: Okay.
2: Ya can set football season in one
0: and
2: you
0: will
2: balance any winning in anna. Ya ma a high.
0: Let's say a freestyle.
2: I do Friday day as usual, ain't you know? But you're born one. Na wechim we kura de nchim
0: na wo wo de kwa he ade na da
2: e da da da
0: wo ye de kwa he
2: ha ntima ne na
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0: Nkrumana now can
2: 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Ayo, you know.
0: Unya,
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0: Sa, would you go? I bet you an eh, a bank quiet.
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0: 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What the end blanket?
1: Blanket.
0: Kuntu. 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
1: Who was so so so
0: a bejai? Who was so a bejai? It is singles. Mumma mani mera ware for. Yes, some are singles. Mumma mani mera ware for. What the yes, I'll bring a blanket. Blanket a kata who? Na afis is a bra hawa me can't say wow.
1: Wow consume.
0: And away so bet me a wa hina sam boom na bete. Bet me a won ta four boom tia sremo. 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
13: onya me di nyame bi e yi tayeyes
0: Ejie fo ha na ye de. 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DJ Icon GH who say make read the messages no a. 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Yes, sorry, Sweeney, the Sumpa Rhapsody, Jimmy Dino Twasso, Kwasuoti, Sumpa 106.5 FM Accra. Reverend Professor Joseph Osafuadu is up next. 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
0: 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Yedi yellow corner vitamin A wo mono. 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
0: No mo wo to dokuno wo montin so. 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

The custom parasodia, not just a abrabopa, and if to pa. So, what is our program here? May catch our young commissioner, may show. May with a many party, make me ash on come. Now, here, dear many, a wee buffet, and make a satchel. May the nyansa, and any media, any moon, and egg a satchel. So, what is our program here? May say. Your life will never be the same. And run and answer will be fresh or say, ah, so I program with the main country. Of course, you said, why manage maybe say, of course, you no one says I program with you. Nanny Bebel, so papa, papa. Was a politics not dosho, and your many pa enya or Bremun Yansa Nimdia, nor no Osoria. So when Tia Akrana into Grania, and Tanya goes to Osuma, when Nimina Sama.

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0: 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Jos Hot Kenke, or say, experience easier, healthier, and more profitable, and have more, make more profit with Jos Hot Kenke. Meshia will be out, or say, ah. I said, Missy, me, me, yeah, me, this be a trimmy if me twice, I had the idea, be see, me now, na, and me say, oh, one are coming. Susuma will be a coming, oh, boy. Susuma will be a cow. The air on refend is sciatica. Sciatica. Oh, we say, I'm a bosom, my bosom, me. Sciatica. Or say, where do you home, people are angels, me, Missy, baby. Sciatica, angels, dee. Eh, are ye? The air on no, and yet, oh, one a cow. Sciatica. Sa ya na what if you are the or to answer what I call now? A sciatica, a intimidia, a home attachment. Na one young woman, a 21st clinic. Woman say, a ban sciatica mua, or my originators, or my epicites, or my commandant, or my researchers. You obey Anne say, hey, how much are you crying? A more cry, Tantra Hill runabout, a more tema, the Harriman College Church, a more Kaswa, New Market, Obum Road, a more Kumasi, and the overseas, the Bia Sun Power Na, a more Sunyani, opposite Regional Hospital First Gate, a more Tachima, Old GN Bank, oh, building now, a more Kranza near Children's Park, a more Takwa, the Bia Sun Power Na, a more Takra, if you come out, number 9 taxi station, a more Brikum, a more Gosso, a more Boise. Aye, tia, from where? 0540-311-311. Or friend number here, 0540-0540-311-311. Ofra, ha ha. 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No more, embo wow. 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
0: Wow.
1: Wow. Wow. Wow. Wow. Wow. Wow. Wow. Wow. Different results. Oh yes. Wow. Wow. Wow. Wow. Wow. Wow. Wow. Wow. He can't believe say MPP are losing. Wow. Wow. Wow. Wow. No. Wow. Wow. Wow. Wow.
0: Wow.
1: Wow. Wow. Wow.
0: Wow. Wow. Wow.
1: Wow. Wow. Wow. Wow. Wow. Wow. Wow. Sure by sure.
0: Or make you room in a
1: no,
0: smart.
1: No, or make you room. Need the end say NPP and everything.
0: Because you're hot and passage now.
1: Or make you room be a.
0: And profile, woman need any space for potential negativity in life. Will always be shocked.
1: Papa Mpacho, they be repeat you on a statement in a day. Repeat
0: you. Obia.
1: Mean kind of cheat.
0: Obia. Anyone who has no space.
1: Obia on my coin.
0: For any negative situation.
1: Se bibi boni bibe timi esi ewa brabomono.
0: Will always remain shocked.
1: De bia adiende be boni pusa.
0: That's it.
1: Mm.
0: And as I said, when your space. When I'm we are here. Your space in your mind say bribiera.
1: Ebe timi esi.
0: Me she has a phobia.
1: Okay.
0: I say. So you're so for me say I.
1: Mm.
0: I say say Bible can say all things are possible.
1: Hey, Papa, I never thought it that way. With see, God, all things are possible.
0: Or can someone and I me say I say now, yeah. How do you understand it?
1: I say with God all God. Things are possible.
0: I say good.
1: Nessin Yami would be a bibia.
0: I say share. All things are possible. And they say, "Eni ma pa, ni ma, ni ma, ni ma."
1: Papa nkwa.
0: Bonia wani na suni na.
1: Ebeti mi esi.
0: Ebeti mi esi. All things are possible.
1: And even with God. Because Papa, even with God.
0: Yes.
1: Because then Joseph was in prison and God was with him. Nessa, what can we be?
0: Then eno hami.
1: Nessa. Nessa, who can hold? Who can hold? I'm mad at the quatu.
0: Who sham yet, Daniel? Echo to Jataminum. Ane, Anna, oh, Hamana do answer.
1: Shadrach, Mizaka, and Abed,
0: and what I
1: say, almost say, oh, Hine, are you crying? I'm in a castle, Mukas, and Yamaka say,
0: hey,
1: my side, you're going to say, a gentleman's hand will be your home.
0: And you're going to say, I'm so bad, babe.
1: Yeah, yeah.
0: And Crofubiwa.
1: Okay.
0: Yeah, now. One more make you room, say situations can change your life.
1: Mm.
0: And never any bit to me, I done it. And today, Biano, prepare your mind. Say, in the worst case scenario, what will I do? Sancrophone, because you are not, we share be here. Then, yeah, I didn't know you're doing, sir.
1: Papa, me jidi say, a entity,
0: okay,
1: say, baby, environment near woo, and especially. yeah, come from Christian home, no.
0: Right.
1: Faith, faith.
0: Ya kaka faith. Munsa.
1: Gidie, men gidie enye ne bone. Gidie.
0: Okay.
1: Enti ye de atete wo say walk by faith and not by sight.
0: Okay.
1: Eti yahuni say faith is denier of
0: you
1: reality.
0: You deny reality, okay?
1: Aha, ye di ateti ye say faith is because sa ukoye e yene chese uni jidie. Uko jini say there is a possibility of evil. There is a possibility of a negative outcome. Ne chese uni jidie.
0: Uni jidie.
1: Eti jidie ni say we are optimistic.
0: Ah.
1: All the time, you know, you are expecting something
0: triumphalism.
1: To happen. Even when Bibi bad crazy, I refuse to be sick.
0: I refuse.
1: And so to also be so
0: I am not poor. I have money.
1: I refuse. I'm not poor. I have money in my account.
0: Also account, no.
1: Eti baba that should be betray your faith, you know, because be
0: brave. Your
1: dream say, faith, and they say be a denying reality. Faith in this, a old genie said, be bonny bint minto. Faith in this, and oh, Kono, Yamedo, but quite the wabba, nothing bad will happen. And I said, be bonny bim poko, see if there is any negative effect here. And then Yamia, a ya bon sam de ye, until go straight, shall see and find it out. When I'm hono, or crano, or bechamuno, a biana, oh, my bloodline, and a family bloodline. Auntie, we always make excuse, yet you were GDS, GDA, or GDA. Bibi Bonnie Bintiminto.
0: Ah.
1: Who a GDA dia? There is no way, say, as I will probably be a more demon. Auntie, I know she say a trim.
0: As you say, Tim.
1: It is a Bibi Bonnie be crab. We don't even go further to ask the Lord, sir, what are you using this to teach me? The moment, you know, we go into warfare's mood.
0: Na ya fiase.
1: Ni asase.
0: Eware me fa.
1: I root out.
0: I root out.
1: I break.
0: I cancel.
1: Who be break you and others you
0: know. Because and this is where the wisdom is. Faith is not avoiding realities.
1: Gideon chere se ni e wo ho no beka se ni ho.
0: Faith is walking through realities with confidence in God.
1: Faith in it, and I said, Gideon, ne say, Wun nim dear Essino, but Wun nemu or bro, would Gideon when Yamimu?
0: Agosia. Emeritus, number two.
1: Emeritus, they say, my free
0: people. And then I say, Emeritus. Agosia. So faith is not denial of realities, it is walking through realities with confidence in God.
1: Enti Gideon kire se ni asi ni won kase ni ho
0: na
1: mom ni asi ni won nemu wo bra wo gidie wo nyame nemu
0: exactly
1: any papa asafo no mo yet the service to us
0: aguza sana wa
1: papa you are doing us this
0: enti oh our teachings and sometimes say obi pray ade na ofi ase say osuro cheche no bebre
1: ya
0: na me hunu the impact of it say na ben puna. One time you be friend me. I say, hey, on some day no, na ni mami, ni mami, ni mami, be, ni mami samai. Ojanaso, mami nusu ehu. And all kind of, I just had an intuition in my spirit. Sister, ohiyan chere. Enti, or person me bomb pie mano, my mom pie mano. And I say, cool down.
1: Braform.
0: Okay. I'm saying relax, take a deep breath. Okay. Then if you ask me chere. Do you know yourself? Do you know what is in you? Do you know what you can do? Or relax ba. And if it means why is stable no? Na mon pay ti o man. And no frame me back. Ma go through and Mrs. Z di bibia e fine pa.
1: I'm saying
0: because what happens is that because you are a lot of the time when you teach your members to avoid realities. They are worrying, say. They are avoiding life's struggles and challenges. Now, every beer will be avoiding life's struggles and challenges. No, the spiritual muscles will not be built.
1: Nessa Papa, the Opa Chen say, as a sasa for no. Mutimi catch a sam, Pauko, no be to me a town.
0: Sir. You're letting me ask a catcher.
1: Some catcher.
0: Promotion now, when you know.
1: You bet me a bassa and young or times. And I say, be a promotion, could be a winner.
0: Aha. Oh, call interview. Okay. Realities. Yes. When ya
1: denya
0: miase.
1: But the moment I mean ya no, Debbie.
0: Ah, Obi mami bon pai man. Papa. Yeah. Where the visa no? Nadie. Me say o kasabu swa. And I'm saying, I'm very cool. Oh, the choir. You're
1: bouncing on.
0: Pine.
1: You're the man and I bounce on.
0: Yeah, I'm a man. I heard you. I'm a man. That's how I apply you. I say, oh, Papa, I'm a man. We will apply again. Any apply, second. Any bounce on.
1: It's a bounce on.
0: I say, check a crap.
1: Check a crap. What's that?
0: And I'm saying, yeah, apply you. And I'll apply. And then, okay.
1: Okay, yeah, the man.
0: And to one who said,
1: life, no.
0: The motions of life.
1: Papa ni ena mi kan say mu ye mu ko mama ya dun say gidie ni say de mi pe bi esese minya gidie ni say ni kwan say bibi bone bi to me gidie ni say ni kwan say obi disappoint me gidie ni say say baby sorry tie ma break and loose root out plant ay scatter by fire oh ay pay
0: Jeremiah
1: well but will pay
0: any but will
1: pay
0: machine guns you know
1: but enti papa wo ma ye hu say bibi na ye mpae bo
0: I could say that's not it. And ya dear Biara and the Empire. A dear be wha, a intiase. A dear be wha, a yansa. A dear be wha, a yun. A dear be wha, a acceptance. Paul say,
1: Me tinia may be a tune.
0: Or say, I saw me a ton of flesh. Sorry, a ton in my flesh.
1: My flesh.
0: Now me call ya me and premium, sir.
1: So when you free ho.
0: When you add an air with me. Take it off.
1: What's the mean?
0: I say, no. My
1: madam no ebusuwa ma wadum na ebusuwa ma me say me ton on ton me oh
0: my grace is sufficient for you and my strength is made perfect in your weakness.
1: Oh
0: madam dos ma na ma ho de eda ne ho de e wo mere we mu eti me ko here me come a lecture be on that Paul because GT your baby
1: yeah
0: and I may come out trauma. Say how you can meaningfully live with trauma. So sometimes trauma no you go through the training you cry and just any in every
1: yeah.
0: Exactly. But how do you live with it? Na make trauma. And the Paul lived with trauma.
1: Yeah, we live with
0: he
1: it.
0: He lived meaningfully. To be why because you are not human. When you are
1: dead, papa.
0: Anything can happen. Open the bread at the side. Life flows in an angelic mode.
1: Ah.
0: And so bray. Say, insu am to amfa wa gana ha. Insu amfa wa. I'm robe bi, ena mo open
1: yeah.
0: Ji. Anye anua, ekane se, ebi a car. Anye anua, nyarwe bi. Anye anua, just say, so many things happen in life.
1: Niema beti miye si.
0: So many things, niema wenina.
1: Eti biye puno,
0: allow things.
1: Make you room.
0: Makwai na near to me and see my ushi will be ya. Hey, maybe my wife dear quite your share. Quite to me yamida. Wanna catch it
1: all?
0: Wanna catch it all? Anything can happen in life.
1: Kwakwa did you bet me as a son?
0: Share. If you are see.
1: Kwakwa did you bet me as a son?
0: Oh, may catch your say. Bribia bet to me a see. And to one am wa, says why do you say? They are all new humor da pet
1: a young couple.
0: Ah. He's the only faithful friend.
1: Auntie, apart from Nyameno, Nipa dear. So, why any panet dear?
0: Why any panet
1: dear? Bet me a see.
0: So, when you're making a coma, no umbrella coma. No, you are ma. And Nipano, why are you pa? Say, when you're making a coma,
1: when you're
0: making a bonnet, when brown,
1: when what's now, Nessin Yamia, you're not dumb.
0: Why not dumb me pano, just say, when you're meadow. Now, because you say, ah, na, and then, wherever you go, you're.
1: Ah,
0: Abby be a quay. I to ya, maybe Dominamina.
1: Imagine,
0: yes,
1: Dominami.
0: Casco and I.
1: It's Papa, dear, who can't say any say? Young fun say it, Tim Sabra, bonny be a bit me a see.
0: That's right.
1: And Tiam prepare.
0: Prepare for it.
1: Yem Yem Wabwa,
0: yes, you're watching it.
1: Would ye, Jenny Papa, for Gibianante,
0: Nancy?
1: Send me a man,
0: Christ, you will see Panama. Exactly.
1: Senyame wa dum kwa be fa so ahande o no.
0: Because I wanna make and I can say the virgin's mentality no. The virgin's mentality is a mindset. It has no room for any inconveniences.
1: Adwene bi e wo timu a wo ma ho kwan set say wo de e ma wo timu da. Se obi.
0: Obi say na say.
1: E betimi aye bone mpo.
0: Enti, because enti wo ti wa wo ye adwuma yi. Ma nda so na so. 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
1: is God. 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Bibia betumi edi
0: nyomo. 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
1: Bibia isheki.
0: Obi a wani nase obedada wo ebebitre obi a wani nase obeye asemi akase ni yourself ebeye because human beings are very interested
1: some yeah. Hey, papa.
0: When they go through challenges they don't care who they betray
1: yeah it's true papa
0: they don't care
1: ase nipa ya se nipa ye se se bia o how to no and obenya advantage a me fan se bibia ba na be man advantage bia on fa ho so long as
0: that's right
1: e di benefit bi be
0: that's right
1: extent I will be go
0: that's right
1: so obenya sadie no
0: that's right
1: and no mrs b you care for me no osu na mebusa sadie no say we call here no we one organization no more branches no mo move no kwana da be ko here leader
0: right
1: eti girl on ne free no ne ye free all right omo bo pa here and e move on de ne ba ta branch unto we so then we have anyone on ne no afa damfo eti nkomo unto no kwa be bia no tie no they wanted us to leave no person come to the same place
0: right
1: but I was in the place of prayer bibi catch and say no ma on pene dana so pe wodan so she decided not to also my excuse build your pe wodie na me pe me die but in the workplace no omo eye ejuma bom papa was won nim ba be afre this girl has developed jealousy and envy
0: ay
1: say we pe the position as
0: ah
1: enti
0: ayaka
1: we okọ kwachre omo operations manager so
0: ayaka
1: ayi sani pa we me na me man ideas me na man identity nima otimi yenyina me na me man ideas enti no mu wo meeting ase so ho na lady ni sending a message do this enti ah she was wondering why must I do this and we inquire from e say ah na makoye meeting na musi so obi anka bibia o say na opa evidence
0: wo opa evidence
1: o ye ya na nko dia kwache say man kan tse mo say me na me man ye every idea she has been implemented we say we make her say onye a presentation why a presentation and no if it wasn't the Holy Spirit that was in her catch and say no don't do this
0: nah,
1: oh yeah oh papa obi a waba ah wane na be father mfo ah wane na esri omu didi bom omu sa wo prayer room kura
0: hey
1: ewo office ho so your afternoon Judas. Time no they go there and pray
0: Judas
1: all of a sudden papa
0: Judas
1: any bre be ever shege ni mu envija enti enti me o sa akusa ma dwene me sa how can this girl do this
0: any your time
1: enti baba dia wo kan na mama we say human beings any pa ya nam hoyi adwene bebre ba yetim na ni bi enipa na obefa
0: that's right
1: go betimi afa adwene che say a lot of thoughts eba any obi an etimi filter through
0: okay
1: no this one is good the and maybe nipa we dey me mama ni abren some ebi mu ntimi deal with dia personal emotional
0: that's right
1: and you know eti eba ya na okay go we say na ni brew ko position we kan ya ya na afi wa chance ye na wo keka ho asem ti papa say ye mie ye ni papa da ko be chere human being ye dey
0: I'll be beside you. I said, define human being.
1: I'm Papa Mpacho. That's what
0: I
1: want.
0: I said, Debbie. I said, creator.
1: In the image of God.
0: As image, man.
1: Papa Mpacho.
0: I said, God, man.
1: Some power up so the dark could be because you have to say, I must say, you are spirit, soul, and body.
0: Okay.
1: If you have to be better, spirit,
0: no,
1: no,
0: I am wine.
1: Soul, no,
0: soul,
1: I am wine.
0: Body, no, soul, I am wine.
1: Body, no, soul, I am wine.
0: Me and son, how do you want
1: to be? Because I'm not going to say, I'm not me and son. Spirit. So and body. Papa.
0: When are you dealing with? Are you dealing with the body?
1: Ebetimi abasa the spirit na bodam. Na me kura minim. Ebetimi abasa the soul no yare. Na me kura minim. But me hu nipa na appearance.
0: Who say
1: me
0: bia
1: come? Me bia come o yedi. But bia na adwene ni yo.
0: Adwene ya. Papa.
1: Human being.
0: Eti akosa look at that.
1: Yeah.
0: So,
1: and she was crying. Said, "Ah, how can this girl betray me like this?" She's surprised.
0: Yes.
1: Because she never thought to say, "Somebody, I wanted to say, 'Ako bom paye sa bom.'"
0: That's the human. Because that's the human condition. That enkrofo echa yomushia. Any enioma efemu. Now, don't forget one of the statements I make here. Me say there are three things in this world that is said to be atiasi. Number one, me say. We ni pa, we limitation.
1: Ni pa biya wo mreye.
0: Number two ni se, wanga itwa unwe shiano. you be an epoe.
1: Omo mo twa ho nyo bia na pe
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0: number 3 is you are living in a fallen
1: uwo wi ase ahwe ase
0: universe ah enti sa anima mi ensei
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0: so so far me mfa bon zambe mu
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0: me ma enye ma
1: wo bi friend the other guy ano me ka baka bon sa kra o se ti you know the other guy he takes advantage of everything.
0: Oh, so far, three na me kind.
1: I want for some
0: men for bon sambe mu.
1: Yeah, but oh ho.
0: Alo ya.
1: But oh ho.
0: If I dem akro ha. Bon sam ho pa.
1: Na ze bon sam ho
0: pa. Oh, ho pa.
1: But wo pa che ni se die hia ne nyo no a. Ze die hia sa na
0: e pa. Na bi ono de. Onza kosia the mamen kan we na it will come as a surprise for all of us
1: yenyina
0: no the first arch enemy in life and of life is here bonsam
1: ah yenyina e ka che se wo tamfo odi kan e bonsam
0: all the rest of the enemies were acquired ti ya wo ye no the o tamfo a obeto do ba kwa no no our hands and our woba.
1: Aye, yeah, it's a bon sam. Let me catch it. Let
0: me catch it. But if a winning now cost wab, no one say, hey, now Monsamon or eight and tumana fit
1: no busa hunsam,
0: and titia, and not tenting, and because and crofue chong when she am. And you may be a moya tia no one say, ah, Sabon Sam no crano.
1: Oh, any pa. Sabon Sam no any pa.
0: Why any pa?
1: Yeah.
0: And he works through instruments.
1: Okay.
0: Satan will never come and stand before you.
1: Oh, imagine when him.
0: Because you are many Lucifer. And let me tell you, when the prophet came, who has
1: emotion? I don't know.
0: Obefa obi a onto wasimu. Obefa obi a odomu. Obefa obi a obenu. Obefa wankasa wadwinu. He works through systems and means and models.
1: Wow.
0: And you know, at the piano, I have to say, the academy is there. Oh, we are saying, I'm falling. And the challenges can come from everywhere.
1: A bit me a baby.
0: Even if you don't believe it, because you need to can fail you.
1: Yeah, we need to yeah, your body.
0: Ah, no, I'm going to say, pa.
1: Yeah, I'm going to
0: Amen, ya bribio, man, a radin minium, masoria no paima, pum, no when you had attack. Or cob washroom, acopesi, pum, when you had attack, nefara,
1: grim,
0: within the nurse, do not have grim, or the 3 days or cob.
1: Hey!
0: And your body itself,
1: will you put your crab at me, do you, Hamo?
0: Can fail you. And the one number make room for possibilities. Now, second level, say, embrace God's grace daily.
1: Unyamia dumno, enye
0: no. 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
0: Ha?
1: Yeah.
0: Ko he, he ne di catheter asem ko fo.
1: Yes, yes.
0: Se omo ntumi ngunsuo, go and see. Obi junso aso aso na yasia ma ne ho yira no.
1: And no be frame me say or person odi obi call endpoint or one of our sponsors.
0: Right.
1: Or they could have mentioned location. I'm said also. Me wo fa awo ne ho din.
0: Ah.
1: Kan ye juma
0: we
1: juma wo America koba ni o kasa ne buso.
0: Ah.
1: Kasa ne buso. Nyame bie ni ho ni ade wan ka ni bi. Ni ade wo nye ni sika anti. Is he okay? Is he that brain spinal cord? I said, yeah, he did say who answer were paralyzed from the down. Naya de papa, see which he moved from US.
0: Unipa, nipe,
1: naya de a ye tatica, and some
0: real. I got you.
1: Yeah, yeah, yeah, no,
0: Adrian, why?
1: No, but drew you not, papa, a tear from Fatcha, but there's what Junso Gunina.
0: Ah, what was saying, your cassabos in a mini
1: I feel your papa almost were born in this.
0: Monsieur Canon. Your body can fail you. Why, nipe, piano?
1: I was saying, my spiritual scanning.
0: No, I'm scanning.
1: You are not psychologist for my soul.
0: My soul, no.
1: Prisla, tell me. My scanning the power in your soul, no. Me young who say, say no, kasa, ne kasa, ne chese. Me, no, no, no, my hair, me, no, my hair body, no. Me, my body, didn't deceive me. Na me hu said you be seen in the panel
0: and because I'm person with gina hana o and say be first session e because kasa chere nkrofo a e ya wo kasa oboso e ya wo kasa o mo re fi se ye wo no o hu ne heart da ona akoma o hu da
1: yeah
0: e she ni pedu mu so o hu da
1: yeah
0: ye wo no na dwini yi
1: o
0: hu da in fact na sabo
1: o hu da
0: na nso no
1: Ohunda.
0: Ne mini mukra or no muse gro gro. Are they say we poi?
1: Yeah.
0: And so kasa.
1: Kasa.
0: At the same we are seeing it.
1: And
0: I mean dear, go to hell. Life is go to hell. And so bisa brandy na we castle say, okay, go to hell. I don't ka
1: Aka Aka.
0: No. Nana a lock
1: or lock.
0: Welcome on there ne jaw lock here.
1: Otumika sabi.
0: And I say, complete the statement. Otumika. And see, 1 year, I go say, yeah, na, omore fise. Nepedriano is like a machine. It can fail you
1: at any time.
0: I go say, kasachira mama.
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0: don't know what
1: you can call Debbie Pompo, Ababo true. 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
0: Who know?
1: Malaria, Miss Mikotu, a brandy beer. 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
1: 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over the person but the next day no on time changes things can turn around say the be a won ko hie nipa ne bi na wani muti papa say wo ye nipa pa de nipa de say bi o tere bi a papa kra me sha na ye ya ye mobo cross in moa
0: oh eh mobo
1: oh say me tere bi a me way human beings are
0: because I want here and then open
1: yeah
0: what did you that what did
1: you it's sometimes I wonder say ah then will beat me e kasa ne boso as wo mu obia and na me de me de be yo and na me
0: wo buy me
1: wo pa wo de match no say match
0: o ka kra no
1: wo party free power na come do and no crack keke no wo so party free power na o e come do. Oh, and you make it to a papa. It's your best dresser. As I see when I a tiano. And then from maybe to me, bo. No one is so blue. Anything can happen. Be a bit me a
0: see. Shall we and a bunny
1: back? Papa, Mr. Wolfon Bobby to me a ba.
0: Ah,
1: Papa, me and Casamina Bemma, Quadra Dixon, can story be chairman.
0: Right.
1: Papa, be me bonny dear and crow for when I buy me money day.
0: Right.
1: No, papa and na papa. Papa and a bag gun a sikapa.
0: Wow.
1: Oh, was sika say tam and will be a businesses.
0: Wow.
1: Ah, now or ye cross or bay airline.
0: Wow.
1: Ah, ye bet will be a local airline. And now or car rentals. Ah, wo kwa nye kanke to ni bio papa.
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1: na don't yet do so papa
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1: ah papa
0: the first sufferer in the universe is God.
1: Yes.
0: I say, oh, blessing you, Bia.
1: I feel the account sound the bone, you know. I feel the ready. So, what would you have? So, what's the one tier nasem? What's one more? I'm a more bomb pie and I said, you, when we are quite a four, when we need you, my yantin, when we are fasting bomb pie. 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
0: Ah, order.
1: Ah, order.
0: Now, order on him so another.
1: I want him so what? Say, Sikano, papa. 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Auntie, papa.
0: Hey.
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0: Walk with humility.
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1: 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Hey, kasa ne poso. Hey, me ji wadi. Ma pamo. 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Papa, we must walk with humility.
0: Walk with humility.
1: Because you make space. Tell you what kind of negativity. Life, things can. Life is full of uncertainty.
0: Uncertainty.
1: And yet, you pay me back.
0: Exactly.
1: And yet, you pay me back.
0: Exactly.
1: Human beings, yeah, more bold.
0: You can't control uncertainties.
1: Ah.
0: Papa,
1: bet maybe be catch you a jaw, now person number draw. Bet man will catch you a jaw, and why a mobile at once?
0: I go see a fire, mommy, family.
1: Ah, papa, bet maybe bet me a catch that will say. One, was I was old or was on pay with him? What Uber to me, you will wish so you would want to die. That thing alone, you will wish to say, Uber wishes so be. And then, yeah, because bear maybe so a new jay. Or bear me bet me a castle a new jay. Not whole life. One shot madness, who bet him crab or dam?
0: Hey.
1: Because Obana Baba can't say, on personal relation, who could bet me a jaw? You bet me a jaw. As that moment, now bet you some news, you know. Dear, who brain near my bayon, Papa, one shot walk as a one is to be brunty, nipper be saying, where they be a jay. wo bra adie ketua bi betimi amwa yemre wo adie ketua bi betimi amwa tofom papa yemfa enidie manya menyemfa nidie manipa niemfa bibiko bibia wo bia ye etimi chenji
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2: amo nko kan
1: one day pe
2: apostle ntumi your former chairman
1: one day pe
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1: yeah
2: and yema a book no mo flamingo a camp of no return
1: papa one day pe o na Liberia life it's a turn upside down country a wo kwa America wo hia visa
2: hi
1: they were flourishing who you and say BBC aban tu aba ahia asikafo dane ahiafo enkoda ne nam street ye kunkunkrofo read the history
2: no
1: it didn't be a French Revolution read
2: I kai
1: ye be sign the monarch ahemfo ene wo mma
2: me
1: read history
2: oh serious oh
1: ye de won be gina bedjom bobo omutu
2: pom pa pa pa pa kunku omo
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2: so they were enjoying
1: omo nyina se she ade ma asase we so papa bibia timi sesa
2: ha
1: enti wo se de na wo wonti a wo se wo ba nipa nto from na nante nante yeso
2: because Proverbs 27 verse 1 montio where are your wisdom a nyansa
1: papa Proverbs
2: 27 verse 1.
1: Papa, they open NIV. Aye. Now, NIV is open to my friend. Do not boast about tomorrow.
2: Yo.
1: For you do not know what a day may bring forth. Papa. Or say, do not boast about tomorrow.
2: Yo.
1: For you do not know what a day may bring forth.
2: Won nim de daddy beba.
1: Nyame asem na eka weyo papa.
2: Won nim de eda.
1: Mo amu wajidie ne nyame asem na eka wey no. Jidie fo no. Nyame asem na eka wey.
2: Won nim de eda de beba. Na akosu the popular one. Enti otu ye fo. Ewo Proverbs 3 5 to 6. Won nim de eda de beba enti no. Otu fo tie no so pa.
1: Trust in the Lord with all your heart.
2: Yo.
1: And lean not on your own understanding.
2: Yo.
1: In all your ways acknowledge
2: him.
1: And he shall direct your path.
2: Aha. Trust in the Lord with all your heart. Won nim de eda de beba.
1: Ya se wako pia America we na healthcare. Wako UK. Yeah, his system just say the systems are working. Etin no. Nya mi
2: bia. Did you be at
1: prove to me that there is God? And I, me busa and say, "Pacho, Mr. Prove to me that you have a brain because you can't see the brain." And I'm saying, "Prove to me, say, with the wind is there because you can't see the
2: wind."
1: You
2: can't see the wind, our hand.
1: But you feel it.
2: And from our hand.
1: And from an, from you can't touch the wind, but you feel it. And to him, some from our hand. Eti, I didn't think I was saying yamino because every creation you not say, yam. Eti, upon that that one, a for evolution for the
2: Huh?
1: Hey! Evolution for the creation itself, for crown, my who say, creation will be on pon cancer, say, Yamiwa. Creation, Nankasa, so we show him a sun, no, any moon, the scientists of one
2: year.
1: Woman, a year, who's almost say, a quamber soon, a year, sun, a quamber near fast to your moon, no, and a quamber near fast to a year, see, no, or momentary. Catch a scientific, a year for a year, science is good, it's perfect, but it cannot replace God. Science is good. Abuanyamia fan nipa intellect so and a wisdom so abuay, but it can't replace God. It be prove which I may quire moon no and a via ɛne ɔsana no ɛmu amfa so kreti
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1: ah
2: they are new every morning
1: ah
2: new

0: Papa 22 no say through the Lord's mercies we are not consumed.
1: Daniel. Because
0: his compassions fail not.
1: Every
0: they are new every morning. Great is your faithfulness.
1: I love that.
0: What dine by 5 years to 10 years time? Now, yeah, cake.
1: Hey,
0: what can we net a year portion by 15 years, 10 years time? No, now a good yet you chant yet scraps.
1: That's right.
0: Yet you chant say it's no soon thing I was a woman.
1: To everything that is a season,
0: it is sometimes, Papa, you need to assess yourself. Say, dear, now my age.
1: That's right. That's right.
0: You need to sometimes, oh, you need to just look at your lives. Ah, a dear Nama Mikrano, Maya Hantaya, as a meme, a dear,
1: a dear,
0: a hofe, a hofe, a behu of a sin, a behu, a fasting, one more bad than in Cochranum, Rokutam Poma, almost here to two. What dear? Who can't obey our Baba forever? Ubedru 30.
1: Sa.
0: Ubedru 40.
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1: Hey.
0: Ubedru 70. 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
1: Be careful what you say. Every say we are nipa. Na in yarewebe to me abo wa won't mean nante. You forgotten? Mauren fi. There is a season, a time for everything. A time to live, a time to be born, a time to grow, a time to live, a time to die. There is a time, there is a season in life. The uncertainties and the realities in life. Adie bi wa, when nim kwan a obefasoa, obesiesia no kwan. It will come as it will come. It will come when it will come. It will come when you don't have any control over such situations. What you have to do is to be humble and trust the Lord with all your heart, in all your ways. Acknowledge Him. And He shall direct your path. Woje etu yam for ebre entu min konachi enti se say away and ese winya nyansa. Let tomorrow be a bygone and let us pursue after tomorrow. After let yesterday be a bygone and let us pursue after tomorrow. Madia etchem enchem nefi ani ensin dia away ani muswa. Tomorrow is a history. No, yesterday is a history. Tomorrow is a prophecy. Tomorrow and yesterday is that past story. Tomorrow shall be a reality of grace. Tomorrow is rolling. Ochina Eba. Yesterday is gone. Let there be a new grace. Ojontufone say, yesterday is gone. Another day has come. I said, do something new in my life. Allow yourself to learn something new. Ebusia for me, twa me ho ten na masaba.
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0: E bɔ so efi adwada ekosi efiada. Anɔpa no ngɔchi kosi anɔpa no ndu pɛpɛpɛ. 8 AM to 10 AM. Enti hyia radio counselors. 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Oh, ye clinical psychologist. 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

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A resister of wisdom is an embracer of death. Wisdom is redemptive. A resister of wisdom is an embracer of death. Wisdom is redemptive in life. Ignorance comes with a cost. And if you have the chance to learn, embrace wisdom. 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Life is a mystery. The resister of wisdom is an embracer of death. 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Buy it with all that you have. Sikabia fana fakotonyansa me mami ekosua se se nyansa ye to anaye to a anka wonga beto ne doso deep inside for my mom Rebecca Adu of blessed memory asikwa me se to nyansa anka wonga beto ne doso.

0: My mother gave me a space for reflection. 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Son of Brat, message in your brown home. You and Yamima, you know, Pimmo. 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And Tiana Pay, a Jada had to. Every say I was see a two at the ABS, my brother. We have to force you to receive grace and embrace wisdom. A resister of wisdom is an embracer of death. Wisdom is redemptive. Etiano pay me de Prisla eba edemuha. Prisla, oneja, unyame waduma de bia oboye. And Raifi, how to handle grief and loss. Me pese wodi yen efa the stages. Sa asem etu ubia. Stages ben and they are of him and watch the scope of it. Nana sa or say and you won't quan a loss. What can broken relationships, what can health, any ability, what can work human security, what can reproductive loss, what can dreams and identity. And I'll be saying about the two hidden ones, the ambiguous loss and the disenfranchised grief. I want to make us say, me join Ugwamba Major, watch Ugwamba I in the funeral. Ah, I am a ya, we pay to we are. Nay, as you na pay to the but I was saying for disenfranchised grief, a hopper, a dear wood dopper, a catcher or say, cast a loss in the griever, a love that has not found a rest and a place. If you say ubia or dubia ubiano, or don't find a place and a rest in something or someone, and since I don't know how, and as anybody knew how, now I say odono, a nya baby and rest. Love must rest on something or someone. That's the nature of love. As I say, a jine biso, and now a rest in something. And the Priscilla, fire cost the jine pese, a brain pese, a jina stages na pe, na o church stages no, ubi fa. Loss one a day and a year, you see. Fire go.
1: I'm in my telephone in Archie. Obifa loss moa, we were a beca the psychology of grief once. Na send a wild dream, wakuma, bibia, or body no, a takeifa. Na psychiatrist be a near friend, Kubla Ross. I'll know ya, mammy be a osia. No, si an krofa, omenya terminal illness, omenya yaria, edio muku wum, into a show, musen omu behavior, sena, unim se ube wunu, sena no muteki adienefa, ena sisi a yankumuna yedini, beti makase, loss of your life, no, eye threat anka naede, aba omusu. Into the first thing on huye ne se, omu deny, denial, that's the first stage. And this idea I can say Kubler-Ross 5 stages of grief.
0: Okay.
1: The first one is a denial. Hey, and then I could say I can say enya no kure. Wada.
0: I didn't see
1: it, Debbie. It cannot be me. Na yama o cancer diagnosis say when you're stage 4 maybe diagnosis. Na be say oh no. It cannot be possible. And paibo ame boya sorry ame kwe. Cancer timi tina me body mu. So that's the first thing. And they back as a shock and they deny that no, this can be real. That's the first thing I told Crawford. Say maybe ya kasa udofu be a on in a kasa and no pay ya obviously yes we go a collapse or so there be a grobin or moody. So that's the first stage. Or if we deny our na another says your friend anger. Na for the before them. What happened? I didn't see a day, so God did not see that this was happening. My only child. I didn't know what I me baba akupewu. Intim paiba me boy in na for interview. He said me nya opportunity. Opportunity na reme. Afede na ubuefu. Ubuefu nyame. And as ubuefu maybe obia or ben wa. As upper so the blame no. Etu obiso. Inti anger so ebanti ubi grievia. Na o baby na unza I said ni buefu na. On kasa obi anho as our stage and also so ya another stage a chess only pa kono e grievy And another stage is Kubla Ross and my who ye a bargaining.
0: Okay.
1: A honey search, I say. I say, what's nonsense? Anna, and come ye say, and Kawain
0: see.
1: Anna, me did ye hear? And ka maybe ya rea to me, kind massao. Anna, me bay, Seminina, Cassasan, go and fifio. Anna, me kuni, and come ya minya butseka cra, and Kawanya's a bat obuha. Only an assurance is obese made you hammer.
0: Right.
1: And the bargaining, no. Only bacon, see, I say dainty at dinner day. Atuno. And the debia, if only. What if? No, be son, who? Maybe, say, Minimi Kuno and Yas Aunt.
0: Uncle Way. Aha. Just on the Honka Sakasa.
1: Sank I never way, if you
0: are.
1: Uncle Way, him is. And also, so you another stage. Now I call depression. Na fi de oni bako ne ra sadness ma fi de awrehoa odi wa ye basa osun untimi na na sa stage no ti deep sadness wa twene ho afini pa ho odi abobo eno susi afedi ono aba the fifth stage na friend acceptance no
0: okay
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0: I didn't lose
1: 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And you very much say, Obi beti me a start from bargaining ho. No, besides, say, E. Senka manye say ya, and kawain si. And so, only bakwana ba bedu stage ya. 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And si won, enye chronological, so ufi, denial, na uko anger, na uko bargaining, okay. Debi.
0: Because,
1: eti mi fi baby ya, eba. Okay. Because ye ye different.
0: Okay.
1: 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And obi ya ne senya, asem tuna. O face, ain't he? Ye cast any ma when who senia. So be loose, bibia, obeys me a behavior. Ben and chess, eh? Chinch nachi, also free denial. Now by anger, no ababa gaining. Ain't ye no? And I'm a best at ye for sooner, ain't ye see? And now another psychologist, be so a friend of warden.
0: Okay.
1: Or no sooner, ye four tax of mourning. 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
0: Right.
1: And ti warden ka se. Four tax no. The first thing is say. Accept reality, no.
0: Jitu musa bribi.
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0: Okay.
1: 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Second one, or see process the pain. I sem na to no. And kase oh, then yeah, she never jar to ho. Yeah, kase name it. 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And see, then me feel disappointed. 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Ma wo emotions na eba no. 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Is say, ah. Asimasi adia odia ye media aye me ya pa aye me woman pa se ei me pa na se mo yesi enti process it and nam bi pain no and avoid the pain no se odia nya hwe nso ye hwe everywo utimi na emi na wo hu se ah adia ye me a e boa wo ma utimi ze okay mo se usu hu na wo go to pain na e boa ma wo let it go nte dan se obe avoid it. And as Rebecca said, oh, then yami cry him. And so I did, eh, oh, yeah. On a warden, so who free wa. Na adjust to life. Adjust to life, nizin say. Si say, ya wukununi hui. E den na obey. ubenye ube pe juma maybe a juma na oye no emwa opa ube pe juma fufra na and as a first no oton insio o the drinks be ka won se ne be ya usika no emu be ye drua na adjust to the new world na aba routine sisi a ukunu ni ukunu efri mu
0: okay
1: o sorry abeda mpem sa the whole day na da bi o sorry a okay me sorry a me yere me ho me ye adwuma me ye sei me kwa sorry enema a obe ye fufra ebe boa to adjust to new life no se ne be ya pain na wo go to no sisi a first no ne e fra Mrs. Way sisi a wonya Mrs. B
0: right
1: your new identity then na obe ye so you must adjust to the new life now find an enduring bond obe find a healthy place be an answer dear well lose you know would be a year papa obe replace and maybe a unya kunu fufu at the meantime but umma an answer unya no mkrofo omu support you know masa bond na wanya no an answer mkrofo no omu boa honu and you mundi san kita hua ebe boa wo na wetimi aye dey I'm managing with emotions and I'm managing with who into who keep a healthy place for what was lost now who invest in the new life that is ahead of you
0: into
1: sisi ano enyema ahwe odie wo anya sa adwuma no sisi aden na obeye
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0: na
1: me say maybe me nya new experience a ebe bua me na me dey call dey a new place
0: right.
1: And you see accept the reality process the pain adjust it to new life the new situation na find an enduring bond na to say Kubla Ross no way so nya the same
0: say
1: we follow one step to the other
0: right
1: we bet me fee processing the pain now I'm adjusting new life
0: right.
1: Now accept reality no. Because I was all designing my way in a ebubra na wait me akoso aleve you know your life
0: ama
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0: 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Don't prove anything to anybody. 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Don't do that. You must always adjust to the demands of life. Wanga etumi efo bremuni wanga wani musa obra danefa ha, they know how to adjust. 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Se nefa nsuya siya, they know how to adjust. They survive the torrents in life. And the adjustment is extremely important because obra no enyawadiya, it is flowing by its own current. Dia obeyan se baby ya no fabia wani musa obetni edi echebebo awo no afa ho adjust ho until the torrents are over, until the storms are over. Embrace life with dignity and with adjustment. That is what it means to be wise in life. Good. And you know, mama you have to 1 minute, no? Me pese ode ba akubi ebeka hua na me pese how healthy grief actually moves. Bear 1-2 minutes be na fe mebuye lines no. Prisi boy.
1: Okay. And see, healthy grief, you know, yeah, well, the dual process model.
0: Okay.
1: And on a chair say, uwo, ti biye mwa, usun, ukai, uyao, that is the loss-oriented phase.
0: Right.
1: And a restoration-oriented. Say, ushe kwain, u take new steps, u adjuste. And you know, healthy grief, you know, and on a chair say, assembly to own in the womb, feel the pain. And on a person, it's here for tears. Feel the pain, ube soon, ube kai se, eh, kame pan and kafes, na me wa mwode, na me jina me nine so, ene, and tisa abium. But sisi a entisa, no sisi a dena meti mi aye, mesa starti a jume bium. And tisa ni ema weni na ano, and umu se, there's a dual process. And ti healthy grieving, no, oscillate, just a, who are loss oriented in Mukakra, now I sound by restoration in Mukakra. Who are one stage, now I call the next stage. Nini nano, a good way, who experiencing ya, eden, ato no, now who to me eden, a cock with you. And a continuing bonds. Healing no, say, what far dear be moi, just a wunya, a who tow and answer, what go to pain no. It doesn't mean say, who the near man, where let you go be beer. Who carry a dear no differently? Sisi an one who say, Wadam fui, on your beer, ubeti minino, a kawasem, deep in sem.
0: Okay.
1: And yes, maybe one in Kasabium, and on in Ayaka, and I just say, Ununu, Unu crown watcher in a derby. Unini din como, Ushiana o yachia, but minino and num to se fairs no, sen anaminam. So you are carrying assemblies, you know, in a different way. So you carry your loved ones assemblies into maybe ukunu ewuye. Se no si wuye no. Me kai se asemisi se Major Mahama enkofo eye na yakayaka di ekunu se no. Minim se ni in a year no carry the story ni si se in a different way. Ne memorial ni adi inti eno ni efe ne continuum boss no. You will cherish the moment I only niya, but o kind ni pano, and I say o kai asem no in a good way. Inti, ti say Joyce Meyer story. Ni papa ye no adia anan ke enye, and susi say ordinary story no e bua afufu. And that is the continuing bonds no. Inti how healthy grief no a movie from dual process. I was say a TFO who say you can be in the loss oriented stage. And then restoration, no. So we su okay, but we adjust it at the same time. And ni me no can coexist. Ni ni nabet me at the same time. And then you continue or loss and say when we say yes. Now no, me nyesu hunu bi from experience. I mean ya and say Me fa mi huni na em many pa.
0: Okay.
1: Me make you room to be disappointed.
0: Right.
1: And yes, me ni nipa nam, me do nipa, me bu nipa, but me ni nipa nyam, wanyansa kwa iso. So that is a dual process model.
0: Right.
1: And the continuing bonza.
0: Right.
1: A boa for healthy grieving. No?
0: Right. Over try the continuing bonds.
1: Continuing bonds is a healthy healing does not mean severing the relationship.
0: Okay.
1: Or letting go entirely.
0: Okay.
1: We carry our loved ones in a new way.
0: Mm.
1: Into telling their stories and honoring their traditions.
0: Okay.
1: Na medika kain.
0: Right.
1: Ukunu ewu. Bi wan lose bibi and pofrimu. Say na esue humbe na eden. Ubetimi aede. Enye fisa adi ewem.
0: Right.
1: You will tell the story in a different way. You cherish the moments a oni oni pakoni nyae.
0: Right.
1: But si siya uka wasema. Ukuma enkofo humuse. This was what happened. But then a menya then in su yung way na menya a freedom. And then living out the values are only pakono instill it.
0: Please tell us about what grief feels like. So okay. Be lose your dear. How does it feel like?
1: Oh, uluzu bibia. Emotions na dear ube filipa.
0: Okay.
1: You'll be sad.
0: Yeah.
1: You'll be angry.
0: Okay.
1: Sometimes you feel guilty.
0: Okay.
1: Anxiety.
0: Okay.
1: And I said, why? It's like want to be feeling here, and sometimes even relief. Nini na eh cause at the same time.
0: Okay.
1: Sometimes the buffoon to me basa na wa ye busa na chese unhu ni a unhu ni a unhu.
0: Okay.
1: Ubeti mi a ye sad physically susu. Ubeti mi a ye just wabre.
0: Wabre.
1: Wakuma o chest e feel tight. Wakuma bo pre pre.
0: Okay.
1: Sometimes want to me kwamba eduane kwa uni appetite o be didi kwamba.
0: Okay.
1: Nini na can grief in you know. Cognitively, say what dream you know, then I will feel it.
0: That's right.
1: What disbelief? Just say, won't mean believe? You say, hey, I see messy na we. Na nyo nung kwa neno ene ne kasa. Obuso obuso su aha ni re fi adie. Confusion. Nini na ati mi say, behaviorally, then I, na eyi, ni behavior che, no osu, wa chini huwe finipa hon. Why basa or avoid the pain no into a year maybe a ubisana asemna on peso beka wansem or avoid the pain. Spiritually susu oni pakono estati edie bufu e share radi. 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Obianka we ye university or bestati e juma. Yesi or die one sorry. O bisen yan kupon questions. Afedi oni gidie biom doubt. And now say, the faith is so, sometimes so lost, so it's me more nipa kono, enya jide wo nyanko pon mo mo. And see, grief no, only pa kono, enya bibisa, na so, ohri bibia, emotions are affected, physically so, o body are affected, wa dream mo, o niye, any spiritual impulse so, unse debi.
0: Nina affected. Wonderful. I'm from a member of lines 0260 1960 65. Fred, now you know ending commences here. Fred.

0: ma presi o Christo ni bi se o gidi o nyame mu o se scripture does not rush past sorrows, it gives grief language, dignity and a horizon of hope. And chere kakra ebra o manfo be free. Grief is not a lack of faith. I guess for the year na asem to be no so and now need gidi and now need gidi chere kakra fa ho.
1: Okay. Grief is not a lack of faith.
0: Okay.
1: Yeshua Bible moi. Yes, na yeso ye example.
0: Okay.
1: He says and Jesus wept.
0: Yes, swing.
1: Aye.
0: Hey. Nana na no swing ye.
1: Aye. Jesus wept.
0: And me so no be jaw Jesus Jesus. Munja sa ha de kan. Munja ka.
1: Yes. Eh baby o Bible mo ye say when he saw the multitude he had compassion on them.
0: Oh.
1: Nti osho omo anti Yesu kra e grieve ye. Anti tears are not the opposite of faith. They are often an honest companion. Na Bible na
0: tears are not the opposite of faith.
1: He says the Lord is nigh unto them that of a broken heart and saveth that be of a contrite spirit. Baby, so say a contrite spirit, he will not what?
0: That's right. Despise.
1: Psalm 34 verse 89, Bible can. And see, Nyankopon him say you'll be broken hearted. Or say, be of good cheer. Why does he say we should be of good cheer? Because on him say, and sem ebeto, you will go through difficulties in life.
0: Right.
1: And see, say, obi go to bibia, messe say, yeah, you are sorry. Yemwa onipa kono. Be a helping hand to the person. Ukono onipa kono swa. Na unde uni shekwa obeka. Just stay there and let the person know that you care for them.
0: Mwamen kama numbers 0260196064 0260196065. Praise you, I say we grieve, but not without hope. And also your day.
1: And no. A patcher say, I will say yes, usun asem ne ho, udia bobo. But it doesn't mean that that is the end of the story.
0: As I say, unya enda so.
1: Yes.
0: Ewa bobo, dear me.
1: And see, Paul came on 1 Thessalonians 4:13. I say, we do not grieve as those who do not have hope.
0: Ah, and see, dear no. Ye grieve ya, ye dia bobo no. Ye ni ya bobo say, ye nga ye wo enda so.
1: Yes.
0: Okay.
1: And see, I say, he is close to the brokenhearted.
0: Right.
1: I am with you till the end of age. You know?
0: Right.
1: Or Pache say, you will go through difficulties, but God is with you. You see, our tears are seen.
0: Right.
1: Right.
0: Right.
1: Right.
0: Right.
1: Right. So put thou my tears into thy bottle. Inti nyankupon keep your account of every difficulty. Us say, Beatitudes, Matthew 5, no? Or say, blessed are those who mourn, for they shall be comforted. And it's a what this our scripture now. Who says, what difficulty be more? Comfort, ADHREBA. Your mourning is making you a candidate for a comfort.
0: Right.
1: Or to be a recipient of what? There's a season for you to mourn. And sorrow has its right season.
0: Right.
1: And mourning must not be rushed or shamed. So be good to bibia. And yes, I tell you, because so me the journey, oh yeah, no, now the bibia na usu. Enjoy sad, you know. Mourning must not be rushed or shamed, because there's a time to mourn.
0: Mwamu yes, I'm on the power.
1: Yes.
0: Asamantu obina osu no na jai na jai. O jai senya botrem.
1: Ai, ude bibia say ya on the sa na mu buna ni chie na mu di ne hun konkonsa on the say ya eh on the honor by on the obesua maniti krate. Don't say those things because you don't know the extent to which a pain na oni pakono e go. Inti biblical hope lets us be fully honest about how much it hurts. Bible my say you bit me a cansenia adieno esiye a yafa. And then while trusting that the story is not over. Into your story is not over. Your story is not over just because you are mourning at this time. Se udiare hosisian and chese ubediare hoda. God is aware. He sees the tears and he would, you know, help you. Because lots of laments, you see, a free ho. Who says, like, you know, and an open acusia can. Who need Didier? I didn't see a who sumane broso. Yanka says, su na yaria, na se bibi enyo. But there's a place for you to mourn and know that I can actually, you know, let my pain be seen. And see, a tearful who say they can mourn, but their story is not over.
0: You can mourn, but your story is not over. 0260 196 364. Akaka Krana Ebrina Ebe. At info, we can pick just a few calls. 0260 196 64. Fred. Na, you know, ending come on. 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Hello.
2: Hello.
0: Bacho dumu line nana efi yekasa. Dumu
2: re.
0: Yes, but when you?
2: We need to talk about you.
0: Okay.
2: She must overcome me.
0: Okay.
2: I saw more than a couple of things.
0: Okay.
2: I got Michio, Ellie, and Emma, my own. We are my angel.
0: Amen.
2: That's a fun chap, Maggie, Nina, or Papa, Siago, Apuaji, Insha.
0: Amen.
2: Papa, I'm saying, program, but the other change, who be a full line to fight you? Maybe an Ukraine or Kremlin, cost like a woman, enemy mommy, a Christian for a body, anything for a more carbonate to catch by idea. Oh, yeah, power up to the
0: home,
2: or some shark and a part, and do some of the shaman panel.
0: Obese Richard na papa beta me.
2: Ano pananka omuye ni sita with the Ghana
0: is the sad program. Say ano the anya chira the AC wo Ghana. We go when you start 8 o'clock. E we ya na start.
2: Le fact some of kind to open.
0: Oze.
2: Hello. Okay, 12 o'clock
0: please.
2: And come kind of a club is the beauty of my university because in some we know.
0: In some more,
2: Papa, I am pretty and yet I can hear you. Yeah, you want to wala. Say, Yanko, you will be a young radio, she hear from she say, I'm sorry, you're sure you're saying enough. Che, mind to what one, Che, let my men that mean you about me, my men. I had to say, if someone came now.
0: Okay.
2: I say, I am a seven worker. A DM parliament to me, yeah. May a bushier curtly. A fire woman, a yam what? Even a down four po, a yamma, if you could betray our bra, yam, it is can be for the years of time. For me, I just a swab of all, and that the years here can be changing for grabbing.
0: Okay.
2: But Papa, so who we are? Sir, who deny us, Miss Annie, my funny, you know what to do, Mrs. Yellow. If you saw me managing Mama,
0: I mean, sure,
2: Papa, Chairman, send me a young, now I'm temporary. Don't make yourself very chill here. So you'll be a part of the world.
0: Yeah, yeah. Hello.
3: Good morning.
0: Good morning, Auntie.
3: Patience.
0: Yo, Auntie Patience. Enka say. Amen.
3: Oh, mama ko ti ka say. O se se be ni na me so mo no se ya body fit ya. Go
0: Whoever is a resister of wisdom is not, is an embracer of death. We are one pet, so Oji, in the not just say Oji, who is a Oji, who is a Oji, and Tiano pay a hat and a demo ABC. Now, you impai mamma says, so be a raho as a matter to be a mania to be a and ne. Enchire chire ya ya chire chire obodina kai se onyame wadwen pafa ho na se wagre bibia that's not the end of life no obi so a ya okasa obuso ena meneme na rent me si nyame bia ni ho abofro kra kire se 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Until we come your way the same time next week, it's shalom. Peace and life to you. Sompa Ramsoni. Ah, and I'm Sompa FM. 107.5. That's the enemy.

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3: I'm going to get the name of my foreign call. 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
4: Hello, Papa. 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
4: Now, Papa, I'm going to say.
3: I'm going to get the
4: name of my house. 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

0: 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When I am no dear, in the name of God, and the baby on my side, you need one way no parazone, a ye detergent ceremony idea in the name of a quanchet. 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
1: suffering. 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Once so, hey, ya papa, I don't know where you went in Bushansa. Ya wunkuras kasa, jai wunkuras kasa. Ne siya krokro, siya akrokro. Tiania, you are going to learn. Senya halalabahanda ninkwa. You are watching and praying as a wise and a virtuous woman, which in honor will be Jimmy Kuno. Wouldn't be a woman yards, woman did you Kuno? Woman Sia Krokro, now your master's in it. Woman himself, you know, Tianis serve a chance in Fumbia and Adia, which in me a fast silver chance here and money womb, no up to Frono and your good silver and some one you cross it for. Yeah, you have a decision of him. Huh? And a sense when you go rubber cap, abra the glasses, see. Ya awahua, woman ya wono woman na ware wono, woman ba woman na wode glasses ni mao nambi ami ye wukuno no, glasses ni so fast wone se, what do you mean? Change your mind is the same word as repent. When your husband is under pressure, you don't add to it. You become nice. You become sweet. You know, you don't put up in your mind to sum him one like if I come and you begin. Be prepared.
0: Yeah, it was this year fire wench, a prayer once a near toy a boasia or the Ebayan Hesopa. It's a hymn and a may bobo stanzas, you know, it to Uko Katkizim no more or sendam some bonnie and una manekasia and who we are ya me radius and some say, many chiponi who be a mess and semi jane, 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We were ho. Now, Obia, what you will be Kununo, was a Brahma, Mompa, and my baby Sakwa Bridge. We were no clear all say. I didn't know at all. It I love you, Chida Chida. Who can come to is a bit in Numua. Matthew chapter number 5, verse number Konua, a TV joy and our friend of Biposo Asenka. I love it together with the sinners. So I send kind. You can't free verse number. Your verse number 3 was in Shirani Huma here for. One was Surah Hindi, you know, A1, the verse number 4 in Shira. And the one was, yeah, one with who the Bible said, one will be teach one with yes, you need preach you. Listen to the line of message. You. She message, you know, baby, I would then am. Verse number 5. In Shira, anyone was, sure, one will be nyasas in a D. Oko verse number 6 in Shira and one what ten o come and this will come Ghana TNE in Shira and one what ten o come and this will come a do The Bible said, "Na one obema wo mamen." Verse number 7. In shinani mabro unufu one obe unu mabo kai. Say from ente wada and then I was rochina be timi atop from it in shinani mabro unufu. I'm talking to the wise as he has been with you. Verse number 8. That is my favorite. In shinani wanwa wakume mutiye. One will be hunu winyan kupon. Verse number 9 of Matthew chapter 5. In shinani apata fuo. Now one will be free winyan kupon ma. Verse number 10. In shinani mo. One watine ne. In ti. Wata wong. Ya. Na. One was sura hini ene ya wondia. I love verse 11. The Bible made a submission in the word of the Lord. Listen to that. In shira. In shira. 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Life is very brief. 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And chenef. 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And niye mebi onwa. 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Whatever you bind on earth shall be bound in heaven, and whatever you loose on earth will be loosed in heaven. 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

0: no matter what it is and what who you are. Tell me, baba, and I did that, President Rollins, and to that came
1: to the Christianity we came. We love the world and we love the things of the world, the lust of the flesh, the pride of life, and the lust of the eyes. Christopher, my name, come back to life. Yem patinitine, yem pension a chile, yem payanum, yem patinifenefese. Born again means born again. Is it unubianem? Born again. I don't play Bob Marley, I don't sing Bob Marley, I don't sing Peter Tosh, I don't sing Lucky Dube, I don't sing all these people. Because if we are not careful, our children will be, we will hand over a loose and a frivolous gospel to our children, the next generation. If we are not careful, in the next 5 years, there will be no pure content or cradled and crafted word of the gospel in the next 5 years. From the way we are expostulating from the pulpit at the moment, you know, we have lost exegetical, pure exegesis. We have lost that. We have lost the correct interpretation of the word of God. We have lost that. Now we want to preach what the people want to hear. We want to tell them what will excite them. Here, I have a message for you. I am bringing them revelation. This is the time of restoration, the restoration and the restitution.

0: Christians, awake, O church. 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We need to come back to the God of our salvation. We need failures to come back to the God of our
1: the Bible said that Jesus is the copy of the Amiate Buakunya Nenimpreko. The only Pedian, the Pedian, so your papa now, but it will be Bungunta. It is here. Whether you believe it or not, one day you will stand before God.
2: Yes, sir.
1: And not here. You free mukura se mi nyinni unyinni unyinni a unyinni se se etise obi ye wo ho wo ka jem se mi nyinni sa de ebeche unyinni sa de ebeche se
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1: 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Yehuwa bebu atan. In fact, when you are here, you can be the wealthiest man or the most secular person in this world. You will stand before God.
0: Jimmy.
1: Accountability.
0: Jimmy.
1: Adie bi o ma timu se nyanse bi
0: na sidi na. Enye Jimmy anye ma bi o na ye nya da. Can never happen. Akwabrania first come here the tone here the politics. Hospitals kremuni bi proper hospital and I'm sure a hospital ewo Qatar Crawford Green said it was a 7-star hotel. It was just a hospital. Yes, we Qatar. We build nations with, you know, leadership, with vision, with taxes, with discipline, with godliness. We build a nation where people are vigilant. They are understand. They have understanding. Yeah, and then you build nation on this point that I'm talking about training, godly training.
1: Yeah,
0: when I'm here, some is Christ, but I mean, we should I own our own pen. I'm sorry, but meba me pevisa akwa budu chirije obo wa me nyame me pese me ne utu anamon me pese me yo difu ba oni mi se read ye me she dada ansa na wo be frame inti no wi no de ye mi ntimi nyae but adwuma na de me ye inti ubetimi ehuno si ya ye nkrofo e bi timi ka nyame some very gifted very
1: of I'm telling you don't let me deceive you because give to ye ye
0: me ba sa betimi e kukuru wa fi asre
1: this year obi a wo tie there are 25 foundational decisions. Only 5. Number 1, be focused. The people in Ghana, Nankasa, no fandodo no wa, we are too confused. Obi kan wa no okokunto kwa. Sometimes we nyame aye wa dum we pega odi wesi kunko na pampa so. Then see from mafom, any form for na ma me pre. Be focused and be, you know, the concentration and your focus on must be very serious. It did they are now catching me say, we are born again. I'm looking for certain fruits. Because the born again believer not here. Or you very, very astutely, but we will represent Christ and his kingdom very well upon this earth. I'm going to talk to you and tell

0: why something profound. Because the reason is because of foundation. It will me a kwa sorry 25 years. But now we are more brofu here ni and so won't tea as ye nina so. The dear bentina gana bon paye chain will be ya and so me say ya tibia me to me wunu se BB is missing when ya me out some way and say Israel conquer soon be an wapu would defu be no kana ho or do I come home or bo more chile chilomo. The Bible said by a prophet, I'm not talking about a prophet say you know say ye maybe no de wa no when kwasi and so the abe prophet is in so
1: you will see some seriousness in Alata for being Ghana for. For Ghana for compare India for a Didra. Conquer Chrome never Ghana, Jedi for no compare Chinese for. Conquer Jedi for him never compare Lebanese.
0: You will now, Quasminters Road, Quacheke, Quahedia, Lebanese for no. I know so because you are more tax holidays, no money idea, and yet tax exemptions on American was some. I'm talking to the seriousness to Ejuma, the attitude towards work. Time will be Ejuma, time will come. Make us say, be a lot of people buy a work. Single 345 for the payment, who date or bear to a bebo. I won't go see a green lot on the other bar, but I tell him, Skaniba, go easily go, or the lot on the cotton house. Me person, you know. Mention their name. Meto Babu Rakina Gujaluto. It is my catch very clear. I could shifu ni chaluto. Asan safu ne ko betting company se wogana he na makani wacha. Boys, sorry, we were in bed. We are young. We are number two.
1: You many men have been in the Ghana for you. You do not know seriously. For Ghana, for you, you never alata for you. You will see some seriousness in alata for you being Ghana for. For Ghana, for compare India for a Didra. Conquer Chrome never Ghana. Jadi for no compare Chinese for. Conquer Jadi for.
0: You will now cross Winters Road, Quacheke, Quahedia, Lebanese for no. I know so because you are more tax holidays, no money idea, and yet tax exemptions on American was some. I'm talking to the seriousness to Ejuma, the attitude towards work. Time will be Ejuma, time will come. Make us say, be a lot of people buy a work. Single 345 for the payment, who date or bear to a bebo. I won't go see a green lot on the other bar. But I tell him, Skaniba, go easily go, or the Lutu Nekotina. Me person, you know. Mention their name. Meto Babu Rakina Gujaluto. It is my catch very clear. I could shifu ni chaluto. Asan safu ne ko betting company se wogana he na makan wache. Boys, sorry, we were in the prayer. Ya wada me tifu a chine nwe nya me diya mao. Eti me diya mnu.
2: These composites of the prophetic ministry, the four composites of the prophetic ministry, you know, I want to remind you, it is not for useless things.
0: But!
2: Weightier matters. Yeah, we're up some for us of I'm a clerical. I'm a shankom. Ubetima bodia born and a D doesn't mean anything, but your bosom suffer. And you win your mere suffer, one my poor daddy. Miracle money is coming on your mobile money. Miracle money is coming into your account. No more kicking room over here.
0: I know.
2: You bring prophecy into entertainment. You want to bring prophecy to frivolous and loose things. Gonna different into you.
0: The judgment
2: will begin from the house of God. The bishops, the apostles. One more title like I see. Because you will be a bishop, you are a shepherd of at least 12 model churches. At least. Will be me a pata bakokula. Wash a kasok gown. Say we bishop.
0: Aye!
2: We need the mercies of God. And yes, and yame, yame de ne bufu tisi asori neswa. Yebe sori anopa, yebe tisa asofu new.
0: We have reduced
2: the prophetic ministry to useless things. And I'm reminding you that God did not meant the prophetic ministry for selfish interest and selfish gain. When we

0: and you belong to him.
1: Weightier matters.
0: And somewhere here with that day, not you. Your ways are not his ways. Your thoughts, your cognitive faculties are not his thoughts. As the heavens are higher than the earth, you can't wait your matters. You can't wait your matters unto God. However, me a sonafo. I'm only teaching you and preaching the heart of God to you. Sabaya, one kasaya kanchino. Atemuda attack him. Tianya, wait your matters.
2: Sir, a dear watchy. Mishabranwa wapo. 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Pasi edin komano pay kakabriti away 25 minutes after the hour 11. But you in komano aye dino. Womu ye katane so sofu ya sorry kakramano. 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It was very interesting. Enam se na wa bobra wiska na ne nsam wo srade na ne nim onyam nti wo mo ma ufuo ne so em ye na di a chiri to santene e call a private cemetery. You could do private cemetery ho osom no was very short. Ye tam ne to amnem ye lower no down ena assembly na etutwa ya kando tia gune so. 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I concluded that life is interesting. Life, it is very interesting. Ne brano amete wo amedwendwe me ho no eni emedu ene ba mi chirim e ba makumem. Number one, dear me, is the reality of life. Life is real. Because the reality of life, one reality of life, and it's a life is short. It's a reality of life. Life is very short. And now you're the Christian, true, and I can be see airport. Minkai will be aya, and I can be see airport. And I mean, say life is short. Because these young men, they were in their prime ages. It will cast a life is shorter. Ye baduma ni tiye di emeka. 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And na me pe record. And ma record wa asamu ameka. 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like I did you would love him amazing person it he the life they went through say adia me atonkwa me jini senkagana fobe tobiama former president at Amils and I'm a sunua musu ye ene ntoma no amutwa 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of choices ye choose ni ema wo ba mi me ware no nye uno na abe ware no firi sanya de me pe na ope
1: yes sir
2: it I came to a SEA on me tia me dwendwen we no mu I'm sitting in a private cemetery and I'm dwendwen we ho free so nipa wontimin tenase no obro ni bekasa and reminisce your life no onye badwuma 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wa sitting anymore you come to meet dangers yeah and na hokwa there are dangers of life if you sunsun munsam economy ade me hweni pa ya ye do mo ba mpae bo na me hweni ye ma wo tamfo na todi atuni pa bi so there are dangers of this life one of these dangers of this life is greed the biggest temptation of African leaders greed may my catch though and I don't care how much people debate on it my catch was a nipa worry 2-3-4 na greed anymore mo yes I'm telling you and you're banning the greed your bear man who are worried madodo one you greedy and selfish person upa debate it and yeah I am not here to seeking your opinion make asam na make akira upe nipa e greedy people are microphone ye sim enimu wu obi won pe wo de na ope me de wu ye greedy. A simple description of greed and common ye di me yino e de ton chen etu yo mi ti bi wu no se ade ye ba ko a ye danger of this life e ye carelessness. Upe one generation, and the most careless, reckless generation is this generation in which I live. The most reckless. Tony, the recklessness of this generation is obey to me, I'm telling you, sir, on social media. It's in the unicorn one who

0: me sofu mu na amu di buo ene ye ni so mame but wo ni ma dia me ye ne kokuo mu ana so me ka won tia se
1: call on the name of Jesus right now
0: but when yamia was shot in the kumemo for your table for he is a judge I came here to speak the mind of God to you
1: Jesus
0: come here cause so much the gospel is not always and all together the Lord will bless you

0: 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And so when the Bible says from your childhood or infancy, when you have known the scriptures, the Bible said it is able to make you wise unto salvation through faith that is in Christ Jesus. Dear, person watching on this, who flew my frasi, a winning match, and all, and my own yansa, that's the same, obedient match, and no one yansa bono. I'm yansa, no, I can't yansa, as yansa. I'm talking to the wise only, tells them to be. Who flew my frasi, no winning match, and no one. The Bible said, I'm a winning yansa. Say yansa, no, I can't yansa, as yansa, and be. Frisa, what the yansa be doom nipa. Every was to have been what they doom David. They've been what the man Solomon money the boom. The assembly be here. Say, answer me not Joseph. A timidity boo. A triania no. A brandatian in a boo. And a you fellow beside us. The answer me be a chan. The wisdom by which he spoke, the Bible said it was exceeding, it superseded the wisdom of men.
1: There is, you know, turmoil. The people, there is anguish and they suffer because nyamisuro eniho. Mechira ogana farebai bebia. 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
0: no verse number 1. Exodus 31 verse 1 to 3. The Bible was speaking about Bezaleel. The Bible, he was talking about Bezaleel. Now Bezaleel asem wa na Babylon ne kan wa asem ne very interesting. The Bible said, and the Lord speak unto Moses, he said, in the next verse, he said, my friend, my bo, horiba, hey, any Bezaleel, I will free you, debusiyaku, ni mud, edin, afreno. 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you ye boy ye kum for we were condemned to eternal damnation ye boy ye kum for ya na onyam kopon onyam na yenka ho etu odi Christo no eba be yem patade etu ka 1 Peter chapter 1 verse number 18 that the Bible said for we know that we have not been redeemed. He brings a very powerful word, redeemed with corruptible things such as silver and gold, but with the precious blood of Jesus, with the precious blood of Christ Jesus. Very serious asem. Redemption comes through Christ. And there will be quite sorry. And chile chile papa ebetimia mana siya tim. 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
1: Kofa Barbara. 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In some wound near the abbey would any of me fee, it didn't even know what two on the ground or no one thing I mean one more can as some no on tenas.
0: It's 2026, he may not catch it up. So what the Christ in the bay would run no crajan qua. 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
0: 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I'm telling you you are an example to the believers. You are an example to the believers. That is a man of God. You are an example. We are reswa edema one way GD. 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He said, yeah, seminarium kuna Christ gone. 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
1: Preach here, me preach him in the Badruma and Kwane Kasayano Munkaho. Free the Bible, can we Proverbs chapter 1, verse 7? Ya, Nim Dianam Frasia, Edina Misuru, a Jimmy for Punch the Chere, Ubunyan Sen Mutia, Jimmy Nibber Punch the Chere, and Chere Dao Jimmy Nibberpo, a Jimmy for Punch the Chere. And Chile Dini Papo in Shram Pejayim and William Shankwaja drinks at Chilem Echo Dankum Jimini Bapo. 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I'm talking to the wise. Assembly TV. It is a Maba Betina and I'm a Kenya me Adjene Achelewa. 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Again, Sachran Cassa, see what Ghana have proceed for you, my baker to Eddie. 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
1: 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You know. 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Monday wa ukodam 2 weeks it why na ebetu ya wo mafidin fi when it da why you will not get into this because who no we abusia kania ya mfawuni agro tia agi wo mo am say wo mani na ho the Bible from montete kwa there are 13 kinds of fools in the Bible. 13 different kinds of fools. What you know, me adma me no beka emuma kuma ko 6. Na ebre be mu ayetima bo awrem. There are 13 different fools. 13 according to Bible prescriptions. Where then we unu dia make ensa kunyame asemunsia. Into Bible se mumma modinyina wonyame anim se wotwuma yeni awofata. The Bible said it in the book, the English version, you are steady to show thyself approved unto God, a workman that needs not to be ashamed, appropriately and correctly dividing the word of truth. I'm telling you the mind of God. Tibajuma nkwane ti dia make kana se. And crunchy about all that, you know, will be more. Babu so a danny a body a fufro. 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And near my dad, the chum, a chum, and your coffin, a chum, it passes away. All things becomes new. 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Tia sempani. And yeah, my dad, the wababa for Christ, and I knew running a crowd, Jim Quadia, I will fufre jarry a jarreno, and yeah, my dad, the chum, and yeah, men now be done a fufro, and yeah, my dad, any chum, a dear now be a fufro. The wise only understands this, and yeah, my dad, any chum, and my yeah, men now be a fufro. Now, having said that, I will want to make everybody and crunchy about betina wumuno. Be who say, after Christ will be when he echo Christ na hindi a hun asem. Be who say, and ye may be your honour and no combu, and ye may be your honour and ye when you can be you. Freeze in Shirani when you pa one nante, when Dante abonne for a genum. A quanso, one tena fedi for a tena ye, when you abonne for a genum. Sani pan and then you can you when you are near some, or genum where we are near, and I draw hell said the assembly here, or bear said, yeah, your timness, one tenor, ya, nahabam poor suabani brima, dear be our yen a yenshra. We only send you maybe on my send you panano or your sabrofua. I feel you're none a combi more tense. I sent a cry and none a buffoon. The wise only can understand what I'm saying. Serious. If you understand this very carefully and very well, you are going to understand also, sir. Say, Nipa, at done, Musu say, ya, when Yamima, you know, I will fit for a charity, a charity, a fee, and John chapter 50, there's I was a lot. I am a crum crum, son of a free. Assembly, I'm a free. What time why am a crum crum? It will ho. 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The fear of God. The Bible said the fear of when Yamisuru and Mawinipanqua a worry, it prolongs life. The Bible said the fear of God is a treasure. Isaiah 33, verse 6. Wisdom and knowledge will be the stability of your time, strength of knowledge, and the fear of God shall be your treasure. Your treasure. The fear of God is a treasure. Wamwa is sura uradeno. Yehua baboswa na wodi omachi. I'm telling you. Well, already the wonders of the 6-day war. The wonders. Go to the internet right now. Google the wonders of the 6-day war. The miracles of the 6-day war. The Arab strip, the Arab nations now came together to fight against Israel. The fight lasted for 6 days. Now the miracles of that war will shock you. Journalists, be no atheist. A cast will be an atheist or ni or so on yin yamin ni and one ye ni. Of the New York Times. Anna also acquire a research on that a Yinwa report. Now, what no one not new judgment? Yes, say, ya. First day of the war, and from every boy,
0: do you know what?
1: 128 years. Right now, I have a woman in my hometown. Now, who is alive? Yadufu kan kaina baba besiwa 17, 31 years, 39 years, and the say nyamia friend. Nyamesu wa de wo yedi. Nyamia friend was opre wo de wa yedi ben. Can you explain that to me? The Bible said, boni beku wa boni fuwa. Boni beku wa boni fuwa. Psalm 34, verse number 21. Bokitation, choro. Be pesa wo check it. Check it. Maybe accountability and accuracy. Hold us. Your book quotation, watch it. Psalm 34, verse 21. 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

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And there are no pay Christ, who has some drink, I will be ara. Sumpa 106.5 FM, so and I will feed you, know, and that's why. Second seven juma dienu, ena wasungusui, papa prophet Dr. Kofi Oduro, ena wadi sa jume diye.

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Another word for insufficiency is shortage.

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Jesus, in the mighty name of Jesus, Lepa Kadabadaba, Repekediaba, in the name of Jesus Christ.

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Sometimes, you know, your bonnie, no, and I was a for radi, namo, so, eden, a treyason, and nam, a buffo, and as a nebuffo show, sono, and all the treyason, and nam bonnie, ah, ye timo, say, ya, ya, 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

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We are creating your awareness. 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O se wona osoro erade na wodo erade no ade nyina di boa won yie and then anapay ha bibibiara be dia boa won yie wa Yesu Kristo diba watimu ufidye nudi ato simpa 106.5 FM so yeah me see things shall be well, things will be changed, things will be transformed in your life in the name of Jesus. There's going to be a change right from this prayer ubidye beba 3 hours time, 4 hours time, 5 hours time, 7 hours time, 3 days time, 7 days time, 21 days time. I see your breakthrough coming. I see elevation upon your life. I see the Lord doing something new upon your life. There is going to be a change. You are going to testify to the glory of the Lord. It is not normal. It is something that the enemy wants to do to sit on your happiness, to stop your joy in the marriage. In the name of Jesus Christ, we do man answer. Be a bonnet for no person, or yeah, no odyssey will quine.

0: God will heal you financially. He will heal your marriage. He will heal you. Whoever that is sick, the oyare oda yariam paso. Why Jesus Christ demo any shortage, any insufficiency upon your life tonight, this morning, as I pray for you, the Lord will come through for you. Today he will come through. The Lord will favor you. The Lord will come to your aid and he will save you. He will heal you. He will deliver you. He will redeem you in the name of Jesus. Receive it now. Receive your healings, your financial healings in the name of Jesus. In the name of Jesus. Nyamia basa nyami tumi mre jumano so wa Yesu Kristo demo ha mpejaye bi ba ejumane ma wa Yesu Kristo demo. Friend, they call. What time for in Srow Biumha? What time for now? Ko Shedra? No more Cassa Winsuna, then now Chilia, and then all this Shedra. Omuha, Diana say a kit to baby. Omu say, oh, Woody and Chinica Krebina, Woody Abba Marketa, Woody, Woody Keta School Boys, Kakrebina, Woody Baye, Cotona, Woody Bana, and then all the bed, Jomo, Uncrumano, Kofaya, Aden Tosuna, and Koyana, Nyadwana, and Koyana, Jenna, and Koyana, and Alfred, the way Mumuna Baye would have beef me. Say with what time for us to watch one more show no one uniam wo jom ho one uniam tifi o masre watch a brebiara wudi obi ba fia we yo ye na dam for na se we ye ni kunu na we no be ware no ho we die he 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So we are praying at this moment. 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He was a short person. He was a short man. 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He pushed further to climb a tree he pushed further to see Jesus Christ. So there was something strange upon his life. Something strange, something different came upon him. What he didn't think of came to pass. Now on doing that, Senka Christo Beka said, or no or to Jini a omubuno di bonye. 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our Yesu Christo demo, almost in a way, in young coupon over him, Ninyamino, Hingamino, or someone or no, a brebia or compiber, Nansu, Sisay, a brebia or Okra Bible, or Kanya Miasa Mutinia Miasa, 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ship, we dear, now the Bain or no. Subenya members on any yirin ni ma on ni ni anmo on ni na danfo nkwa no moko there be things are going to change. Transformation is going to come. There is going to be a change upon your life in the name of Jesus Christ. I stand in the oil. I sit in the oil of our father prophet Dr. Kofi Odro. This morning I prophesy upon your life. There is going to be a change. There is going to be a change. Things are going to turn around for your good. There is going to be increase in the name of Jesus. May the grace of the Lord that take people to higher grounds come upon you in the name of Jesus Christ this morning, and nothing shall limit you anymore in the name of Jesus. May the Lord make you stronger than your enemies. Henceforth, nothing shall limit you. In Jesus' mighty name. Second service, you may be anywhere now. So, 106.5 FM. So,
1: it's your I got a witness.

Isaiah chapter 61, the verse 2. Isaiah chapter 61, the verse 2. 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Ke enyama ne bia yakasa wo ho ache o oman yi na saade we di e beede na ye yi sai ade we da jinsem blasters a jinsem ah ye say ye economy a jinsem me say ye beye ye nwanwa se se ye nyina ye de ehoto 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ko ho wa Jesus Christ de mo and the other pay me say Isaiah chapter 61 the verse 2 no see to proclaim the year of the Lord's favor and the day of vengeance of our God to comfort all who mourn, to comfort all who mourn. Then another version over here says that he has sent me to say, this is the year when the Lord will be kind to his people. This is the year when the Lord will be kind to his people. See, it is the time when our God will punish our enemies. He has sent me to comfort people who are weeping because they are sad. People who are weeping. Oma omusun, see, Sumano, Sir Umbraha, na Umbe Yedeha, Umbe Shes Ancrofono Deha, Umbraha, na Umbe Buas Ancrofono. This is the time the Lord will come to your aid. And you have heard the Atrino Kasi. Na Eradi any so afi, Asini, ni yang yang coupon, yang yang coupon, Eradi Dano, okay. 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Or see there, I will comfort the message omore. The Lord will comfort you. Our Jesus Christ business no comfort. Our no ye go. Our pomode no unim se sabre. Dani na no. Uko hospital review. Uko check as a hood one answer. Sir, a pomode ne foma na echo. Yare ne peja ne mu peja. But today, the Lord will comfort you, ha, or better chew re, or best saw ya dear, as I bring so bin a dewa, who and I'm etching chin a drusso, or do we seek as I'm with Juma, what the etching a drusua, may come at you, said the time has come, say, the Lord will punish your enemies, in the name of Jesus Christ, your bumpires of Radia, Nipa Biara, Unimha, or Brea, your Brea, Amania, your Fermia, Nipa Biara, Unim Yadia, I die, so you won't be. 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
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The Lord will comfort you. Now we are teaching. Now, can the verse 3 of Isaiah chapter 61 now see? In that way, the people in Zion who are sad will become strong again. They will become strong again. They will not put ashes on their heads anymore. Instead, they will wear beautiful hats. Instead of weeping, they will have olive oil to show their joy. Now, it went further by saying that they will not feel upset. And then it went further by saying that, but they will sing happy songs to praise God. People will call them strong trees that show God's righteousness. People will call them strong trees that shows God's righteousness. See, provide for those who grieve in Zion to bestow on them a crown of beauty instead of ashes. A crown of beauty instead of ashes. Instead of edimguasi, or the enimunyam shebi be show, or the enimunyam shebi abutri be show, or Jesus Christ to demo, in the name of Jesus Christ, enimguasi ata die biara, show biara wo hunhum, enimguasi entuma biara fra. 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name. It shall be well with you.

Sre, wa Yesu Christo demo in the name of Jesus Christ, by the power of the Holy Ghost, we turn that name. Very soon, when they hear that name, they will panic. When they see you coming, they will panic. In the name of Jesus, as of Radibe Prejawa, Amasomudio Menihua, Sewu Baha, Usruni and Humibe Tomoso, in the name of Jesus Christ, by the power of the Holy Ghost, the Lord will give you that crown, that beautiful crown, instead of ashes. In the name of Jesus, may the Lord put upon you that crown of beauty. In the name of Jesus, that glory come upon you. Awariabo trema woso, akontu abo trenumbra woso. Ewo Yesu Christo demo, promotion abo trenumbra woso. Ewo Yesu Christo demo, by the power of the Holy Ghost. Ejumana awo hejana, abo trenumbra woso. Ubenye jumana, ayarisa abo trenumbra woso. Ewo Yesu Christo demo, the Lord is changing things. There is a change. There is a change. Change has come. Transformation has come. In Sachraya, Baminia, Baminia, Bemami, Papami, Mami, in Subium, Saya, Diana, Cranko, Doctor Foya, Yaya, and Kono, Brasso, Sebede, Asaforadi, Bekasa, Wakasa, and the Anapia, in the name of Jesus Christ, Ebraha, Yetisumpa, 106.5 FM, Suya, Ebra, Wasungu, Suya, Utia, Ajidia, Udibom, Pia, Nibinte, Asaforadi, Best Son, Yama, Trotro driver, taxi driver. 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And fan wose. 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Abroso, a bebro, I get into a CSO in the name of Jesus. Will be our transfer or Benyan is suits for the day. If you say target, done so, you have not met your target. A Jumamuho target now, Yadima, Unyanya, Ewo, now Chimunaso, and then Friday, you may say, Dakru and Fiapim, Ewas of Redeni, so I'm Fiapim, A and Dakro, and then Anope or Beya Mana Broso, a bebro, I get into a CSO, what time for Nimbe Guasi. 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

0: 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ho e bompa ye wurade you are the provider you are the supreme we know yes sir the supernatural provider yes we believe in your power we believe in your provision Lord provide to your glory in Jesus mighty name we pray
1: if the Lord is home
0: it shall be well with the nation Ghana it shall be well with you it shall be well with your family it shall be well with your wife your husband your children it shall be well with your finances your health it shall be well with that business that you are struggling with in Jesus mighty name Sumpa 106.5 FM Sona Wasugusi second service Juma Dina and Yamin Shira se wudi ufidi no atoha mi babe 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Hello.
2: Hello.
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2: 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Pastor, see Pastor.
0: If I a patient.
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0: Okay, Africa, okay, so okay.
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0: Hallelujah. 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Ye mami yeso. 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Wa yesu Christo demo. Ma wayari sa to me no. 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Wa yesu Christo demo. 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
3: Hello.
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0: Amen.
3: Ne ha opportunity from Maxwell Damawu me kasa from Labela Camp.
0: Okay.
3: The first born I'm actually from kindergarten.
0: Yeah.
3: To FS level.
0: Yeah.
3: First year, I don't know if you say Nigeria leading after 15 years.
0: Okay.
3: Master, me yeah, last week, the banner journey of Nigeria in India, Colonel Journey.
0: Wow.
3: If you're meaning the Biomo, Mintu Monka, you know what I don't
0: know. Wow. And the engine I'm bomb fire my own. 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Well, yes, we are bumpire. Sebribina, Edia Yeno Cra, Nayina, Nina, Odipa, Payacha, your bumpire radie, Trinadim Refia, why yes, we demo, Yisa, Yenu Frenes, so why yes, we Christo demo, ready to try geno, why yes, we Christo demo, Adominity, Amen. Hello. Hello.
3: Hello, Divo.
0: Yes, sir.
3: Odivo.
0: Yes, sir.
3: But I'm not doing your
0: Amen. Amen. Amen. But I didn't even be a casa free.
3: Your friend Maxwell, a dozen feet.
0: Okay, one I bomb pie mouse is here, no? Okay. What's answer fray? Opera cabby before Freddy? Oh, okay, okay, okay. Yeah, yeah, bomb pie and I'm out. As a friend, Raddy Bayama. Why? Yeah, bibia bibia be fa we dia dance here as safo ready dia enyu ya fa ho share safo ready nsem na fa rush ni mu amen. All right, hello.
4: Hello, good morning.
0: Morning.
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0: free Hachu.
4: Nim pa ba mo san se e ba din san ku ya we. Na ma ni nyan sa wo do bobo. Yes, I wanted to choose a custom, Mom. 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
0: All right. In the name of Jesus Christ, a bumpire, to Sarah, Kunu, a shewasa for Radin, some bra, Egina, Papa Prophet, Doctor Kufu, Drum, Wasramo, bumpire, Radi, Sani Kunu Yadi, wa Yesu Christo demo, Namano, I 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dance and fashion would. Yes, Christ to demo a dominant. Amen. 0260196064 Ufra, Yebefana, Yabompire, Amo. Hello. Hello. Hello, hello, Kasamiti. Je won free radio ni mo kakra na ana lower volume no.
3: Good morning.
0: Good morning.
3: Emmanuel.
0: Okay, Emmanuel. Okay.
3: Okay.
0: Oh, yeah, Alpha. All right.
3: But
0: ola no ye we kakra anti saka bi mo se.
3: Hello?
0: Yeah, me TSC, yeah. Aha, Jina Yi na Kasa, okay. 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It's akwa no so cross street. We ka kwoto ye branch Alabaster International Ministry. 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Wa Yesu Christo. To demo a dominanti. Amen. 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Are you ready for the man of God, for the mantle, for the mighty vessel of God? Transformation 2026. 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
2: me support to say Ghana for young country IR resources in principle. Na se ube take sa very important policy step we in susuna. E wase we careful. Careful na ube ni na ne se wan she na opre wwa. Policy no intention ni very good. Na susuno outcome no ebe undesirable. Inti much as I fi se e wase Ghana for to me control no. E wana mombi e wase abay nankasa tu. Ansana sa meja no wa shasye. Die di kain ene building capacity of local mining companies. Ye shasye kanu many many years. Senka small companies need to small scale mines. No. Abayin share no support to omu. Se sabre ne chance ye kind of abayin share ne support to omu. Ye mo omu sika kakra duro omu jumemu. Ye di omu ko amano ne mo omu kusunya kwanya ye fast to gold. Omu ye exposed to latest technology. Ye buwa mo omu ye sani ye ma wenu mnina back then. Kasi si anu koma ye ready to mbe take over the mining industry. Ba meno kase se ye kase bo 5 local mining companies in Ghana. A omu wo capacity ombe to miya rane large scale operations. Biti se Anglo Gold Ashanti obo asima. Takwa go for sminer.
1: I was your worry earlier teaching on your Wada Public Interest and Accountability Committee no ano. Oral Richard Kwajo Elima.
3: 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Na ye kuye ni mwana. 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
4: must be characterized not merely by institutional excellence but by institutional cooperation. Our law faculties must increasingly see one another as partners in a common enterprise. There should be opportunities for collaborative research on pressing national issues. Faculties should work together on questions relating to constitutional development, judicial reform, environmental governance, artificial intelligence, commercial regulation, and corruption settlements, natural resources management, and access to justice. Joint conferences, shared academic programs, faculty exchanges, collaborative publications, and inter-university moot competition should become regular features of our legal education landscape.
3: Otemwa for pain or Ghana Chief Justice Justice Bafoboni one in a kasa yasum pakasibo yediasumu ewe.
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5: His Excellency, the President of the Nation, President John Dramani Mahama, has given directives for the contractor to return to site and resume work on our hospital. This important intervention demonstrates government's resolve to strengthen healthcare infrastructure and improve access to quality services for the people of Eastern Region and beyond.
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6: 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Yeah, yes, sir. Pressure no. I be confirm. I'm a confirm anoche. Roger have that issue. So, Obi got malaria. No, I confirm anoche. 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Yeah, treat no. Chief compound. And I have center level. Now you are the one. Kaya boy chiri. I be confirm anoche. Yeah, treat me say no man. Be my pressure na I walk confirm anoche no. Abra form.
1: I was your way, I am Nana Bwachiam Ababio, no, no, no, I am Quanta Cassahine, what's no more at my era, or 2 4 6 2 year, what so me no.
3: Yet, talk as your bonus so I was some 106.5 FM Accra, na Yenim say Nancy Oberti, yes, ya doctor for Womacy, ye the infidian in Eguho, won't take, yes, ya church for so mubufu, won't take Crawfossi say, I will be a Canadian. 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
1: The Labour Commission has been worked on, and I don't think if you compare. And you see, the issue is that we need to look around us. Let's look around us. Ghana's not an island. What is happening elsewhere? How are they managing it? Sometimes you look at what is working. Can it work for us? Can it work for us? We look at it. And if it can work for us, because you see, investors are looking at the labor market. They are looking at the industrial relations environment. What is all these, you know, arms are, people are in arms, public universities, you know, public sector, the teachers union. What is happening? Why do I invest in a country where every time some strike is going on? How? So let's look at what works. I do think we are in the same boat. We should bring our thoughts together. Us and them is past. It's no longer like that.
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3: I propose that we need to build a credible labor market information system for the Republic of Ghana, which will publish timely district-level data on vacancy, sectoral demand, skills gap, and graduate absorption to guide policy and budget decisions. In conclusion, Mr. Speaker, we do not need more slogans or promises that result in the pipeline. What we need are more effective ways by which we can solve the worsening youth unemployment problem in our country. The Ghana Statistical Service data is clear. The youth unemployment problem is getting worse and the time to act is now
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1: We need to anchor every job program on published delivery scorecards with clear metrics on beneficiaries, the cost of these jobs, time to placement, and the employment retention. Second, we need to separate skills development from job creation, and we need to fund both separately. Training people without creating demand for their skills only manufactures disappointment. Number three, Mr. Speaker, we have to shift the funding model from sovereign financing to private-public partnership. Government should focus on de-risking, co-investing, and creating regulatory clarity while private capital drives the large-scale job creation that we need.
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3: Thank you, Mr. Speaker. Mr. Speaker, so far 1.7 million beds have been distributed across the country. Ashanti, Ahafo, Bono, Bono East, Greater Accra, Western North, Eastern, Central, and Volta have all been served. Mr. Speaker, to the next question about the maize and soya, we are currently, most of the processing factories are currently working with the suppliers of the feed to be able to buy from them so that they can produce the feed and hence hand it over to the beneficiaries of the Nkukon Kitengete. Thank you, Mr. Speaker.
2: I was your way, I was forward the chair. I was sure may you near any young food your soul. 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
4: 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Now, yet also near Queenima, Yen Centruni, Nana, Opon Chechuku. I am Rashabet Jem, wouldn't they see a name on a greater Accra Hanso, Wobwe, Jumasun, Co, I suppon and Pontre. One also the Ababa Dan, you say, and Rashabet Jenny Wokole Clote, Abaton Pasaso, Honorable Doctors and the Tajiman Rollins, and maybe a Chemuyanim, Yaman Penina Dani, First Lady, Womoba Penin, and Nasa Bakain, and no. 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
5: He highlighted the factors contributing towards what have now become perennial floods. Mr. Speaker, of great concern is the fact that areas that hitherto were not experiencing flooding are experiencing severe flooding now, which is an indicator that there is something amiss in how we are approaching this matter. Mr. Speaker, yes, indeed, the issue of having green zones, of having reservoirs to hold rainwater upstream in order to minimize the amount, the volume of water coming down, and all the other factors enumerated by the Member of Parliament are true. But I think that very importantly is the issue of consequence management. If people are able to get away with building in waterways because of perhaps their political affiliation, because of whatever clout they may have, when it comes to the issue of demolition, it's only the most vulnerable whose temporary residences are demolished, while other people can maintain their structures that are illegal.
4: Dr. Zeneto Ajiman Rawlings, Emra Shebejani wa kole klote abatom peswaso na kasa ya. 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
6: By all standards, this is a remarkable turnaround, and every Ghanaian, you know, should know this. But having said that, here is the thing. I mean, one, within that good general story, we saw food prices actually tick up in May. Food inflation rose to 3.3% year on year, up from 2.2% in April, right? And in fact, in just 1 month, that's between April and May 2026, we saw food prices actually jumped 2%. And that's the one of the fastest we have seen, you know, in a single month in terms of price movements. And so the Ghana Statistical Service is watching that very, very closely.
0: And watching what they can say, one more. Womu bisa question se sesia ko dwama so a wuntimi ntontos no womu se anya kwa inflation no apegya ne muni nyina ka ho bi ntina ma tomatoes bo no aye den ene tomatoes 20 cedis ne pa cho wuntimi mfa nya siu ma wo ebi a wukunu ne wo ma miensa da bi enso wo kra enti wose tomatoes die no so no eno so eka enema hudo bi e hadwene no so sei eno chiremu
6: So what is actually driving this? And I must say that two things stand out immediately. First, let's look at some specifics. Let's look at tomatoes. So tomato prices actually shot up 35.8% over the year. That is between May 2025 and May 2026, 35.8%. And in fact, in just the month of May, which is between April and May 2026 alone, the prices of tomatoes actually jumped up 38.8%. So that's a real supply shock. And as we all know, earlier this year, Ghanaian traders were attacked in Burkina Faso and an export ban followed. That disrupted tomato supply into our market. And even after the ban, you know, was reversed on 2nd April, the damage was already done and prices, you know, already spiked.
0: Ene ya yuko TSSCA eye abankunta bufo Dr. Alhassan Idrisu.
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2: 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Now, Municipal Chief Executive Officer, Dr. Michael Mensah, Wano and an SM Trof for Kasa, watch our Sanamu to a Enche, Womobashasi.
10: The community has been complaining over the years. It's been years since they've been complaining that the presence of the cattle at the center of Santana is posing health issues to the community. And we've written to them severally. We've warned them severally to relocate the cattle, but they've not done that. So eventually we had to go to court. And court had given order for them to relocate the cattle, or we auction, or we've been given an opportunity to auction the cattle. So that is why we are carrying out this action. Apart from that, let me also say that close to the Santana area where the cattle are being reared, it's a clinic that is being put up, and it poses a health threat because the physical
2: I was your way, a bankrupt, and you know why I was always scroponing. Dr. Michael Mensanono. Cassana Chamino, what and ye and so crotching. I was your woman, so I am so powerty, and so above one more pomodeno, a sipping a sitter wedding, party engagement outdoor in a year. Shasa or the Cassana Chamino, what I ever serve or ho ho. Yawa tie for her ye, a cry. Maybe only a fray 0206. 469-430-0206-469-430. 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
11: and yademuampa. The se said ye, Educhem Atlantic International University, America Memu, Abo Dr. Dujemfi Babasu, honorary degree as a professor in biology in herbal medicine. It is said ye, I am Saru, I am more.
12: Oh, Missy Minim wife, you copa war. 1 year, 1 city. Nin send the 2 months and 8 years cano. And Miss Mikonesina and Shadam Koye, na a sakakra. She say, what pedi mama, what yam bem?
13: Konesina, what do you
11: want? What about the crow? Stroke so dear, what fan small. Chessa, I did the one who any yes, you know. Yari B.I. Tatia, ever Dr. Tamdasu and so. Diabetes, hepatitis B, prostate, hypertension, malaria. Yari B.I. Kumasi say,
14: oh, go, opposite government school.
11: And then Krahanso, Obe Pim, oh, Pokuase, Mayra Kwanoso. For a doctor, 0244-774-282.
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19: A bossu effi eduada, ecosi effiada, and upon what she was seeing upon du pepe. 8 a.m. to 10 a.m. Antishia radio counselors, Reverend Professor Joseph Osafwedu, or your clinical psychologist, now your theologian, our being what Abrabumulim dear, and your Kusia Guabuajin, our radio so, eduada ecosi effiada. 8 a.m. to 10 a.m. Na ubenya abrabomu nyansa. 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

0: obi ama me sɛ papa wa yɛ no. It's a wonderful experience. You know, experience happened 13 years ago. The very day Pabubu wuya yɛ kwa yɛ. That was the day of bar shows for our Doom TV.
1: Yes, I remember.
0: You know, I'm a show, come me over time.
1: The
0: Kaipa. Because I'm a show.
1: Now, name my for people
0: and tell me. Yes. You go far in the way. So, no one that said that. Bands are being home in your bar, kitchen bar.
1: Communication.
0: Communication. I'm sure you're about to go back to our dentist. You know, I'm about to go to the dentist. I'm going to go to the dentist. I'm going
1: to go
0: Miss,
1: thank you, Mr. Medaste. I mean, who was happy? I'm not eating because me new one every show. Yeah, you know. And therefore, on Mondays and Thursdays, voice yeah, muti, mubeti, no, be mamu information or industry. Ma, wow, be who say yes.
0: Yes.
1: Every nim pa. Yes, entity will be chair.
0: Pa.
2: First of all, thank God, sir. You've started such a thing. Long overdue. Yeah, because it's like you share aware Okasachenko for how you gather people, the women and stuff. I mean, it's good say a higher an extension of what you are doing. So that not only the few people will be blessed, but the larger numbers, not only I'm praying say and yeah. Ahankwa. Bwanse BBC e huku. Bwanse weye huku. Panka amen, bwa mami.
1: Debi, maka amenu wa mtinde. Afi masha sumpa. Sina amin sanka umbeka se mifana.
2: Yeah.
1: Sa mifana amini sumpa. Beche mmoto yo mako.
2: Yeah, you are doing a good job.
1: We thank God.
2: One thing I've recognized about you, sir. Anywhere you go, like people say, brighten the corner where you are. Anywhere. I've followed you wherever you go, Biano. You sort of bring some sort of light. So I'm praying, sir, the light that is in you will go through this radio and enter every house, enter every home, every
1: Hallelujah.
2: Car. And I'm also praying, sir, people will introduce your program to other people because
1: Amen.
2: You are going to bless whoever listens to
1: Amen.
2: You.
1: Amen.
2: Kudos, and I'm proud of you. And we will support you in prayer.
1: Gen Z Bambega, I'm blushing purple. Reverend Yami Show. Wouldn't you say, yeah, no, now we cry, no, you can.
3: I cry, I never, the back of pen, I met you.
1: I
3: don't know, I'm really happy. You don't know, my kind.
1: Wash away.
3: Come here, come here, let's catch them.
1: Oh, holy, I'm sure. Who can share me?
3: Me like you.
1: Mrs. Bracky, yes, Nana Bia. It's all super fans. Now, meaning so we entertainment and you pundit.
4: Yes.
1: And see, you know, one up bow occasionally because near a Juma Bow should and easy. But I
4: want to
1: remember. And thank you so much for passing through. I'm not receiving a menu. Now, because Mr. Adwani, your general secretary, now, by the associate administrator for music and musicians here in Ghana, now, and then on. President Mr. Simons or Simon D with TV, so you think that any time in Nisha, come on, we'll give you nice.
3: Reverend Yosin
1: Abba,
3: Reverend
1: Yosin Abba,
3: Reverend Yosin Abba, na enam no enema bebe na urade die dua ye mu na je se mu pushi ansa na urade so so etimi abo ama na be se di nyima ni sa bro ti die enyum no to eno ye oye women in gospel for omo president. It be a obi akra adwe ma se se radio adwuma betumi atena console nanim akasa. 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
1: Yeah.
3: Ese ye adwuma eye adwuma papa. Mi angasa mi swara na nka mbese me ye adwuma wi ya.
1: Okay.
3: Na kame sume because me Masi, were a radio presenter. Jama no kwa nema ni pair ni bano. No, GBC na waka news.
1: Ale.
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3: 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Man, oh, challenge. They say a train, so when you know, you I see a dear coach to Dona, will be a quack of commentary football. Na I so. Minim football.
1: And on my way, and
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0: se ai
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2: e na wa nka wo nye madam de so ti se
1: madam de so ti se already ah, chess, or the other side in class, and they say, oh, put the class, go teach our class. The senior head direction, at the end of the so I can't, you know,
2: lunch, you never say.
1: Yes, that's why I submit it. Because a control, and that's what we decide. They say, oh, and yen, yen, yen, yen, yen, yen, yen, yen, yen, yen, yen, yen, yen, yen, yen, yen, yen, yen, yen, yen, yen, yen, yen, yen,
0: who's that, you know? 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
1: Now I'm going to siesta.
2: Aha,
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0: na madam je bi no nurses esi so bia no ajo check ye first year di okwa check na na obese ansa na na me say nyame aduma next week Friday me high school picture ni bi be bari ye uniform ye uniform ne die Mrs. Star na ye mobo Messi, now almost starting an almost a straight dress, like dress a belt, muscle. 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
1: I said, bro, I'm a child's out of the other.

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0: Weekday, Monday to Friday.
1: Now we share slit ne kaba.
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2: Me wa mo radin na two continue ni mo nchira o. Radin to two and namo NCA. On fanum to and shall touch them as so. Now Radina Coupon and Fast City and Shower Flum. A Radima Mama Sonia Ding and Snewa Tamfo. A Radina Coupon to two and Namon and see a Radima Wachi dump him. A Radina Coupon to Jota Tamfan Kotu Babion Rate as a Fuyahoa on Washa Suadoko. A shall come to a bravo so. There's a pony in town. 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A pin beto Benkum. 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
0: ati ajo a hey in rubber some the door soon. I'm off for Benjamin. 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
1: Simple.
0: Any cream, cracker. 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Wouldn't my name was scripture be? More scripture be a better me to St. Augustine. Isaiah 45, verse 2. I am me scripture, me pepper, in fact, 2 and 3. Enti mamen kan King James no quickly na etefo ye be kan eno ena ye be dead wo abra abo mu weekend ya ye komu yin e be dead ankasa enti ene ye emfa akoma kro ne ye kan nyame asem Isaiah 45 verse 2 or say I will go before thee and make the crooked path straight, the crooked places straight, King James name. I will break in pieces the gates of brass and cut in sunder the bars of iron. Mama in kind message version nati wati ono di ayo o babe mu o jeje mu chese o church de mu ye. Isaiah 45 verse 2 message version or say I'll go ahead of you clearing and paving the road. 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Naka sheni se BBC. BBC was some delight. 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
1: de ne ma bebre ko so. Ne ma pa bebre.
0: That's right.
1: Eko so. Na words ni bi wono ma the way I call this week nka sa no AFA PPP
0: ai PPP
1: media no me 3
0: na ba kwa ka de we
1: eh
0: ba kwa na ka we say e 4
1: eno na me ni ya
0: e 4 p Uni yan kwaji notes no.
1: Ani asem no.
0: Okay, we bona me here.
1: Penchant.
0: Producer, penchant.
1: Who said you got me here and it's not one thing.
0: Penchant.
1: Penchant.
0: Sana
1: mo pen.
0: Sana
1: pen. Ghana for.
0: Yeah, your pen Ghana dem.
1: Okay, no problem.
0: Penchant. Uh-huh.
1: That's a penchant. I just say, your strong liking for
0: something.
1: Something.
0: Okay. Bibia wo ye bia. Che say wo koso wo toso aya, you know, yeah. Every time wo ye. Okay. Young kwai.
1: I say, say me come and sign up there.
0: Ah, svelte lady.
1: Casa, feel free.
0: Oh, feel free. Hey. Sister, feel free.
2: I think they make it precipitate. Anna,
0: Precipitous.
1: Precipitous. Yes, precipitous.
2: And about coming cramp for
1: your pontificate.
0: Aye.
2: Akabaho.
0: Proclivity.
1: Proclivity.
0: And I'm moving to Muja, Michelle Hano.
1: Davi.
2: Yeah.
0: Muede.
1: Training, yeah. Training and now what?
0: Proclivity na muda share me no. Aha, enti.
2: Precipitous.
0: Mhm.
2: Any I can say, oya ni hasty without thinking about it.
1: Yeah. You're relating it to even cry to childbirth.
0: Na mo notice say DJ Rich Vitamins or DJ Pa. Ode aye amunti.
2: Onu kwa na enjoy. Ena yaye.
1: Pontificate.
2: Pontificate.
0: Liking for something.
1: Okay.
0: We be bia wo costo toso aya proclivity ne penchant. Na fe so eh
1: owe there. There's no difference ne there.
0: There's not much difference. Okay. It's synonyms.
1: Okay. All right.
0: Na I said
2: and that Tuesday. Monday. Okay, Monday I be the four by.
0: Yeah.
2: Tuesday
0: ni
2: year ticket.
0: Annual Tuesday ni year ticket.
2: Ni customer
0: service
2: and then run so abuja food and run me to say we na not and then I'm say hey
0: oh but I know boy juma
1: and no kasa oh boy juma is
0: you
1: innocent
0: oh we are very innocent and no na or prepare for a neck competition na turn so by inty
1: I say
0: bra saying
1: me so abu bo mitim o and run wa shada say be ye ya ba to boa o boa
0: Obi akra the mic into the card here.
1: Simple thing.
0: So, on etiquette, no? Mm-hmm. Now you can about meeting etiquettes. 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
0: ebi to wana
2: na me hu celebrity bia e se me bo ndi the video is all over
0: okay
2: na o ti wana che se si ya no pante or pante
0: because we are late. And I was all coco performing.
1: Yeah.
2: Into what I say? Or Athena? Or
0: dinner home make a crack? Yeah.
2: Into me, Miss Adana, the cobble comments, and I'm so obese. Ah, Nanena, why, what was going on? Mm. And then people say, well, I respond, they say, I had just arrived.
0: Oh.
1: So why late?
0: Why late? Why late?
2: Save yourself such stress with
0: contempt.
2: Contempt.
0: Me
1: late, there's any pressure on them.
0: Oh, yeah.
1: Be late, yeah. Any, hey, oh, drive a power, baby power, no, why late?
0: Hey.
1: Now, quiet.
2: Say, yeah. Drive a car sometimes.
1: Yeah, West.
0: Copier traffic. Copier traffic.
1: Want to be in Jakarta, is you? Who's want to be in
0: Jakarta? Copier traffic. Man, I be.
1: That's what the what the truck one, what the taxi one. We met me like I say. The one you. Na moto on, we be jumping on the moto. Na oko. But who get a car?
0: Anyway, be you. Obetu mi parki si be bi fa moto to aso.
1: Se na be o benya baby abe. 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
0: Now we be baby.
1: Any way
0: traffic network on I
1: main road no na ko parki udim
0: oje when
1: udim and every friday
0: ti
1: and every friday ti ma me ka say me say me ka udim yi abranti e bi u soja for free bema camp me ni chire ko for dia oh ama baba do madina taxi driver we say convoy no to to so to so sometimes obi ti mi ko shee shee ni we delay kakra
0: in
1: the pressure ni be mo na kwan be dem na oja fu. Yes or no?
0: Oh, yes,
1: I'm walking. Oh, that's why we're room. What for passenger?
0: Ah,
1: oh no, room.
0: Not a near spirit of taxi.
1: Nay, taxi. Oh, room. Says with your phone, because I can't bet that. Oh, yeah, fast.
0: Annie.
1: To feel in more room, Anna. Or for Sassa. Now, hazard name, Banada. So your former kind military, you know.
0: A witch, okay.
1: It's a map. It's a beton, Finfi. Oh, be frim. One, I'm going to say, hey, dim.
0: It is speed, that speed.
1: Dim. I want to and pat as you drive and hold that. And I'm going to hey, my friend. Don't do traffic near here.
0: Move it, move it.
1: Hey, go, go. Dim. I'm going to traffic lights now. Say, I saw your mom. Hey,
0: no,
1: I'm going to do it. Hey, dim. Oh, the head, dim, head, dim, head, dim, head, dim. You need to know, Kofredia.
0: Oh,
1: I do have the open marina called Dante Adenta. Hey, don't do a dance.
0: Oh,
1: Kofredia.
0: San has happened here.
1: Oh. You didn't do one, you said, okay, wait me up, I cry, Ejano.
0: Oh!
1: Tonan Casano.
0: Any dim dim now, swing,
1: and granny drink one. Come back, come and four best and four son, so, oh, Bessinko. Oh, film pumps, hey, dim.
0: We put your Mikasa beer, or ye lucky, no, no. Ah, passenger Timo.
1: Eh,
0: passenger, no, no,
1: no, no, no, no, no, no, no, no, no, no, no, no, no, no, no, no, no, no, no, no, no,
0: dim.
1: Cause
0: any or D Dim.
1: Eh, my friend, Dim. Obia Oko Adenta. Anything on Nam Kufredia.
0: Oh no.
2: That was very bad.
1: To new passenger.
0: Very bad say. That was
1: discipline.
0: That adventure. But
1: Oh to lot of 50-50.
0: Oh to lot of
1: any you know.
0: Hey, adventure.
1: If you come over now, we are taxi driver any passenger baby.
0: Mm-hmm.
1: Come over now, move baby.
0: Yeah, yeah, yeah. Now shana money for four station said because of four.
1: Dim?
0: Dim say.
1: Share, unko four station bia. Yeah, I feel like I can't bow. Into dim?
0: Yeah, I could have so yes.
1: Make I cover the all things being equal. Oh, cause I know. First 1 hour, 40 minutes and now 2 hours.
0: Mm-hmm.
1: 2 hours. No me kwa. 2 hours. Pepe pen ma could do. Pepe pen.
0: That's a mammy or se papa or take me or conny bear bibia.
1: That's it. Say, what drive it 2 hours?
2: We're in
1: Yashi.
0: Passenger
1: name,
0: driver.
1: No, I want that you Dim. Yes, Dim.
0: Wafum crying. Oh, and I'm obviously, oh, who are you patients? Nyako, check. Miss Mary Federano. Who kind of wafum crying?
1: Wafum crying.
0: Wafum crying. Wafum crying.
1: Dim.
0: Let's send a freestyle Friday. Be here to missy.
1: Be here to missy.
0: Odi Bahai, a bishop. Okay. And then, be on customer service. In fact, customer service, say teacher, I won't ask you. And I don't know. No. We will call a shame.
1: Nanu ne ye ye na ye. And to say, per a feedback, a ja, tea. What do you mean? Say, we
0: are
1: product knowledge. As a customer service person, you need to have knowledge about the product.
0: That's right.
1: Which is your strongest point of convincing or giving satisfaction.
0: Mm-hmm.
1: Obey, be so, I say, oh, handle customer be, na, dear, na. wode kyerɛ no nanadeɛ na ɔpɛ knowledge about no woni match knowledge of it a ɔnokora bɛma na bɛmabu anya nakɔno po sɛ ɔbɛba some of the product as a customer service person and as a marketer sometimes sɛ woya sɛ you need to experience wobɛ use product no wobɛ use service no wode wiɛ tea you are able to anybody who have not experienced Jesus cannot talk about Jesus cannot witness about Jesus in the sanity in the evangelism because evangelism now name Jesus are unto me convince you can't
0: question
1: because now to pass but if you have experienced the product you are able to talk more about me use your say na me ye say and ye say you are able to enti eno ne eya odema etiefo
0: okay enti nyame aduma Wednesday so we to aso by popular request though it was a producer who ma customer service tidbits throughout the week until no patcho yeah na fabra because amount for AP
1: but I also no no the person I did one from Monday from Monday no yeah the amount musa or the amount musa I'm be fine say vitamins
0: amount for sending me information on customer service in
1: great.
0: The pa
1: great
0: na enye easy until no patcho I was all modern na
1: yeah be mama fan say vitamins no
0: mom fan say vitamins ehuhia papa because I mean obia told me bibia a customer facing at the ana way and you need to know and I won't imagine my call for no so I am training on call for no and also so it was
1: and Wednesday ba you better come once a man kasa and kasa and kasa
0: yeah
1: fans most of the businesses in Ghana a problem one of the biggest problem in businesses
0: a giving off for more best meanwhile they are not giving them the
1: required training
0: yeah mate into Wednesday, you be sharing your power. Antenna, no. Hey, programs been a whole weekend.
2: Okay. Weekend, we know. I think said the. No, there are a lot, but ensure that. Any Isa. I
0: don't even know. Only have a body, and maybe will be a future. Now, I could be.
2: But I think the one, Nana, me person, may come once in a year. I learned there's going to be a program tomorrow.
0: Okay.
2: And then at 12 or shine 13.
0: Mm-hmm.
2: Me aduma tomorrow. You see a friend of gentleman's experience.
0: Okay.
2: A family oriented program be a Becoso Ewo Mövenpick.
0: Okay.
2: Mövenpick Ambassador Hotel Accra. Nyame aduma ochina from 10 AM airco in T AM.
0: Family
2: BBO
0: event. Oh, okay.
2: Have fun, much drinks.
0: I see.
2: And he said, we're being moving picker. Now, if you want to be able to
0: yeah.
2: Now, we're going
0: to
2: have
0: a family. A good place to give a family a treat.
2: And most of the time, no, you see, a Juma ceremony at the end, you know, families are unable to spend time together.
0: Together.
2: Especially with Nkola. Semoso mo nkola enyam ba mu a husband and wife no at least
0: mo betumi akoche leka kra
2: we sorry ahoma che
0: ampa
2: ampa na we beba na
1: ni pass your den
2: o baya oh chale
0: say so mo ya deliberate
1: yeah
0: with that
2: and then
0: so we are now do ko ha na so so hwehwe wo time na wo suesu na wo hwehwe because we are intentional about it
1: yeah
0: e be fa o say rapture
1: anti aku e ka sem bi na sa sem no de bi am betna na ye kan e abrabu msema me kan na face me o baby kura pa me kai o say abrabu na nka say complicated da and the man sound fat that dream for fro and man be more complicated. Sabi. And I'm the minister, and he said, Upi, a conna more, no more to you got one, I'm kitana, mutna baby bonk.
0: Oh, Biba, Busa said, then I'll call toy. I'll call her when he swad
1: the man, Marco Beach, man,
2: auntie.
1: I'm telling you. Conna beach, you know, I'm okay.
2: Adia ma bra boye din recently what I've discovered the ma bra boye din say when two people don't agree
1: can two work together unless they
2: that's
1: agree
2: what makes life so difficult
0: yeah
2: because say manager it here ni edi nkomo cause we you say me say
0: there so we and to say
2: now one am abeka che me say me na me ma sha dey na me ni she say there's no agreement there's no peace everybody wants to be right and all of that but say I didn't hear back. Oh, of course, individual differences are there.
1: I know.
0: Yeah.
2: But at least munyina madwen no is towards one particular thing say not because ebi obi pese o kire se me ne bro so and awe so pese o kire se me bro me yonko so but at the end of the day ye nyina yente ye ho ye ho ase na ye nto na mum asa
0: sa pepe pepe
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0: kaka is this stress
2: take pictures videos ni ade na wie na oba ofie na obeda wey stress e won ye de wey
1: like me is it picture or video me refi guy no and wa pe pan kesi e and wa san su egum
0: no ko
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2: Oh my goodness, life is not so hard.
1: You see, yeah, I have a grand thing change. 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
2: Yeah, cause you feel like going. Hey, you feel like going. I am
1: Mrs. Kaka. Yeah. You see, yeah, I am ma. I count na kofu be your mental health issues.
0: Oh yeah, stress, baby.
1: Hey. No. Kofu be your mental health issues. France say who ofie. Na ebi a wa pe comic movie bi. Me say pe movies are stress. Local movies are stress. Pa. Na wa so TV na eja. Oko pe popcorn e bro ibi. 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
0: Ai.
1: Watch what dey na egubo mu.
0: That's a dawn romantic ayaye.
1: Aha. Egubo mu. 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Say sugar wire now they need to be egubo am fine. Now we show movie ah.
2: Now we yin ni ba.
1: Eh like
0: o dey walk out of aka ya say bi. Na no na that chin say enye bi oho na sa week no. Na say say me fat dairy product. Na sister me cheap popcorn ni we no na che sama starti we be the dai bro na say bro na dey okay but starti we are that me refi say dairy product no
1: in modern international in modern international limited
0: bro my new che sama me dey go ho na me kai me dey go ho me mix we na me kai na che ta dey na bomb me oh
1: when you bomb me as international that is
0: sentiment to me and ni bibio just a mention I did not just a me I see that so a puppy we ain't now me sister now me when the crack and one and I'm a fan need no nam the goom I want to make I say sir time now is this a meet baby what how upon my maintenance level into no swear near to the behow
1: yeah
0: now me had the son I mean to me with you now I'm so okay more fair luckily now Frank running in our round in teja me fan is and then you know
1: I want to I'm over take a crap.
0: I'm sure. Me too, hope I'm sure.
1: They say you do when I'm watching.
0: Come to say, hey,
1: life is already complicated. We shouldn't add to it. It's here for
0: feel free.
1: Abrabo no.
0: Movie pick program. Moon try.
2: Sunday watch na at 10. Na almost 30. It's your one to. Mama calls.
0: Okay.
1: Where's the mama and Vreo?
2: Yeah, with mama be any baby.
1: Mama na no tea obi no.
2: It's na na so around 2.
0: Okay.
2: 2 p.m. When so ye exclusive daytime social gathering be. E be koso e wo General's Lounge. General's Lounge e wo Ashoman Estate.
0: Okay.
2: We dey do welcome for no ma. If you type wo
0: Google Maps
2: so. E be koso street.
0: Okay.
2: We do welcome. Junction so I was right see. We na go undi. 5 minutes
0: cry.
2: Okay.
1: Be general
0: slang. Jamako. Oh, send my direction no.
1: Ba o ko wa na mi pese mi hu.
2: Oh, maybe I'm here imagine say weekend.
0: Ah ne.
1: But your time be.
2: Me
1: dey
2: me
1: hu
0: be pi. 2
2: p.m. watch na. Ba me be kwa na do.
1: Any me. The way I watch I say say nya di hu jimu.
0: Oh, do you for?
1: Me do it, you do up a shit. Unkwa na ko.
0: Odi for du le mu.
2: Pacho
0: me nkwa na. Odi for du le mu.
1: Yeah. 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
0: Oh.
1: Emre be na menya mamu. 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
1: e ti
0: are those the only two the other
2: event no
0: e be cause
2: for August because it's a major event
0: okay
2: Yenya ne ina. Nyamia Domoa, 22nd August, Enna Ebekoso, Wembley Ho Baby. It's in Pacho Momoa Wamu, Odi Oshe artist Nebusuna. I think
0: UK, ma'am, London.
2: I've seen Sami Sola, I've seen Ntokozo Mbambo, I've seen Israel Hilton, Joe Metal, group being so shasi.
0: Elder Jerry won't be. Eish. I credit
2: card. It's Enya Sam Ketua and a emoji no host Nankasanso. That's why it's easy. In tea, moa, mobe, homoso, mopesa mokono. May come on matter,
0: must start it. I prepare. Maybe an hour will leave be our pesa would ya.
2: What you want
0: around that time? Yeah.
2: With me up for now.
0: Elder Jerry, what's the day?
1: Miss Abruce for no stress or hope. Into program be say ba unko bi
0: yeah
2: who bet me a book you ticket no
0: online oh okay
2: www.brushfire.com
0: /emojimusic okay
2: uko hono mo a bet me akọ na wakọtọ wo ticket no
0: yeah
2: ewo ehọ no bet me akọ eh yeah yan support event say
0: oh yeah
2: buy the ticket be free no go and enjoy there your ticket no so patcho to be na you can support the industry
0: nice okay na eh prophetess mama Sarah if you're coming to the industry go prove it so Prophetess Mama Sarah oh. Ni program no so ye Sunday okay. 3 p.m.
1: Okay.
0: Ewo eyi na sorry ho ewo Papaye Wisconsin Junction ho na opposite ho no yeah. Enti eyi Legon Botanical Gardens opposite Papa in fact Papa ni adjacent Legon Botanical Gardens. Enti ni opposite na Prophetess Mama Sarah na sorry no wo odi for no ba. I had this week, no. Yeah. And
2: was it Tuesday?
0: Wednesday. Oh, but how Wednesday? And no, on also Sunday we have a na yene na koshia boom. I've not really been to it yet. And yesterday, my mom ra. Then I have on be woho. Ye papa elder Miracle. Ebe woho. Any. I'm on for baby na elder Jerry Crabbe woho.
1: Tanasna.
0: Aha, ne fly at night, yeah, at all. My father's blessings. Na enra na any birthday, you know.
1: Apostle Doctor. Apostle Professor Opoku Onyina.
0: Sa. Ntase ne papa nom no.
2: Dr. Robert Ampiaku.
0: Aha, ne papa nom no. Ne papa nom no.
2: Nyambo Sunday wo ho.
0: Almost
2: the time,
0: almost the time. Now, Ruthie, doctor.
1: Okay, and Reverend.
0: If I comfort a champ or so, comfort crying any day to hire until no so near day. And I a ACP coffee supper.
1: And an elder doctor, Emmanuel Kusimiriku.
0: I saw no see a friend commander in tea or a mammon, a man a commander, no, but ne rank me ACP.
1: ACP.
0: Ne rank me ACP.
2: I'm sure say bear after church.
0: 3 o'clock. 3 o'clock. After church. After church. Into the way. Anyone, sorry. Yeah, you be into no. Sa.
2: Odi, I relax your chain. The new week, no.
0: Monday. I tell you.
2: Anyway, now say let me yes, I mean yeah, concon. And if I, of course, Friday
0: events, no.
2: Let me say, Bibioho. Yeah, Papa Bishop. Say, obit me, Enkofo obit me beno. So, wadofo onko ebi a family and na bibia. They should get close. Mm. Mm. Mm. Mm. Mm. Mm. Mm. Mm. Mm.
0: Mm. Mm. Mm. Mm. Mm.
2: Mm. Mm. Serious. Mm. Mm. Mm. Mm. Mm. Mm. Mm. Mm. Mm. Mm. Mm. Mm. Mm. Mm. Mm. Mm. Be entertainment keke
3: mental health implications
0: yeah
2: ubekom no
0: na mental health be wo ho
2: bisho bo bi no ma yet na something something something there's no day wa ko jina na sorry them at preaching time no dey yes and your man but these days that is where he pours out the frustration ni adie enti no say if people think say no the man is going through a lot and here the right authorities no and as a bishop for I'm sure he has family.
0: Oh, and yeah, yeah, yeah.
2: He has family.
0: Now, nah, hey, Uncle Fred, crab, baby. Yeah.
2: Yes.
0: Yeah. Because
2: I can't baby, I can't call it. They are serious. They are serious.
3: Yeah, I'm a
0: see, I need the baby. I can't call it. Yeah. Oh, see, I won't must want
2: to see, I know. Oh,
0: yes. Baby, I'll tell you.
3: I'll be at home.
0: Yeah, that Lexta Company Limited, that's it. Oh, no, producing Yas toothpaste and Yas toothbrush. Also, for hygienic, healthy living, always choose Yas toothpaste and toothbrush. 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
3: Na wun kasa me si ayo fita sa srecha huma. 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
2: Entina wosin e fe. 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E ma wonumu ye sham.
3: Oh yes, and Kretrodo. Yas Herba, Yas Whitening, and the Yas Total Care Gel Toothpaste, and the brush, Abuzian Chamfa.
0: So, what Pedro do to a one crying ha? For Leicester Ghana Limited, and was 050-161-9588.
2: Leicester Ghana Limited and the Yas toothpaste mo ahodo and the brush abejaso abeboy
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6: In the stillness of the morning, before the noise of the day begins, there is a sound rising, a sound of prayer, a sound of power, and a sound of victory.
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0: 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Yeah, listener, Bako, Osaya gospel musician. 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
0: Swagger Mama, aye, Swagger Mama na enra ofre yen gidi gidi. 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
1: Hey!
0: Enye izi o, enti, me,
1: Zadine,
0: me,
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0: fani serious, achin yon yon, first person, no, me manu data say, second person, me mandate say, ah, na pay Swagger Mama. Why, yes, I in a provision, no, you know, and to my empire,
1: eh? And so, I need to know, so I don't know.
0: I also need to know. Anyway, so, I'm more back, that's all more, yeah, almost Jenny, almost chess have not written there with you. Make us almost Jenny with you. Almost chess have not written there with you, near her name,
1: eh?
0: And to Swagger Mama, Namin Shroud, some.
1: But how about who did the answer over?
0: Hey, me chimwa ke pamble. Ole. Oten.
1: Oh ye ni.
0: Oten grain. O kole ya sure.
1: E dunu lo.
0: Ma dunu?
1: Okay. Mm-hmm. Eh so who did the answer here? Because
0: pressure
1: over the base we are. We run back to. And where did the answer?
0: Oh boy.
1: Yes, smart did
0: you. Oh boy. And see, Rich Mitzmais. Oh, and we are you nina. Are you ready for the Jama?
1: Yes, I'm ready.
0: Now, Rich Mitzmais. Very oh boy, ready. No. Mm-hmm. And see, Obe Jabit Negum Nafe. Yahania, Yashanti, ye be Jeguma Nafe, ye be lines, Nama. A tear for no more binds. Now, Obana, Obe to me, I can't. Woe, a impression of the week. Where da Yaka, say, Bibia Weshia, Bibia Nafe, what's up, Jaji, Jama competition. And see, ready?
1: Yes, ready.
0: Hey, who now pusano? Who now pusano?
1: Press your mouth. Okay, relax. 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
0: All right, let go.

0: Adei. 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Mr. Tio, worry. It's the end of the day. Okay. 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Hey!
1: Crying.
0: Great, just say, I'm Mr. Tio. 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

0: Until we are told, and we are told in the latter rain. 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

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A burden is being rolled away. I just want to be free with this work. 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

0: enti sese eha ena competition ni si o me pa so o fa o pen o paper there ye ba be jaje enti pa so 0260 1960 64 0260 1960 65 I me sha ba friend afa o o judgment bra Line is soon to die. Oh, I happy so. All right. Hello. Wow. Yeah, there are the
1: answers.
0: Yeah, there are the
1: answers.
0: Catch it.
2: Bye.
0: Hello.
2: Hello.
0: Aha, yema wakwa baba sompa delight so. Aish. Aish.
3: Misako. Awario no. 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
0: Misaka.
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0: Misaka.
3: Awo no.
0: Minsaka.
3: Sikano.
0: Ajay. Minsaka. Minsaka.
2: Yes, Akanina. Hey. Auntie Mabra.
0: Yes, darling.
2: Only producer. I'm going to chat a pepe.
0: You chat a pepe. Oh, so, oh, I guess I'll be what has been penny, Dabby. Bet to me up, eh? Good afternoon.
3: Hosanna.
0: Name. Oh, Olai, na say emu ye yika crow. Oh, thank you. Thank you.
4: Eh, hey, hey,
0: hey, welcome. Hey, Radia. Matwate. Matshi. Matshi. I receive it. Thank you. Thank you. Sa, sa, sa, sa. Oh, line, line, munye.
4: I'm the line, munye.
0: But yato, kaifa ni audio mama ni diama tepa.
4: Sport ballot, line, munye.
0: Uba.
4: Sport ballot.
0: Uba. Hello.
2: Hello.
0: Oh, man. Man.
4: Oh, same. So bolo, so bam. So bam.
0: Oh, Auntie Akos, you are Bogba. Yeah. Eh, hey. So who's having my fans?
4: Hey.
0: Oh, wait, who? Auntie Akos fans. One, two, D. Auntie Akos, 1-2-D. Hey, Mr. Mumma, Auntie Akos, O.C. Nini. Aha, catch me.
2: Sa.
0: Amen.
4: Mo, Yamisra.
0: Yeah.
4: Hello, yes, my darling.
0: Aish!
5: Hey, I got your brief.
4: Yes, madam.
5: I think
4: I yeah, what's me wrong? I hit one with me. I'm
0: Worship.
4: Yeah,
0: Jan Uncle, your praise and worship.
4: Mantio. Hello.
0: Hello. Aish. Oh, Auntie Na. Aha. Shop.
2: Oh, number one.
0: Honorable Wari. Hey, now, Auntie Na, why not?
2: Oh,
0: say. Honorable artist.
6: Tell me, no honorable.
0: Ah, I'm not too honorable. See, see, I'm not too honorable.
6: Rek, I said, Marina, I bet you can make development to improve.
0: Uh-huh. Yes, ma'am. Yes, ma'am.
6: Amen. So bam. What to abet ya be present be development to crew.
0: Yeah. No that new one. Yeah, Jamal rehearsals. Ah, thank you. Auntie na fefe.
6: What can I do the chaso?
0: Also be to me afre a 0260196064 0260196065. Hello.
7: Hello, Tumpa.
0: Aish. Aish. Yamo akwaba. Aish. Delight.
6: Challenge. Enough frequency.
0: Challenge. We no. Susum wom. Chais. Patro yeti o. Hello.
7: Yeah.
0: Aha. Patro yeti o.
7: I dey think lego.
0: Hey. In that two woods in Afre. I as it. Me too won't catch it. Nice. Me too won't catch it. It's me boy with the eyes, they kiss Lego. Nah, bye,
7: yeah, you have done a collect job.
0: Thank you, my dear. Yo, yeah, that's it. Hello. I'm so into me and you're so on. Okay.
8: Hello.
0: Hello.
8: Hi.
0: Aha, me pa show yetu nka ye mo akwa baba som pa delight so.
8: Ye na yeja, me da wase. Eh, ende de jama na nyai zio.
0: Ai.
6: Fire for fire.
8: Elda Jerry pa show me ana ma fere no. Na enye me na me fere first one na o fere me din no enye me a.
0: Eh no ka se Martha.
8: Aye.
0: Nenu ni antina. Only the voice ni se.
6: I think na music anya wa.
0: Pa delight. Antina na otwim. Antina se anu me hu difference no.
8: And na me nya credit am fre enko ma first time si.
0: Kuse.
6: Line aja me ko wa wa.
8: Me word ni at specific touch.
0: Aish. Okay.
8: Specific touch simply means taking a rash action, like decision.
9: Hello, I'm Jablan.
0: Hey, my chaya, che eradie. Hey. Just one day. Udi akasa fa udi atu suna ya mi last call.
9: Minimum
0: una ya mi last call.
9: Where the pastor mean I will be the Kata the Bria and the program no for
0: anti Jama competition no well.
9: Michelle, time in the moon, say, oh, by this time, there's anti Abna, a mini war.
0: Sa.
6: So when I said,
0: wouldn't you, my dear?
9: And you'll be a matter on me go to Mao,
0: Oh, that's one day, why I didn't know.
9: You will be emblematic in our life. Word of the day in a volcano.
0: Okay.
9: And word back one, this week, the list of funny, penchant,
0: okay.
9: Penchant,
0: just one day has a penchant for calling Sumpa Delight. Ah, so me ka say me fa just one day me last caller I because oh no no I be try dey any nyina I know I cannot so entie o but anyuma ya too a heavier or dey man tie abara
6: I no know say say you say atia fa so
0: oh oboa it's rich miss my numbers na yes eh o dey ka 72 oh 72 72 72 in favor of
6: Abena Ruthie. Wey, yeah, me abontin inside na. O kan tu no. Na ko fo mi enu kura pa ba be ka say da je.
0: Double no ya nfa.
6: That is all. Omo kan not e frim.
0: Double no ya nfa.
6: Hey. Electoral commissioner.
0: Double no ya nfa. Electoral commissioner. Double no ya nfa. I intend na che say na no no no.
6: Hey, area so
0: far. Elder David.
6: O say empa was more di brodo kwa so ye ura o.
0: Oh, ye betumi a rematch o dey me worry.
6: Na tie tie dey dey do the do be kan ye.
0: Do the do ma ambo. Do the do.
6: Eh, missy do just one day.
0: Eh.
6: O kura na enye o desert dem a o.
0: Na enye me dey say.
6: Enye o desert dem a o. Do en tie na
0: so. Eh, but I. Na o so buy na me kan e radie ma twen a twen because na me twen just one day.
6: Eh.
0: Masa. Agroni ye wie.
6: No credit, yeah, the crown, no credit, the airbag, for some perini, some perini.
0: Oh, of course.
6: Some perini. Merini ama sumpa.
0: When you actually say, Ghana ne, you panama match, do you be winning your
6: home? Oh, Ghana winning the day, you see a baby winning you. Ghana winning the day.
0: Anyway, I was here for about a minute. Many, your friend or come Mexico. So I'm saying, Auntie now or somebody.
6: I'm saying, is it Auntie Nana, Mama Tia?
0: Mama Tia, I think. Not me, I'm in any other dream. Pie bottom me, Bobby. Because I know I'm too. Michelle Bonnie, I'm saying, And there was a couple of people
6: who post
0: me. Who post
6: me? Who Ghana for? Almost a Mexico.
0: Oh, Miss Me, who buys this? I now wouldn't post be a buy. Almost say. Say a cassia cosopoti, or make us a Jew Majuma.
6: Sir,
0: I intend your supporting other side.
6: No, ah, one back as a Jew Majuma.
0: South Africa for
6: America,
0: yeah, cosopoti, make us a Jew Majuma.
6: Sessing,
0: ah, it was all tassia. Anyway, auntie, I was here for a ha, and I am messy. Utiasia, metro,
6: Mittiasia, and some Amoya don't cry.
0: Yes, supportive. No one can Ghana for Bibia near the ass, resent, tea bacon or no.
6: Asi nyami nshira o pa na your birthday. Ukunu bright say nyami onshira o. No onshira o. Onshira be bread. Yo be na no. Enye yie. O your fire service a friend saying.
0: Personnel.
6: O personnel and officer.
0: Officer.
6: Yeah, enti ukunu bright. Say me kan say happy birthday. Odo pa.
0: Hey, era ba.
6: Mrs. Intino no. Che. Enya agro no dio.
0: Fe.
6: Officer, officer.
0: Fe. All right, enti na ye sorry so I don't know Elder Jerry. Namisha, why are you
6: in
0: worry, but why
6: are you in now? Hey, daddy, really? Because I'm development to
0: improve. Yapu. I was here for you, that was the papa, Samu Jibre. Now, when you're sure when there was some delight, so may that rich bit my say, and then we'll blow your money, palm, and easy. May that sense of guessing, I say, Lady Joanne, and no fine, may that ask the papa, and Takosia. I go up, madam. Communication. Oh, yeah, that was it. That was it. Hey, I'm here and I'm just felt lady. Me dana say, I was here for a dear, me just so I need Abna Ruthie. I mean, I do my Yabesia Monday. Me bump pie, sir, Radibe do kind weekend. I'm not be biako torti. I'm on Yamin Shroud. Me sorry, sweet. Some pa for God and country. 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
5: Entishia radio counselors Reverend Professor Joseph Osafuadu oh ye clinical psychologist na ye theologian awa bin wa Abrabomu Limdia, any Akosia Guabuaje, and will reduce so. Ejuada Ekosi Efiada, 8 a.m. to 10 a.m. Now Benya Abrabomu Yansa, Ebamo Duanamo SCCE, Sabibimpo and Ekoso Abrabomua, I wouldn't name near Sasawaya, Ayatsi, Nayan Sufu, and was some power of Sodiso, now Duanamo SCCE. In a world filled with pressure, emotional burdens, broken relationships, and silent struggle, some power of Sodi emerges as a timely and transformative radio counseling program designed to bring healing, clarity, and hope to individuals and families. 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
3: 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Meanwhile at the time a ye nyina ye nim say election period ye ko campaign ye wura wo to say ka share ye say oba adwuma bia aka bia wo beye afini a train ye afari hospital na busa won sam of 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abe use hospital de ye ye me pa cho no one should read politics into it. We've gone beyond that. Ghana comes first.
4: Absolutely.
3: Our citizenry comes first. Lives matter. The echo for you there. Yeah, yam so say about time. Me yam so say me. Me da me da. Me di mu sa sa tuna. E kami ni a. E di ben ni da ye. I nun ti na ne. Me da ye ju me di. I was say ye da parliament. I was say ka ye wo ho. Na ye sa di echo so. E si ju me di no anya parliament en ko a. E fi di ni na ka ho. E ne di e hia. E ne di e hia. Ye sra ye ni. O ma ipanyi. Ye sra wada roma. Afari military hospital. Yes, sir. Aye referral hospital. Ebe boat in them for. Atuma we be agya for say yes, sir. Ko to jogu form. Chawani be hwe yei. Chawani be hwe yei. Na afufura wo gan na nyina. Afinya so faso. Ya da masepa.
5: No no. O pesa wo ko afari military hospital. I was down with the 2 week after. Edi free sounding command on them. Now they are bracing their phone because they are for no more 24/7. Every birthday day they are there for.
6: Na minority ni eba ho no wa wo ye mensin kracha wo ho no wo manto nkracha wo mo ba ho
5: o manto men krame di ni ya ne se nam su ye ni dia so a ye ni krame di ni nam mu se ye se me matrate se o mo mo mo mu yo ho a mi yi o mo mo ho a di I want to sit this thing on air le se me me ni any local e wo military hospital no. It's not under my administration. It's not under health sector administration. Our defense ministry. And you'll be official ABBOB, this will be approval from the defense.
6: This is Sumpa, Sumpa, Sumpa.
5: I'm going to procure too many actors. And to me, yeah, I'm a wise, I'm a rare, I'm a man, I'm a man, I'm a man, I'm a man, I'm a man, I'm a man, I'm a man, I'm a man.
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6: Feel the
7: Sumpa, Sumpa.

Welcome to For God and Country. Live here, I was Sompa 106.5 FM. And now we are in the festive season. The World Cup season is what I'm talking about. And to baby, I know you're my kwaba. And you're my chegui. 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O contributing massively. Deputy Director of Communications for the UP party. Ebo backman. The brand.

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Abusuafo, be a part of it. We're live on Facebook. 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Join the conversation. And someone, yeba me di hun komande ye. Ese fata se usu do wa drink chire ebe boa. The sign to no bet me akoye Facebook page.

Gifty Benavi speaks for the NDC. It's going to be a part of the show today. And who else? I believe you just want to know right here, live here. It was Sumpa 106.5 FM for God and Country. We rise up to the sky. For the new Patriotic Party, Nana Obriyeboa would be joining us. Nana Obriyeboa. So join us. Let's have a great conversation right here, of course, on the show today. Your friend Kobla Abochi, aka Prof. Your friend Prof. Abaji Osunoma Chewusika. Patrick Kawaha, Safo Kantan Kawaha, Executive Producer Kawaha, Senior Bright. One more. Yenangi Ene Akabo Bande for God and Country, Yedibreo. Remember, at exactly 5:10, I'll activate the line. Numbers to call 0260-196064, 0260-196065. Now, and of course, also joining us today, it's a lecturer from the UPSA, Emmanuel Dakon. On a Subaba Khan Sunday, may I turn us in somewhere? What hold on? Yeah, do so do so. Me patrosa wukai aye akonta mining case, no. Me patrosa wukai pa. Sa some way sa wukai pa. Yesi baby a endi kwan se aye akonta mining eko tu efuma gudie no. Aye bia no womu trash ye eko ho. 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Omu de na kwa ko jina aye Accra High Court. Na mranim nia wo boa no amamodi asam no aye lawyer and the appear kubi minimum kasay wasi asam no nya dia obeto aso bio adenti no so onto aso me patro san komo nyina e to dwa na wie e was Sumpa 106.5 FM for God and Country. Let the victory be heard. And you know, there is another fraud case which is against a Yechaman wound to me. Exim Bank issue, you know. And also that whole SVM is entering into a plea bargaining. You can plea bargaining. Let's have a great conversation this afternoon live here. I want some part 106.5 FM. Your friend Kobla Abuchi, aka Prof. But catch us a Prof. The Oba. The 100 Ghana cities. Enra, ye be a line in the two South Africa versus Mexico. Enra, can't see the coy, you know. Nah, just South Africa, at the form a camino. And Roy be a line, so no, you know, sir. A friend for me, you know, be a ya, a ya, me patro, omu emu, the omuka 2-0 ni emu. Patrick, man, for being count. There be men fabbing count. Make a data some pepper. Opa saw you be shame. And the boy, Patrick, there be. Patrick, and the boy. Patrick.

0: 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temper with the list. Patrick, I don't know what temper with the list.
1: Bro, you bet you for the
0: I don't know what temper with the
1: temper.
0: They be
1: list.
0: They be for listen to Bremi.
1: They
0: be list.
1: They
0: be who be watching a wine.
1: Me watch now.
0: Be unti be
1: charity. April 2020.
0: And Roman charity be am free.
1: Charity was the first caller.
0: I mean the minim.
1: And not Jerry. Oh yeah, fa.
0: Jerry. And what Jerry be am free.
1: Jerry the first second.
0: Debbie.
1: Or also predict
0: Patrick,
1: 2-0
0: Patrick,
1: against South Africa.
0: Patrick.
1: And the last person.
0: Patrick.
1: Kofima.
0: Patrick.
1: Kofima. Patrick. Ashaman DC.
0: Patrick. Nyabutre. Me Patrick. And no amua mufre ye no. Mu score lines no. Ebe muno. Dear me catch him in another semi betting afraid. 0260196064. 0260196065. Me mamu 3 minutes pet. Someone frere, let us see a trim.
1: Hey!
0: Me mamu 3 minutes pet. Someone frere, let us say. I tell you, no, you trim. 3 minutes. But your first call, I want to so. Hello, good afternoon.
2: Bro.
0: Yeah, me patch, I want a minute, I say.
2: Kofima.
0: Anti-Kofima, and now prediction Abemu. Anti-Kofima, mess a new data why?
2: But your mamma Bubolaino, and your library.
0: Bubolaino.
2: 0257.
0: 0257. 0257, then.
2: 93.
0: Yes, but 50. But what numbers in the view?
2: 0257.
0: 0257.
2: 93.
0: 93.
2: 93.
0: Okay.
2: 50.
0: 74. Yeah, that's why. 34. Yeah, that's it. Okay. And you know, expect some credit from me. Ubetimena, a 6 gig. Why?
2: Okay.
0: Hello, good afternoon.
3: Good afternoon.
0: Yeah, me pacho. Yeah, me pacho. One a minute, kasi. Hey,
2: but I say,
0: hello, good evening, good afternoon, hello. Good afternoon, but why am I not going to say?
4: Hello, but I'm going to say,
0: charity, Debbie says, I will confirm the event and you with him. Debbie, me name Jerry Bia. Because I'm here two. na me de two me ba hack me be fi kra me bi sa o se eno wo mo mo we ne o mo yesen wo si two se se o ba ka che bi se three wo de be ba hello good afternoon
3: papa good afternoon
0: me pa to wan am ne ne ka sei
3: mama ti mata yoko me de eno man fre
0: eno wan fre
3: pa to ti mi
0: mi ti o pa
3: wo de ti en dem na me ti fo en na me kan ti se yen che ka te ka two man
0: ah wo so o ye den
3: Media no man Freddy, would you tell me? Mister, no, me put money in coffee. And I'm a dry at home, say Nami, whom I am sure South Africa to pay money.
0: Ah,
3: and not many Giyama, many
0: Giyama. Yea, now get off for Muya any, get off for Muya any Pabon for Pau.
3: Daddy, oh, that's Yemi.
0: Me too,
3: South Africa for Mamunamu independence, not we were running to a
0: hall.
3: For your host, may you see Uncle Jerry as I am to you. Da.
0: Hello, good afternoon. Hello. Me pa cho bi jina line ba kono so. Okay, wa drop a line though. I didn't
1: But say, in South Africa for say Kobo be a Empire go for be born.
0: Oh, Jesus. Hello, good afternoon. Yeah, me patch one of the case. Me patch one. I draw you here. Now, I draw you on Russell friend or score line ambim.
5: Oh, I
0: see. And round predator sign.
5: You
0: make me feel too. Yeah, got that for. And round one predator two. Since you are super friendly, I got you. Who predator two? Yeah, I know so. Now, I know so. I don't mind. I don't know.
5: I'm not swearing.
0: Aha, make I pass and round fray. And round, Patrick, and round also then. Now, Uka 3-1. Says, Yan, how about the Danawano? Oh, who about the Danawano? I don't know what I say, but I'm not born when it's your power. Yeah, that's it. You ready? I got a fopa.
1: And I'm not going to predict it 3-1. I'm going to say, your records, you know.
0: For
1: many years old, Nimno.
0: Yeah.
1: And Africa bok matcha. And can you Africa for and support? No.
0: Yeah.
1: But then, radio idea. Well, who say Africa for in the name?
0: Yes, in run Nigeria. Pa, celebration, of course, for Nigeria. Yes, in any easy. Celebration, of course, for Nigeria. Now, ain't easy.
1: don't be battle.
0: I don't be battle.
1: South Africa for Nigeria for you know the same group.
0: To South Africa for now, Nigeria for
1: Nigeria for uncle. Intajom omuntro leta tintintin me fa Africa fu nyina to. Se no mu ye no wan ye ni. Om be trust ade ye be support room. Na to den die. Any Czech Republic ni Mexico an eko.
0: Admiso asani e bi aba se se. Dr. Joshua Blay, a glorious birthday. But what we say we tie nga Thomas Afoy. Ba enra me ni ji o.
1: Papa,
0: and Ramini Jepa. And your body, dear
1: Matt, a hunk,
0: maybe on your body, dra.
1: Maybe Fufro.
0: That be Fufro.
1: And it's a trim.
0: Maybe Fufro.
1: Trim. At your foot, you.
0: And Rap, Oba, on the Safo, and Nam.
1: Oba.
0: Oba, and the Bamming Cheng will fear no becatcher, I say.
1: Jesus.
0: Cecilia, on the Safo, Fufro.
1: Hey! Asamaba wa fa fro say wa fro ni da hon wa fa na ze say
0: Edra meni ji bruta be se safo e ba be watu ma be di
1: na ba jo manager ni hu bi die
0: say ya kan manager ate
1: manager ni eti o ba no
0: Ejuma na kwa ye.
1: Ejuma na kwa ye.
0: Aswaba.
1: Aswaba.
0: Dale, eto de bia na odi bia asre.
1: Ma ma ban mien kan che safu sen gran wa ba no. En kayesi o.
0: Enyeshi.
1: Share bro.
0: O enyeshi.
1: En kayesi aso share wo group ha.
0: Aso share bi eni o. Me pa to aso share bi eni o. But I saw she being you.
1: Oh, then that's and then the problem. And then to be a yeah, Kobla boat. I
0: that's Anthony Junior. Anthony Delano Kobla guy. Abuchi Junior. By Kankere si Miami Bas Safu.
1: Oh, why are you? Why are you? Why? Oh,
0: young penny Safu.
1: Yeah.
0: You ready?
1: Hey. Hey, ready you know so I have be adjusted here. And your man mu pressure no. So I have be adjusted here. Emfa. Te tell we are no
0: and you are on the show. Me amenia principa.
1: Ai.
0: Gifek.
1: Ai.
0: Na enu a power bene basa.
1: What so your twin o?
0: Ey.
1: What so your twin? Te tell be anum ye hu. Ye twin brother ne kakra. Te tell be so ani ehu. Ah, admi aba.
0: Waba.
1: Waba de na bibia so de di. Antiquasima, Yamisra,
0: Yamisra,
1: the space in the ground, I'm a friend.
0: Space,
1: I was a space.
0: As a mommy.
1: And
0: some mommy obey 82 years.
1: I'm no teacher.
0: No teacher. Actually, was sent a pa.
1: I'm a teacher for spectacle now.
0: Especially the teacher space.
1: Oh, Prince Fadian. What's why your twin? Enter to the beer.
0: Twin bang.
1: Near who the twin brother and kakra. Near who the oye gentle and sukakra. But in Radin and Raushemia, what's the name of Smith? I had been my bomb in Sagumibo. And an American. And right here to none was she. None was she. But your best friend, a man of phone.
0: Oh, but I am normal. Media me who say normal. So I say, we want to say normal. And you're not a boy, no.
1: Ebu Bakman
0: in yom. Also, we are two guys, and I'm putting sa and yom not together.
1: Oh, nice.
0: Just to nice. Just to facilitate the support for the Black Stars.
1: Oh, nice. Now, or the common penny for there.
0: Now, and rap Black Stars for time on your opening ceremony. It was the opening ceremony. And rap once Team Ghana APMO. Ghana was represented. And you know, the representation was, Charlie, amazing.
1: Oh, sir.
0: Ghana, maybe I told Safu, wait to me, yeah, my young Shenga. Maybe I told, wait to me, that to your Facebook wall, since you are my team for Aquacoshe. Wait to me, that to your Facebook wall, I'm a team for Aquacoshe.
1: What was that gun? Ya fadi ni jirem.
0: Oh, ya fadi ni jirem. It is a, we are unique.
1: We are bright.
0: We are unique. We are very, very unique. Ghanaians, we are very, very unique.
1: Oh, that's nice. That's nice. Wow.
0: But amanyofo no na eto de bia.
1: Oh. Aw.
0: Omo suni oban bi a omo dani di no.
1: Enko men kan mo nyam wa ha o. 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
0: Ya manyo, amanyofu no eto de bia.
1: Ah.
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1: Oh, ebe fa. 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
0: Mm.
1: En ti bibia be fa.
0: Mm. Ba. And now, I dear some mammy, the jig as see a pan, I say.
1: I hope the union save him,
0: Debbie, but suffer the never trim. And now, I dear some mammy, the jig, and I say, and right, ECG for bomb homording.
1: Oh, correct.
0: Now, no doom lights.
1: Debbie, Debbie, Debbie.
0: But I don't say, Omo doom lights or area. When Jimmy said, wow, Tabia, Omo doom lights or more area.
1: Yes, there were more. Yes, there's some person on Muti. Yes, Rom, Joe Muti. Bebe bom paye se ni asom nkuna se oman nto so a
0: ah.
1: Odi e bom world cup ni kwa wi amon fa kakra ndom
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1: amon de maye kra ko si December ye di Christmas wi a na ne oman sa den sese fofra ba ni ye ni beje ye ni beje
0: anyway abusha for sama mo akwa baba sompa 106.5 FM for God and country but yeshem wa ha enkomo aye babedi no ye di ka bom ho amane deda. Na okay, inti ba tobetimi akoy Facebook wosis ya. 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Me pa cho wo ho afade a omode ba ye no. Na eye fe pa. Ukọ eye ye Facebook wosis ya. Me pa cho obetimi aja eye comment wo ho. Eye ofe na se anya ofe. You can go to our Facebook wosis ya. Then you leave a comment over there. Obetimi ja comment o say yefe and I say anya ofe in fact ba me die ba na ye ba no na eja wom na eja wom pa pa pa pa pa antin ru ano me no me ni ji pa pa pa pa pa me ni ji pa once me ka say etiefo a womu eti no once obi a enru a obi a light ejina so enti yendum light o baby a enti obi a amfre oh yendum light o baby a enti
1: is my prof me had the nerve
0: oh I very very nice enru team Ghana pa team Ghana na ayeka bi na na eso omo ana se truck bi na omo de call ya omo shisho omo gu su sa
1: ana be abubu ya
0: debi wenya abubu we de be so acha abubu ya we am say ka your car, FPA.
1: Oh wow, this is nice.
0: This is so nice, brilliant.
1: And I'm seeing any deal can't buy you.
0: Debbie. 20. So I have 54 nations. Wow.
1: 48
0: nations in Asia. All right.
1: Oh wow, this is nice.
0: It's a for where they have been asking the way. Now, so say you buy your some also. Asambi hami. Asam bihame. Plea bargaining for what? Plea bargaining for what? Chairman won't to me case back on. On the Exim Bank case. No. So say plea bargaining for what? I don't know the reason why. I hear your man of 43. Yeah, one mudi mudi bonia, one mo pe kwen biswa, one mafaswa, one mo nko jail. 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Hey, what is this kind of favoritism?" What is this kind of favoritism? Debbie. And I'm sure plea bargaining also. There are various options, eh, womb. Options that I say. Okuchesca ni wea. Nipa, yede sumono abono. In this case, eye chaman wun to me, yede sumono abono. Okuchesca ni wea. onko jail sentence. And there is another one, so soa. Onko chweske ni wia. Bomo be reduce a ye sentence ni kwa edi amano. A sentence no, enko onko ye custodia. Se ye di nipu kwa kuchirimu. Wamu se abanyo fono, wamu fa kweti kwa imbiso. The high profile cases, the high profile politicians are more a memoir. As I'm seer, now would you more pequena or my first or my phone would appear? The plea bargaining is just like the alternative dispute resolution. Just like that. But you have a sorry. They should listen to us. Plea bargaining. Says Scanner, Yakako Giarinti, Yenibaji, says Scanner, Yedibabacher, Gana Futuana. Will this be punitive enough? And as I'm on your four, I need the high profile people at one more Ghana, or my shadow would dream. Number dream, we are, you see, plea bargaining. And so, Koyebi, Patrick, what would he have? Koyebi, Uber dim. Mene wuka say, obi wi apon chemba ako, akoko, na anwa kwa biya mini mnua, wako chwe obi bwadi ye. 7 years, ya dena churim. 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Minim se Munim hubi. Now, said ya, and she said, Anity, you know, a ya Dr. Slim Sai, Deputy Attorney General. 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
6: hello.
0: I clock. I clock. What are my cases free? Okay, Ponkanta. Okay, yeah, that's a maquaba. A young Kumaba beto John, plea bargaining, or my moon just cana, a yachaman wound to be persuaded banana, say, Yaman in Jinam Ranano. So, yeah, me too.
6: Hello,
0: good afternoon.
7: Hello, good afternoon.
0: Yeah, me pass on 1 minute. I say, what are
7: Daniel,
0: okay, Daniel, me pacho my NTO. 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
7: Mr. Boji, skani di ye beji. 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
7: Because di omu yon akwe se, ekwe te lombe, anan zintinta na.
0: Said the worker, I quite say, and Nansen Tintano, a chink it one and check as yet.
2: Hello.
6: Hello, good afternoon.
0: Good afternoon, Pacho. One minute, Mr. Boateng, what are you, Pacho? Kasa free.
6: I'm a summer.
0: Mr. Boateng, say, yanya den. Sika de yanji anase. Yaman injina mrananum.
6: Yeah. Yeah. Yeah. Yeah. Yeah. Yeah. Yeah. Yeah. Yeah. Yeah. Yeah. Yeah. Yeah.
0: Yeah.
6: I'm going to go to the company. Enka said ye ye di kan agye bi ni mu die enka we ni ye ni sika no na parliament go ni san she mra for say a free 2028 eco u dia said u ye di si u ye matin ga ye do hu si ti di wa for sika say ye 1 CDO ye 1 million e ye 50 years said ye wo ko China no mo ni e Singapore mo ni ade ade no ye no
0: yeah
6: so u dem for ni fo no Maminga se munchiro.
0: All right. Hello. Good afternoon.
8: Hello.
0: Yeah, me Me pa tosi o frefri in wadaroma.
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0: Hey, Plea bagging.
8: Aha! If you're a little bit, no, you're a fool. Bakuna, about fetch, you know. I can't live when you're bad demonstration, you know. And that would be over me. No, you're a fool. I'm not for this, I'm for this, I'm for this, I'm
0: for this,
8: I'm for this, I'm for this, I'm for this,
0: I'm for this, I'm for this, I'm for this, I'm for this, I'm for this, I'm for good afternoon. Yeah, me for this, I'm for this, I'm for this,
10: I'm for this, I'm for this,
0: I'm for this, I'm for this, I'm for this, I'm for this, I'm for this, I'm for this, I'm for this,
10: I'm for this, I'm
0: It is not a pronouncement of guilt on the person. So what you
10: say?
0: I'm going to go to the house. Mirase. 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
11: I'm not going to be able to do it.
0: Patrick said they'll can not watch them. Say bedro. Me patcho ba minfa e your last caller. Hello.
12: Hello.
0: Yeah, me patcho one minute ne kase wadaroma.
12: Patcho ze ki ebo ni.
0: Ye bo, wadaroma o kase free.
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0: Agbugba. 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
12: Ma den che na se, when you man when you tika na e ba di ba obetia dem.
0: Ah, on just can on send them.
12: Ai.
0: Oh,
12: sa-
0: Yeah, Baba Freddy is here. Na yene ne edi enkomo. 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Yeah, Baba Freddy na yene ne edi enkomo. Gifty that is saying. Bacho bibia boko de. Bibia e fine.
13: Yes, I don't bibia e fine. Just a brand am a brand then I lost an auntie. Yesterday.
0: Ah, auntie, and run out lose auntie no.
13: Yeah, yeah.
0: And I'm afraid about 3-4 days I won't far. When we are supposed to say, nipa won. Say, wouldn't nipa sign ya? And yen yi musao. Patrick, minimo kasi. 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Was so there with the America. Ube no miss you. Ube yesi. Udiye, obana one in anyamano. Ah, what they have too many mino. Udiye. Mi de se ma kan wi.
13: Na abochi mi nye yi mu.
0: Debi
13: me pa. Sa me chira o se.
0: Me pa cho, me pa cho, me pa cho.
13: O abochi me chira o se.
0: Debi, u de yebe baso, yebe baso ba min ko amin din ko mon mra. 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Hello, good afternoon lawyer Kiki Sebere, what you saying?
14: Good afternoon,
0: 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Because of a chairman wound to me issue with Exim Bank. And na womuka plea bargaining bi wasem. 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
14: Yo wabochi ni dafi libre na meta kwenye nsi mama. Was here for and what a phone now, so aha, and everything. So you can't play back in now. Yes, a string now, Mr. Obia, subject of my system. What did one mean? I yet what comes to offense, criminal offense. Now, yet not with nothing, not Embra any means. Then if I chrono, the Embrano, I am in the say, go back to me, Eddie Garfua. My court through the attorney general. So, the attorney general Kasana is here, Juma. Omadi Akotro court, and he say, Ebo, Yaya, near the assembly. Your question answer, your bobo is them who. At the Yaya, some Apako to baby. At the say, thank you, civil action. Yes, a settlement between the parties by the criminal section, no, and your friend plea bargaining. Attorney General, and then the Wayan from Swano, and a man can say, but mechanic said, yeah, a binding food so Wayan from Swano bet nothing. Now, if you say, yes, Sabi, the Kabi, and our binding says, put in Bacon Semua, Umbeka, nothing, but one day,
11: Canada, maybe a Sutina, as I say, and can you see a feminine media at the Benny Pano? The other boom, and I see a big year to no cra. And see, I am Ran Ukraine, I am ready with that. Don't say a 1960 loss, Nimua. Nelson, so a year, I think 24th of around February or so, 2022. And a parliament, a passy, an act, Ankata, and the government plea bargaining. In the NF, the Bonibia will be a criminal, and you will be a Diano, with the exception of few offenses, and with the act in a year, you won't even cook plea bargaining. Okwa, in Yigi. Name of my question, can we ask the DNA of the NF? So, what would you do, and Sam, and that judgment, Zepa? NASA would be two Econfon Attorney General, number the court of court, and it's oh. Nipa had never been down when you watch your two, sir, waffle, did he kind of know? In the other one in channel. No, no, the Fuma waffle, no. A dear war yet, your fat a fumble would be the Sicana is the waffa, but the Sicano made a back. A brave winning, brave women and a neighbor. On what you done court, a name we were. The court of chef, nine seminar or more canoe, a just and fair. But the two man at the day, your mutual crack, Arsenal, I Juma. Court everything I can say one in two. The preset and some more canoe could rather them are any just and fair. And also, it is the Kaya Capital Bank are a Guno, a Yara, a full Asian. Yet the liquid now ready. Na eboko boba e na no atu esen nso so eya ne se obeko by plea bargaining ema jack exuma edit my think say justice e che ba fo that bred no high court but you two mu na so se sey a omo ye ye no atu person ent me and so want me and to ni no okoda e fi ase e che ye mra e wo ho asa ne che would you two say ah boni a mo smaken across my cap, Mr. Minion, make after me born and I paid the mini be too good time. Then the default. Mr. Mister say, Asochian Kaminga, and now say charges are more the abominable, Muni be and sent him. Make us on Castle Francis Bill Honoma act next year from another year. O committee, I wouldn't mean call for me back in.
0: Maybe I offenses, men, sir.
11: And only a murder. Yet I do with murder, so another attempted murder, and no one went to me and the plea bargain for home. If you see a rape, any defilement cases, and also so not a man who crime, a man plead to say, young Sancho and answer for a plea bargain. Any about two or three more, and also a Kahuan, and not yet, and the amount of time, a man is a plea bargain. Then you don't see what they are. Come here and say,
0: okay, so lawyer, plea bargaining, no, why yadi asamna abo yadi charge bi ato so a wujina mrenim fo enimu a u ka wasab no e betimi aka na se wankasa waje ato se bone no waye
11: mamen charge we mu na menche mu ni Ansa na wo obeka se o apply for plea bargaining no any kind na what the act say why you born no then time ka se menka na menka ye ni se and say why you born no name for the act of plea bargaining no enti no wo do inform so act say the more can no e no correct
0: debi jambo tray ahono asa what kind of precise kakura chiremu bio ahono sa chiremu bio
11: eh tin on the camp am the chiremu yi
0: aha
11: if it's possible say wouldn't him say adie no won ye ye na so so ye to be best here and the lawyer for beka say out of the abundance of caution enunti wouldn't him the ochina asembe ko tie edi ani 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aba depending on what they are going to agree upon. That's why ana me and sanam ye very careful say one se o enta dia adie ba ko a wo bitum ni se me bitum se me difo but after na wedding no it is as far as the plea bargaining negotiations and then looking for the court is concerned. Nemo, the more near agreed here, who plead now, could plead with the court, that, oh, yes, you are not guilty, you know. It will be reinstalled and the matter will continue.
0: Okay, and you know, when I see, no, sir, Attorney General Kase won Tiasia, then they be
11: on
0: Tiasia. Yeah, Attorney General so on Tiasia, then ABC.
11: Say, Nipa, you know, I had a friend and I had a cotton. It's not a cotton. Now I can't go out to Yama and Tiasia. I never go out to me so.
0: Beba Chonya Butre, at this friend, you know, what they call dying courts now, nah, say, what they dying, a year Attorney General.
11: Technically, dear, like I said, what they call dying courts. Now, who is the court? Wo wono nua atani gender am ta be trap man atain kwani atani gender ne ko ana eya saa wo ne ko na so ko man sendin atani nya so be nya trabrao so ni asem ya ye ko ide ye ntwa so na fetika ne de ebra 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
0: 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Is that supposed to mean that they have they've already agreed on something? And sana womode asamuno ekwa kodank eye court no.
11: Sa pepe. And sana omode bekwa kodu court ni no ma yo mu homework no evie.
0: Mhm.
11: So o ti asem na fi ya. Enye atani general en papre popo en ko. Your friend is in court, meaning only accused person, no, the best to your mouth. They say, I have a good guy, I could do court. Times, Nina, what is that? You can say, obey, say, the very journal, the very good charges, the very say, or my son, Indiana, the Yako court. I mean, if the court is not ever saying, I will be that. It is out here, and we have a question, there we are. Is it serving the cause of justice? Are they a judge in Subaru?
0: Mm-hmm.
11: It is a judge in some of the no. Are they a mukos at them yay? And serve the cause of justice or every right to a book on justice. It is not because all those who need to better them are yet to man. Don't want to echo their court. Ben Pino, as a new year, I think on something now. Ayana court to the epenifa. That's the media term now where we have. Don't forget that this is a law suit.
0: And
11: it's possible a young gain make that an accused person has committed offense, you know.
0: Yeah.
11: But when the court is saying that they are technicality that everything is exonerated accused person.
0: Yeah.
11: And when you have technicality in the film saying who
0: Okay. Anti lawyer, no na me tie nkomo die bi wo baabi. Na nkomo no mu di ne ne se. Asam na nkasa nkasa no, eya attorney general, wono waja to plea bargaining no, waja to ndida. Na nkomo a ese free, eya attorney general, aso e so buy don so chere se. Omo nje hwe ntum. O de plea bargaining ni na ba de. Ba o de ba ye no. Yeah, what would someone have a dying? Yeah, Fred is saying, the High Court.
11: Technicalities may be a year to my way. All the time, I said, who is a question? Very intelligent question. That I am fine, and you suffer. Who to me suffer, I tell you, and I'm going to have a court. At the end of the day, no, that is to be a better piano. I said, you know, yes, we can say a court versus another. If you say, and none of my judge need to me, say, or not to the Boku and our G2. It's like what that judge is really not G2. Now they're trying to say,
0: a court, sir.
11: A court, sir.
0: A attorney general, and I judge to my court, and I judge
11: technicalities, maybe no.
0: But in commonly, yeah, after no, no, or my dim commoisy.
11: You are doing a general.
0: But as a gun for the drone, and peply bagging no. Now, a cobana's house way.
11: I am running, I say. And I'm rasso near the edge of my mind. A mere and pizza, and rasso, and you didn't watch him. I want to meet a couple in a court.
0: Sure.
11: Ah, it's you know, the baby at Chamuno. Like I say, there are two ways. What is it?
0: Yeah. Obano abe this kind
11: of. Now then the MP is can you move my trap
0: line?
11: That is how we build a society.
0: Oh, okay.
11: The better people will have issues with it.
0: Okay.
11: But we need to think through and come to a very good conclusion of it.
0: Call a bisu raise the issue be or say an ancient time no. A chink it wa and chiakasie. And also.
11: Oh, I'm running man kitwani a kasien.
0: Hey. Okay, so yeah, but right, is that can we liken the plea bargaining to the alternative dispute resolution?
11: I wouldn't say yes because alternative. Resolution at the end. Out of the court situation.
0: Okay.
11: But in a way, I will also agree with you because it is giving the parties the opportunity to settle the matter themselves. A as I said, settlement are not making up. One more year number the better court now. Now, where a similar moment now, and a court not some at one moment. The Cobalt are appeal be any more.
0: Appeal be
11: any one of my court not in the mind with judgment.
0: Okay,
11: and a court I have some
15: Super FM.
11: So, in a way, looking at it, you can say that an alternative way of dispute resolution.
0: This, that's
11: my proper sense, you know, and yes, sir.
0: Wow.
11: Because with this one, the judge can say, on yes, yes. But say a alternate dispute resolution, and as there be several actions, not a party A, the party B, or must say,
0: All right. You know, in the case of a chairman wound to me, sir, asamia wamu kan say plea bargaining abemuono. And no, sir, a ye juma, can the court still say, sir, okay, plea bargaining, no, yajatum, court, court, because yajatum, namum, a chairman wound to me, and I say, party air, what did I ask him to call you? Would you for? You bet me, I said, on some condemn 2-3 years and count.
11: Set on condemn 2-3 years in it, I said, a back. I was bargaining in me.
0: Okay.
11: Aha, the judge, no one get bargaining in now, one year two.
0: Okay.
11: Would you tomorrow, what you have to?
0: But the judge cannot vary the bargaining.
11: He can answer between the two parties.
0: Mm hmm.
11: The judge ni be mu a enye ne de no obetimi ase se wani wani de enye me de and serve the interest of justice for which reason you know what mo back in the nakne.
0: Okay
11: the, from what the judge is saying you can go prepare and come back.
0: All right, and you know, like yes, I mean that. So that yeah, I can talk my in case you know. So there, I am so lawyer and the appear Kubi. They say was so withdraw as a wound to me lawyer at the 11th hour. What is this supposed to mean? Is it a way of a delaying the judgment? And I say, what is it?
11: Okay, I think
0: say
11: withdraw.
0: Okay.
11: I think that some were filing a motion to withdraw.
0: Yeah.
11: Court in the Monday at Air Bay.
0: Mm-hmm.
11: And a court in the in fact, the author or withdraw, yeah, a lawyer for no.
0: Mm-hmm.
11: The who represents the client,
0: mm-hmm.
11: Who didn't say, only no, I can, uncle and baby, now uncle, baby, daddy. Once I want to cut the court or represent him, no. The person who used to see my back of court.
0: Okay.
11: If you make application, I'm a judge, you need to go here.
0: Mm-hmm.
11: And someone would deny so. So, no one judge in the world.
0: Wow.
11: The judge, anyone judge in the world. And our client, now, there's a bit opposing the application now, the other.
0: Oh, really?
11: But, as some way, the baby, I can't go through, no. And, but, some way, you know, in a swan, or dinner, or the age, and yes, sir, go back to the table.
0: Mm-hmm.
11: Usually, there's a lawyer for you, you know, so at the corridor services. No?
0: Yeah,
11: I said, yeah, one for clients regarding Shana Wuno.
0: Mm-hmm.
11: And now, say, information now here at the Sunday and now the Abuano. Who get information? No, or none more available. A banner, sir, let me as a whole lawyer, you know, when the wounding was doing my
0: yet.
11: They do running in Anna, there's nothing in the whole cream. And also, so no, what the backward judge, huh? I'm a judge at TA. Who best serve for clients, you know, or not for position, also the member. And you know, yeah, and yes, another, and you know, so did not all the every Mudia. Let me say, I appear so.
0: Sir,
11: I saw the member, no, and the better.
0: Sir, a lawyer, Andy Akubi, a cassette. 1 year so satisfied with the procedures of the court. Any acquire omofasu a womu di asemno. Obetimi eno betimi anyina so amana ka se asemno on to asubi.
11: Onye conversation to the procedure ni adie na. Mi mi hu ne se on no time na wudi free mu. Procedure na breben na hu se sister.
0: Mhm.
11: There is no appeal in the world.
0: Mm-hmm.
11: And I say an appeal before
15: close to case. And you know, sir, process been on the own part. If you want to be an appeal,
0: all right.
15: If the judge, you know, any ruling, any decision, that's the one you just want, you go.

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0: 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A hana do wanna aircro.
1: Hey, and this akra nini put away the mo.
2: And ye de muampa. The se said ye a duchem Atlantic International University. America memo. Abo Dr. Dujemfi Babasu honorary degree as a professor in biology in herbal medicine. It is said ye, I are sano. I am more.
0: Oh, missy minim wife, you copa wo. 1 year, 1 city. Nin send be 2 months and 8 years cano. And miss me connection na and shed down kuye na e sakakra. She say wa pej.
3: What do you want?

0: clinic. 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
6: Ebusiafo ebekoso amama kwa ba sompa 106.5 FM for God and country na wuti ye uti na ebre no so a mebie lines na tum na eye nkomo a ye di wo ha nyina no na so ro adwin kire e di ape so she no so say 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
7: yeah ni abi biamoko
6: na asitere muti say
7: yesu adom ne yam pai bo
6: ndisimo
7: boko to say ntafo awu
6: ba say ndisimo ntoko awu mu
7: ntoko we o te we
6: finance minister ne eye
7: na sembe na okay. I know it was just a communication labs as a
6: communication labs.
7: Masa enye ibia.
6: Enye ibia.
7: Yeah, nti se MB before.
6: Oh, sir.
7: Never. Enye MB before no mutu mi. So so muko program kwa ucho mutu.
6: That's the two. Aye, ato force ne Eric Opoku bia pese. Obe him
7: franka. What he say obi pese o ko me menti. I don't know. I'm hearing from you.
6: Oh yeah, but I'm telling you. That's what we are.
7: Oh, okay, I can't speak to
6: it. That's what we also pick from the grapevine source.
7: You paid
6: from the
7: but
6: grapevine,
7: but not that they informed you.
6: Oh, right, they've not informed you. It's from a grapevine source.
7: Okay, and I'm not aware of it.
6: And eya Musa Dankwa puso ye nyina no or capture bu nyina. So
7: my main can say me.
6: Then I'll catch you.
7: President John Dramani Mahama is still the president of the Republic of Ghana. And is still a leading member of the NDC. One year, 6 months into government, we are not in hurry to look for a flag bearer for the next
6: elections.
7: His Excellency, the President of the Republic of Ghana. So if there is any discussion as to who is a flag bearer or who will become the next flag bearer, Sisi Anidia, we don't have any discussion on the table like that.
6: There is no discussion
7: like that. There is no table discussion like that.
6: Uti Kwesi Pratt now.
7: I don't care whoever is saying anything about it. But to me, as a stand member of the NDC, I am working to support John Dramani Mahama to succeed. Oh yeah, na or succeed. I know Ghana for better so. Obi biara ye dini bebe biano. Ah, Mubetu Obama na ye the best president again
6: Matisse to serve the country. Matisse will come.
7: Why ne catch yourself me will come. Miti heka akura mini bi nti obi obepesa obeba after John Dramani Mahama no.
6: Yeah.
7: Nipa ne ntoka mami na menye adwuma ma no. That's all.
6: Really?
7: That's all. It's simple as that.
6: Savo. Posti.
7: Because we cannot come and be middle people again. We cannot come and stand behind the team again.
6: Auntie, now we are behind. Auntie, they are supposed to be
7: Enyasa, we are behind now as politicians. If you want to work for somebody to be a flag bearer, and now per se, obi per se, we ye juma mana. I was so unim ni pane direct. I was so ni pane nim unim no. Onu so nim
6: wo friend. But now unim John Dramani mama. Now ni din command sana we ye juma mana.
7: Mini ni din command. But we have learned some lessons. What he has said. Ye ni pay diye. Ye ni ni wa brabo mono. I was so ye suya diye. What he has said. Enyo obi ne beso won san si aka akere o se me de wu koma osi masisi ana osi masisi min fa nkra we mawo
6: asumasi
7: thank you min fa we emfa mawo ana min fa nkra we mawo se oh meni ji ejuma awu ye ne hu enti ye bi mami no if the person wants you to be in his or her camper, the person to come and poach you like we poach radio presenters from other stations.
6: Oh, okay.
7: Simple as that.
6: Oh, all right. Yes. Yeah. But and come on, that why ye can was some no. Plea bargaining. What you lawyer KK Sebe or Hannah Collins Efrey? What's your deduction?
7: So before I go into that, recently, I think 3 days ago, we saw minority MPs in Parliament. Omoko Afari.
6: Afari, yeah.
7: Hospital. So yeah. Doho. The truth of the matter, they say, Nanado Danko Akufo-Addo Bawumia has disappointed the Ashanti people for 8 years. This is not the time John Dramani Mahama Abba power. Just 1 year, 6 months. Na mu beye se ase muna afena sebi afena nyansa ba mutrimu. Because that Afari hospital, John Dramani Mahama nedi asobo from. Estati hospital no ewie ye di dru baby and sanamumu ye den ebe mu
6: ba se scandia mu beto ye na nhyehye no wo
7: ho oh make sa ba let me finish my submission na edie na si akwan se mu ba 8 years ni nyina no you couldn't proceed you couldn't continue near wo se mu ye na ye bie mu edie aka konfo anoche referral hospital ehun e wo ho
6: me ba na no na me ni oboase east mp e kasa one of the MP for the area. He tells us that project, do 98% completion. And Tianka Mobile 2%, I don't know much as
7: Abochi, I'm laying a foundation for my submission. No? And I would in semi remu. And mami we me we drew baby, I'll bet ni a air quasi.
6: Maybe too.
7: What he has yet. Abochi,
6: yes.
7: 8 years ningi nano. Nanado danque kufuado baumia. And I think they have 17 MPs in Ashanti region. They were not able to push for that agenda within that 8 years. So, and at the end, I said, what do you say? At the end, I said, Sentia, Mobe call your friend is saying, Afari. Na mo do. So, see, I got a phone in 8 years. MPP for minority for more parliament. No, Oman Daniel Mohu Adudo Prapra. And to Ufie baby, Efua from. Omo baba be do ama ni omo hia ni kwako ni meko ni kokonte enu ana wo hia wodi be ma omo
6: ah
7: enu ana wo be ma omo kwako ni meko ni kokonte fama MPP for minority in parliament omo baba be do ofie fu ama they don't even need money to do that.
6: It's a state property and they feel that it's been left there.
7: So now I love that question I would but it's a state property.
6: Sure.
7: What happened to the affordable housing when they came to power 2016, 2017, 2018, 2019, 2020, 2021, 2022, 2023, 2024. Sa copy medal Ghana for two against some and omukoye. What happened to the affordable housing? What happened to our e-blocks? What happened to all the various hospitals, regional hospitals, John Dramani Mahama siye? Akufuadu edene siye potempa oni baumi omu entumie uye sa ani yama ne mbiye mu. A ene 1 year, 6 months, they have the audacity to go and be visiting states, your friend is saying, state properties. I can say, you to me, we are. And our NDC buy is 1 year, 6 months, or moon to me.
6: They are supposed to keep the government on check. And then you should also know, say, maybe you mm-hmm. should also know, say, John Dramani Mama, Tamahoko, thank you, Torno, or bo a year Ashanti region for Anho Basse, Wabi, or Baba Share, Amoma, Akonho. That was in the year 2025.
7: But are you aware, say, sir, Okon for not your hospital a problem, bam, says, yeah, the Mehun's attention, I drop it.
6: Yeah,
7: pe, yeah, papa, ya yeah, the Enina, or two for, or no, so dinner, no, two be. MSM no aye then I come in that together with the regional minister and in Crawford Yina Omudio Mwa onwa to Muma Asem na ye den abafom. But let me put on record say today we are ruling this country. John Dramani Mahama led administration NDC for Yina without taking in levy. And Kawa Wusi Hoekura na my junior will say Jomama Beji a buying way or bet to me ruling country without taking in levy. Now I dream crying we were in now so. Say John Dramani Mahama ni NDC for can even control this country without going to take any loan. And a Yenji loan will be and found boo on my way.
6: But internally but, you have borrowed.
7: No, listen.
6: And you have also taken some loans from the African Development Bank.
7: But is it close to the number of loans or amount of loans the Akufo-Addo led government took? Do your calculations and see. This time, yes, he says, yeah, yeah, jandam biomo.
6: I'm holding you by your words. So, mobile money, and I'm giving you.
7: No, the fact that you are holding me by my words, you know, when you do the calculation, what you are mentioning, African, whatever, whatever, internal way, no, you are talking about internal. We've not gone to IMF. And I want to say, NDC, I call IMF.
6: That's why IMF, you know, the last trench was paid.
7: If it was paid, there were documents signed before they left. So, Niaka and Wine, Yanya Ghana for Dimu no Muko signed.
6: NDC benefited. So, who do you, NDC benefited from?
7: So, are you saying, say, Sir Akufo-Addo doni MPP for Abe signing IMF document? Not the last trench, you know. Ewa Juan San Omuko, you know, they should go back and give it to Nanado and Baumia. Is that what you are saying?
6: We are talking about benefits here.
7: No, I am asking you, I'm putting it to you.
6: I don't answer questions.
7: Say, you don't answer questions. Sure. You are supposed to answer questions.
6: I don't answer questions.
7: You are supposed to help myself and you together and Ghanaians to understand why you are asking that question on their behalf. What is here?
6: Akunyana metes
7: wono. Share.
6: I'm supposed to ask questions.
7: See, let me be frank with you.
6: Yes.
7: Ghana as it stands now, you cannot compare it to the 8 years of Nanado Danko Akufo-Addo Baumia and MPP. You can never compare it. Enye kura ene yeti he yenko estena eibi ankoji sikasa ye dibebu o my way yenkan chre gane ni se chinchina chin se yanfa levi we ya ntumosua and your mind ye ntumi mbu. You understand? And ne enka esnophobic attack here across was South Africa. Nana doni baumia nka omu di levy betu yesu etu ya enu kura omu tu di omu betu ni di esnophobic levy ye betu ya wokromu ha. But as it stands now, there is nothing like that. Can we be responsible for once in this country? NPP for no niomu yenu. They are rather exposing themselves. Niomu to me anye 8 years no. And no nene omanka sako jina ho. They feel said they are doing Ghanaians better. But Ghana ni bi ansu sumo omu. And Ghana for se minchere NPP for niomu minority for in parliament say they are comfortable under the leadership of His Excellency the President of the Republic of Ghana. Enti enye jandam biya keke no mube piyako faba ebe ye juma di amu omu. As it stands now, they were supposed to be pleading with Ghanaians. They were supposed to be explaining to Ghanaians with humility and some kind of respect. Decorum be se ni aye ye 8 years no ye nye biom se ni ebe ya gane ni no odin omufun suwa be ye den ebe chomu. This is not the time to go to Afari hospital and go and say 1 year 6 months mu nye na monsu mu 8 years mu di ye den. But before I conclude no the issue at Afari hospital any se wani ni akika hunyi nano the regional minister of Ashanti region Honorable Frank Amwakuhini any omu omu kane hunyi na omu ye juma wa Ashanti region to help this government succeed no they have stepped into the issue and in no time no omu be omu say that hospital is going to be back on its feet and it's going to work to augment the your friend is saying Konfuanochi teaching hospital.
6: All right, Gifty Maminda say Gifty speaks for the NDC. I want you to know that Nana Obriye Boa Abba but one no dear met me I can say oh yeah or your ardent lit comer. Now, everywhere, your boy is saying. MPP more there.
8: Isn't it?
6: And more there.
8: As well, here.
6: Sir. I'm a money because this is here. I'm a money. I'm a day.
8: Oh, so Ghana for only the best judges. Remember, you see, if you ask, okay, anyway, I'm in Chagana for one. I'm in Chagana. Don't look up in a phone. I'm in Chagana. I'm paying for Don't look up in any. All my voters. Which will be a. Unia. Some money you. Saying yo, media, we work be a politician, so probably I'll give my subjective view about it.
6: All right,
8: you see, when you are voted for Ghana for your entire etuma my buying now, aya media, Katan Sonia water Ghana, you're starting 8 years ago before one people were power now, about 8 years ago. And you know, say, Opa Ghana, Opa Trump, and if you know, Trump say, and I'm about 8 years. Now, what number the most mobile 8 years of money? The Ghana, only as a central region. I watch Ghana, as a central region, may if you be Angonga, or no, see, I be young Chemi, hospital, almost over the region. On Chemi hospital, abandoned by, you see, they are referring to a central region, and I vote out for the moment I vote of you. They get more votes as a central region, even more than a voter region. Why are we doing this to ourselves? Aben biaba campaign edusu no wo na wo tre se wo na wo ye eyi wo se ye yile bi afio no on tre me on tre no ka tre me so on ba on fa le bi amay dun so le bi en le bi dun so le bi no en le bi an opo o gana ni bi etue bi every Ghanaian in Spain e le bi e bi muntia because onye mo ma obi wo ko ni mo ni mo bo obi be enye mo bo so don't pay but dun so everybody is paying. So why are we doing this to ourselves?
6: Dumso Levy, no, and no, it's on fuel. Now, fuel, no.
8: Uh-huh.
6: Ever since as I live in a buy, you know, I'd rather for N2 a year as into a boom.
8: Oh, sir.
6: Yes. So you can say, sir.
8: Oh, really?
6: Yes.
8: You can't say, to move that.
6: There be.
8: Ghanaians are best judges. They are listening to us. Mm. They should judge.
6: But you and I know, sir. Yeah, they are going to be through that. Yeah, it's here.
8: Now, you're trying to pay a gana for.
6: You know, just like the e-levy said, they all can say, you'll be an etriano. Sasuna, we know, so you'll be
8: an etriano. Now, Nicotto, now, I try, that's never, no, without determining a fenomenon. And now, if it's a before atom law reversal. Are you aware?
6: So, still, there are category of.
8: I know, I am asking you.
6: Yeah, I'm aware.
8: Now, I'm going to force out, you know what I'm going to for.
6: I said, you're going to phone you and a fruit VIP.
8: No, no, but I'm majority for.
6: The underlining
8: issue is that it's affecting Ghanaians. And so, what are you telling me? Until you'll be engineer.
6: I'm holding you by the kind of words you said.
8: I am telling you.
6: Mm-hmm.
8: She sat here and says that, I'm going to borrow you. And I'm going to borrow that. At least, I thank God. I don't understand this position. And I'm going to borrow you. Masa, I'm going to borrow you. I'm going to borrow you. In fact, I'm going to borrow you. Moon near excuse to be a for Ghanaians because before the two constitutional cry with Yatumuno, Munya mo penny a boon, 19 years uninterrupted. In any civilized country, 19 years uninterrupted, and Ghana was a carrier and I said Dubai. Because you don't want to account to anybody, there was no parliament to account to. Muna Muya Mudiz, Tono, and I'm Panama there. Then I'm here 19 years no. Muya 19, 12 solid years. And now what you have now? Now, I am not going to say, I'm going to say, I'm going to say,
6: the minority in the call, yeah, a war, Afari military hospital.
8: Yeah.
6: No, oh, will be big enough.
8: Yes, I was from here. What do you mean, yeah?
6: Dentra.
8: This is Komna Minta Kando. 2002. Okay, the same place. Echo, yeah, the day. In fact, although there, time on minority ranking on health. Okoya to the sense that I know because of whom I lift him, I will call a book. Now, you see, we say, a better crowd on Ghana for people won't vote.
6: Okay, so I want you to take a listen to this. We'll be right back. Take a listen to this.
9: The project officially began in 2010. In the Ashanti region, four hospitals are being constructed to enhance quality health delivery system.
10: Project managers Euroget the Invest say construction works would be completed by the end of this year, while installation of medical equipment would be concluded next year.
11: So far, we have done progress from construction 90% for the main buildings, 90% for the roads, and 90% for the drains, the water drains. For some reasons, like we couldn't to push the project to deliver it earlier, and now like we'll try to deliver it on the target time, which is middle of next year.
12: We are now in an advanced stage of the electromechanical works, and also we have completed the purchase and importation for the medical equipments and all the medical furniture. Our plan is to complete and to deliver the hospital in the second quarter of the 2017.
13: Inspecting the project, President John Mahama lauded the contractor for offering job opportunities to Ghanaians.
14: As part of the Accounting to the People tour, I have come to inspect the progress of work. The work is going on substantially, and we expect that by the end of the year we will achieve what we call soft commissioning, which means that the physical structures would essentially have been completed, and we expect that final commissioning will take place in the first quarter of 2017. And so from that point on, we'll have a second hospital that would be available for our service people in the Ashanti region, but also it will provide services to all the communities around this area.
15: Medical equipment worth over $38 million have been left in the open at the abandoned Afari Military Hospital site in Echuma Mwabeja municipality of the Ashanti region. The construction of a facility which started a little over 6 years ago remains uncompleted despite promises made by the Defence Minister, Dominic Nitiwo.
6: Abusha Force say, but we know Mikotrifi from 2016 thereabout. That was 2010. But now Moka say it was abandoned from 2010 to 2016. But according to the NDC, you know, they were also working on it. I think Nyabutre. Yenko tie the Minister for Health, Wabra na oye ranking member. Wabra na ono so aye ranking member on minority for health. Mumma yenko tie no on the same subject.
16: Okay, so you have seen the project satisfied?
17: This one is criminal, very devastating. I think that somebody must answer questions. Very disheartening. I didn't know the seriousness of the issue all this while. Look at what is happening here. I mean, you and I will have to pay for the loan for this particular facility, and we are leaving it to rot away. I mean, to the extent that some of the buildings have even been completed, but there are waste all over. Some of the materials are getting burnt. You have seen it for yourself. Some of the roofs, I mean, the storm, the wind has taken off the roof. What are we doing to Mother Ghana? And we are still listening to excuses? This is what the MPP government inherited. Not a single block has been added to it. And people are dying. And there's so much traffic in the Komfanochi. Why are we doing this to ourselves? Let's put the politics aside. I mean, somebody must answer questions. There are materials on the ground, lying, blocks, everything lying. That at least we can even use them. Even if money is not forthcoming, we can use the materials available. And we are not doing it. Give me one word to describe this situation, if it is not wickedness. If it is not wickedness.
18: A few moments later.
19: What is happening in this particular facility?
20: You have also seen things for yourself. See, cement. You could count over 100,000 bags of cement that have been left to kick. If you go behind there, a lot of iron rods, building materials, head pans, and everything that was needed for construction, the materials are going waste. These materials are going waste. A whopping 2 billion Ghana cedis had been invested in this facility, yet it's been abandoned. And the people of the Ashanti region, and anybody that has a contact with the Ashanti region, the person's health security circumstance.
6: Okay, Ntia Busha for Muamwe Tio, you are the best judges. Mami Ntia Wei.
21: I will say thank you so much. What was
6: that? Me patcho saw microphone, Mamma. That's the way to do.
8: Yeah. Thank you so much. Ote, all the audios, any other way now, mm-hmm. The same coin, but different size. Mm-hmm. Ote, I can't do it. the tea and summer, Dr. Ebuakwa South MP Nukasa.
6: Yeah.
8: The same thing. That's what I'm saying, sir. We should be circumspect in how we do politics. What we say, send the Ekasa, sir, a Eurojet project, President Kufuor Akupe, that's kind of nearby. And so for 8 years, we have no more power. There was Gabi Kwabene, Nanado, and Vibiano. You understand? And you see, the things we do to ourselves, it's becoming nauseating. Because, say, you can't say, and this year, power no more 8 years, no man, you're saying, it makes a lot more sense. It is because somebody had gone there. Luckily for us, the same person, the minister. And you're going to put the work on now, you have no problem. Now I'm going to come and say, no, I'm going to speed it up. Because only your opposition, no cohort. I'm out, people are dying, then. And then, Kofanochi, you can say, you say, emergency ward. Yatum Kakra, also, we proceed, I'm a doctor's second strike. For the hospital, and yet the only hospital I'm MP by is CEO Kumasi. We built other hospitals. But we know because I won't hear say, a essential, very essential, because I have military hospital, I'm on strike. It's not, you're what I deserve. And if for any reason, I can't cry, baby, and then go, I want to go to the bank. And she ain't renewed, go to the bank. Oh, yeah, now, but try. Now, on say, oh, I'm a mumma. Sometimes, no, yes, it's a who lose own. When you're in government and you're losing, you don't see. Because what do you say, oh, and then, and draw, so we buy an officer, President Mahama, the so the ratings number form. On coalition, it's never known yet, because after all, even if it costs rubber for more, it doesn't do anything to us, you understand? But the air can say,
6: yeah, baby, because it's a party that is in government, it's a baby.
8: No, but it's on only written. It is his rating. The American say, "One say I'm emotional, sir. It's a communication in government. It's the same as opposition. Government communication is different from opposition because I'm emotional. Some way, somehow, Ghana for free say we being kuyi. Yen pia monto nchana informumbra because when you say the things you said to them, President Mahama can say Oba, on start any new project until he finishes the old ones." You heard me say it. And then I'm saying, I don't know all your new ones. Master, me name how often I'll drive a commercial road. So, what I was not saying, but driver was super. I'll try to and cook on a mere one. Minya, a death trap. And you know, say, I can't we assay to that extent. That's how Ben Biba, at least the example is, say, over here, we are no. Now you say, I don't know, I. Oh dear, that's a quite also quite expressway. Or must that our military focus are. Massa, what are we doing to us? And then, Castle Quano. Don't want to complain, we say, so what you say, what for Sakano Sunday? Nothing can be for Etofoma, who be where we are. And you know, I mean, that procurement economy, I said, it will be our bar. I was some year, baby. President Mohammed Drum, baby, can say that we're at the 1-1-1 are too ambitious. He doesn't see the sense in it. The same president
6: who says now war Canada says sending in no, yes, starting to preoccupy now. Skibian said now,
8: so meaning the same president, our can same way, or sits 261. You can say, I don't know, 24 hour economy market doesn't make sense to you. Or no, 111 and you, but also 261 market at the same time. At that point, you then here, you know. And you know, 111 there, a dozen, and yet, who's in the same time there, and yet, but who's in market? 261 there, yeah. Because procurement, you've been a video.
6: Yenesi for.
8: Why are we doing this?
6: Yenesi for, mommy.
8: You see, now me say, you've been a time is coming now, because me met NDC, and can tell me, say, me bar, my mouth 24 hour, I can't send job. I don't know, one job, three shifts. Main country was at me bar, automatic posting of nurses. main country was a I can say me ba power no more bear for me petrol so bet we so bet now after the all the things are in reverse automatically next time no one become daddy.
6: All right, mami now so,
8: and the yeah yeah yeah because near near corner it doesn't say any MBB yebi dia dia yebi mutna power ya cha power na yebi no na ko fodo tutia yen President Mahama no a president yet he lost with the biggest ever margin when he sat down Ghana for so wako suan there or your experience ye fanemra what banana no be cause no ye ka o se mo so mo yebi nti yebi na ye tin na we do bye
6: mami na wa say aye na na obri ye boa is fixed for the new patriotic party but mami ka say time herbal mixture na we o mo so ya sene kese kese pa so we numa to a wundi mindi di oji nwanje o huna 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Endpoint homeopathic clinic. 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And nu koto kom ya wa we tu. E da form boko. 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And tiba mading na fre. Endpoint homeopathic clinic. On 0244867068 again read them on 0274234321 gifty my young share a year plea bargaining was some kakra plea so you have 2 minutes to do the rebuttal and then
0: I've given you something you made mention so we've taken
6: but on your microphone please
7: Ose yeah, je some internal loans. I want to give you internal loans no near ye di ye. So watch on your screen. Ose the government of Ghana secured $7 billion loan on lending agreement with the Agriculture Development Bank for the Ghana Forest Investment Program. Inti ni asikani ye ne se one. Forest land escape restoration. Two, livelihood empowerment. Three, institutional support. So okay. As when we take loans, internal loans now, your purpose of taking the loans, and I your one near your this can hear them. We come back to Ghanaians and tell them, say, yeah, you one CD no yeah DSA. Recently, after forcing went to Parliament on a screen on national television, he made it known to Ghanaians, say, one Ghana CD levy no me DSA.
6: Listen to me.
7: Did they account to Ghanaians to what they use the money for?
6: Listen to me.
7: But you let's be fair here.
6: Listen to me. I've taken you off mic. There may patchen in an say. Uka say mobile munji busebia. And I made a referral say, what is some internal loans? To which you have agreed to. That so is no, so Nyabotre.
7: Which we took the loan and what it was meant for and what it is used for. When the NPP went for IMF loan, Niamo Mukan saw Moody's Kani Beya, Mube before Mube Free Power. No, did they finish? Abochi, did they finish?
6: Forest land restoration. And Timoya replanting Nevi.
7: Replanting Yegusua every year, replanting Wokromoa. Are you not aware of it? Recently, you create Green Day, which is afforestation.
6: Livelihood.
7: We saw the likes of Edda Magbana and go planting trees and all those
6: and
7: things.
6: And livelihood empowerment. Financial support ni alternative income generation opportunities for rural farmers and forest fringe communities, to reduce reliance on illegal logging. And also,
7: are you aware, sir? The agri minister, Honorable Eric Opoku, build the app. Your friend is saying, Adia Ukraine.
6: Oh, build the app. Munyewi.
7: About 30 is finished in the northern region. They are about handing over to farmers.
6: So let's move on.
7: To enhance irrigation farming.
6: So let's move on.
7: What he has here? When we take monies internally, not external, not IMF.
6: So
7: let's move on.
6: Okay.
7: So
6: take it off.
7: When we took one Ghana CD levy on electricity, we came back to Ghanaians to tell them, say, one CD now, so we the NDC accountability is part of yen loss and where your party you hold us accountable. We come back to tell you what we use your money for.
6: Okay, so let's
7: use the taxpayers'
6: let's go.
7: I'm not done. He made mention that
6: please
7: Volta region yen hospital be a maya. So for project it me can't wait na man ka pre bag in cram. Okay with it, let's go. Or say yeah
6: say una we your project un be jabo try safo take it off. Safo take it off. Me pato, you are off mic. You are off mic. Me pato, Gifty, you are off mic. No, me pato, you are off mic. Nyabutre, debi the okay ni na memo. You are off mic. You are nyabutre. There is a moderator here. Maybe there is a moderator here, and you have to give respect to the seat. So you listen to me.
7: Say something which is not right. You should allow me come clear on it. You see, don't do that. Let's be fair here. Or can be at the end in year. We are educating the public. So or can some not see NDC buying ne in year. Let me come clear on it.
6: So the plea bargaining, you have nothing to say.
7: I will say something on it, but let me clear the ways on what he said. What he has said.
6: You know, so go ahead. I gave you 2 minutes for that. The 2 minutes has
7: how many
6: elapsed.
7: Minutes are you giving me?
6: No, I gave you about 6 minutes.
7: On that.
6: Yes.
7: So what I want him to understand is John Dramani Mahama, ex-ni appointed Sikasu, his first John Mahama administration. Ni appointed Otiomu Sikasu, where the chief compound, Okuruma. And that wasn't the first thing. It was about 900 across the country. Were they even able to complete it? No.
6: So let's move on. Let's make progress.
7: We are moving on. Two. Mini wukase John Dramani Mahama Kroya watititit in appointees nyine sikasu. Edi aye your friend is a Mahama Keso. Bia di bia to account nimu. Edi buagana fuo. You understand? That is a government for you. That is the NDC led by John Dramani Mahama. Government for you. Enye omu.
6: All right, so
7: now let's go to the pre-bargain.
6: All right, so you have just a minute on that.
7: You see, Ghana, Kromo, Ayewe, there is Emrawo Kromo. ɛno na wɔsɛ Ghana ni bi ɛho sɛ mra wɔ hɔ sɛ yɛ de wo kɔ court na wo di form po kra na emra wɔ hɔ a e govern wo sɛ you can even do what pre 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to give us the mindset say sabi obi ko wiya nsu a ye bechi na atum na obi wiye sika prudru e wo krom ha se ya ye be gya ne sa na obe pre bargain say me disika na ibenti enti munya me yes Ghana ye hie sika di abu wo man no ye tena ha se ya kan say we've not gone to IMF ye nko IMF ni nyina akra nko ji sika no we still need money in this country to govern the country chama want to meet you as asika na it will be better for us as Ghanaians say ye di bebu wo man no but me what I will sit here and say and he say ye ji sika no kra na there should be a way of jailing him and yes aye nyina when we go and occupy public office no we will still have the mindset say okay sika no metumi afa di akoye nia me pese me di ye na mi wie kura na na ye ba na ye chime a mekwa ko pre bargain na me si metue sika no but one the issue is otue sika no otue with interest ana because it's been 8-9 years asam na ye ken say ye di ye cheche ma e ma di ye table top business kura na interest be ye den e be ba so so if the pre bargaining e wo mu say otue any interest dey are fine sika ni dey hu nyaye but too he need to go and serve a jail term send ye beye be serve as a deterrent to others holding public office.
6: All right, ma'am.
7: But too me wey ye
6: oh Debbie, yeah, the time
7: give me 2 minutes let me finish
6: 1 minute I'm giving you 1 minute
7: 1 minute okay e kromu hana ye te no chama want to me he will be the first person to serve a jail term
6: no but and, you can't you can't pronounce guilt on him
7: I am not pronouncing it for him but say wonu say say ene say chama want to me want to pre bargain dia then that means omo mpp for ni nyina gi atu mu say chama want to me it's wrong ni o jitu mu say wan ye no ene o jitu mu say waye den waye but then again Dr. Mahmudu Bawumia mpp leadership ni nyina has sat down with chama want to me's lawyer and he knows very well say Asemna air banu it's going against me clients you know that is why now he's withdrawing what he has here on him said 3rd July hook or cook Asemna is going against any clients you know with the reasons being that identity Asemna see here from the beginning you know you didn't write a letter
6: right,
7: to withdraw
6: mami nasi you use 5 minutes to 6 minutes and today I'm giving you same Obri, mamintio.
1: Unya medase. Sometimes, ayayayayay measured. We should be measured in our utterances. You see, President Mahama, when he was president before Ghana Foye Adom Sadin Nebaye, he insulted everyone and told us, say, members of parliament, etiho, namu bisa omongo say, MDC abori bebre, omu niskani yedeya. It means that they don't deserve to be in parliament because omu tiyewu. Because every loan, I went to parliament. Now it has a purpose. The entity of Mojis alone. And until you say, me nya batia. Now, I'm catching up say, yeah, yeah, loan in your account. And then, members of parliament now, no more to
2: you account for it.
1: Members of parliament now, no more to
2: you. Alone for parliament. Did you account for it?
1: This row, we never did power to
2: you. Because I'm my ID. Did you account for it?
1: You don't have to ask me.
6: Me pato, the microphone.
1: But all the same way.
6: So go ahead.
1: And until you say, members of parliament, at you. Near Dillon, near after Parliament, now they couldn't say anything about it. They mean that they don't deserve to be there.
6: Okay, so let's come to that. Let's come to
1: no, remember, Alice, remember, and this is for we are talking about Mahama 4 years here. Boka, the Etrono, the Mahama, the Obada, Obada Bemuda. I don't have an Obao because the way they talk. It's as if Ghana began during Akufo-Addo's era.
2: Didn't you see his legacy, his first
1: as term? As if Ghana began during Akufo-Addo's era.
2: John Dramani Mahama, the first term
1: you should legacy. Stop disrespecting Ghanaians. Stop disrespecting Ghanaians. Ghana for Ghana for 8 years. Mr. O. Stop, stop disrespecting Ghanaians. Ghana for 8 years. Ghana for 8 years. Mr. Buomu Kakra. For Buomu Omu. Tell me, I'll cut them off.
2: We are just making things
1: better. We are too...
8: Ghana for you.
6: Na so so ntimi nkasa nkyere. You are disrespecting her say na don here yabi abi.
8: Did I talk?
6: Okay, so you go ahead.
8: You didn't hear me talk.
6: So go ahead.
8: And you know what? No kind of don guy.
6: Go ahead.
8: I mean, let's respect the who are listening to us.
6: So go ahead.
8: So make us know on kasa who guy
6: go ahead. And go ahead.
8: So please. You book na for kakra. Yeah, I'm money Ghana no yan fan chem yo. Yan to ma mo ye. Ghana has not been more get to NDCO. We are all Ghanaians. We are all Ghanaians.
6: Please.
8: We are all Ghanaians.
6: Kasa nyabo twama n kasa.
8: Etino Ghana for muti o. Ebu na ye de kan ebi ni o. Ye o tumi ntino obi a can go to hell. Even president no kra no dia kra no. 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
6: Enti ono esi koso.
8: Minya. Pre-bagin. Afena chance. Na to do for e man 640 na. Among us, among attorney general, there were two young. And no, yet your man was even go to jail. And I got a sick and this is the no man. I mean, I don't get it. Since when, and I'll be with Obiji Luna, a crime on Ghana? Since when? And Obiji Luna, a.
6: But
8: Unia, when we came to power, Ibrahim Mahama gave dead checks. You forgot yourself.
3: So why didn't you Obama
8: dead checks are. What does it mean?
3: Why didn't you jail him?
8: It's because Ghana. Yeah, and
3: before
8: long. We are. Is it? We go beyond.
6: Gifty.
8: Charlie, you understand my ears.
6: You understand my ears. All right. Sompa 106.5 FM. I mean, can say 21st clinic. Minimum can say 21st clinic. 21st clinic. 21st clinic. Okay.
8: Hey, was talking. I was quiet.
6: Mami, please.
8: Ibrahim Mahama gave dead checks. I'm going to handle Samu Nima, na Merchant Bank. Na it was called Merchant Bank. There was a reason why it became Universal Merchant Bank. Kupisa unguwa na kujiri, unguwa na kujiri zalu na kaza umeka umeya insolvent. You see why are we doing this? Loan na oji they could see cement you know because oji oji wa infa.
6: But those instances you are mentioning, in
8: someone now
6: they are walking in. It is different from a chairman wound to me.
8: And I'm saying wound to me, yes. Pre-bagging a yamra organa. So be a pre-bagging. It means that yeah, there is a documentary I wound to me. At this Kanji Ekoye FO. Me say that fire documentary. Oh, UTV. Guy, we don't play that documentary.
6: Benko, Benko, Benko.
8: Give me a chance to talk.
6: No,
4: Benko. Yakupo ishira pa na mintia my sister NDC ni no wakasa pa she prof ni pepeya okasa sisi ya saupiki kosi
6: na nao breya boa
4: papa iti mu patre se mu sape tu miya saba bebi oma wiso adabraka hey niye mu ndiyo my Ghana within 1.5 years. No patch as a gun and you dear me see. And I'm with that Sunamonia, no Sabi, and I'm with such a young man. The good people of this country will never forget MPP till that kingdom comes. And that's it.
6: Mr. Menace, pass on my hello, good evening.
22: Yes.
6: Mr. Johanna Menenica say.
22: Bomidin.
6: But your Bodine and call, why? Time in you. Big Bay say. Mammy, to you.
22: Come to my did 9 years. 8 years to 9 years. The way come to my yes, Ghana. The same thing, Papa Mahama. 4 years old. What happened to him? But you don't want to tell us Ghanaians. You as a voter, a political person, you don't want to talk Juma President Mahamaye. As a Ghana phone, you say Juma President Mahamaye. What will you mean? Ghana people be in to at least do that. Check majority in your parliament. You should also abandon the same and have some majority.
6: All right.
22: Yeah, but you know me. I don't know you here, Benezia.
6: Me da se pass on by Jubedi no so. 17 after 5. Hello, good evening.
5: Yeah, brother, bro, good evening.
6: Me pa cho uye caller na u be ka wasam a. Hwe na ka wasam. Yeah.
5: Okay, hello.
6: Yeah, good evening. Why am I nene kasi?
5: Daniel ni Dodua.
6: Daniel Dodua ma inti we.
5: Oni ni pa ma cho pa rezo de ni ya ba de wakata. I'm going to be a good guy.
6: Yes, sir. That's a pass by. Hello, good evening.
5: Good evening.
6: Yeah, we've got one of them in the case. What are you?
5: I bet.
6: My minty way.
5: Madam, your friend,
6: Gifty.
5: Gifty, your mission of a party. NGC communicators in say, I'm other stations now. Mom, my influence. Because I am a papa. But enemy, yes, it's a station back with MP. Yeah, Mom, Blue was, and I am a Oh, come to talk and programs. I'm Yapa. I'm not going to come back. Oh, I wait. About you. Yes? Yeah, I am Yas MP. I'm on Karate. When you walk here, anyway, I'm person on mobile power now.
6: You can be emphatic, but you can't be alleged. Less than a minute to finish. Hello, good evening.
9: Yeah, Abuchi.
6: Yeah, me pacho wana menene kasi.
9: Abuchi, naya atasa kutabura.
6: Naya tabura. What are man pacho maminti why?
9: Mami mo MPP na mano man mo na basu.
6: Obriye boa.
9: It is respect.
6: Yes.
9: Mr. Tano, my friend, Orkasa, also, why?
6: Oh,
9: now then, why? I want to know program, someone, what's your home, what's your home, what's your home, what's your home, what's your home, what's your home, what's your home, what's your home, what's your home, what's your home, what's your home, what's your home, what's your home, what's your home, what's your home, what's your home, what's your home, what's your home, what's your home, what's your home, what's your home, what's your home, what's your home, what's your home, what's your home, what's your home, what's your home, what's your home, what's your home, what's your home, what's your home, what's your home, what's your home, what's your home, what's your home, what's your home, what's your home, what's your home, what's your home, what's your home, what's your home, what's your home, what's your home, what's your home, what's your home, what's your home, what's your home, what's your home, what's your home, what's your home, what's your home, what's your home, what's your home, what's your home, what's your home, what's your home, what's your home, what's your home, what's your home, what's your home, what's your home, what's your home, what's your home, what's your home, what's your home, what's your home

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0: Ye, mipacho. Hode mi ma unko. Hello. All right, so let me talk to this caller. Hello, good evening. Good evening. Hello. Yeah, good evening. Yeah, me pacho mi tiyo wai.
1: Hello.
0: Mr. Kote, kasa mi tiyo, wadaroma. Why, me pacho?
1: Bro, who said you be a big actor, say, MP4, SLA, and go. That after your hospital, you change. Before I said, Mama, basic power, 2017, it was about 90% concrete. 8 years, but we are a father. Most of the hospitals should go away. I'm saying, just 18 months in opposition, work up with them. And the Mama said, Umbe of our hospital. It was not fast away. And so they cut fast away. Can you tell me politics? I forget to ask you. Can you tell me your hospital, sir? Let me tell you something to do in this. What's your hospital? If you can't afford to support your
0: family. But you're the same for me. I'm bribe.
1: What's your hospital? Let me tell you something to do in this. What's your hospital? The person, hospital, who is here, you're not here. Mama, what is for you? That's the hospital. That's the government hospital. University of Ghana Medical Center, Mother Botanic Hospital, a fine hospital. That is, this is where I tell the town.
0: Mammy, now I say, now me war. I yes, some bevy messages to do. Now, mammy, chassis and free. I hear this particular one. Happy birthday going out to you. I hear Dr. Joshua Echo Blay. Dr. Joshua Echo Blay. Birthday message way. It's coming from an administrator. Sumpa. Auntie Quantuma, a.k.a. Aketesia. What's in the woody birthday? Or my happy birthday. Nyamin Shra Wunkwaso and Famano. Then we have another one. And it's also a happy birthday coming from Patrick. Patrick, mami, Dina Woda. Happy birthday to you, mommy. Wow, Patrick, your mother is so beautiful. Happy birthday to my sweet mother. These are the words of Patrick. Happy birthday to my sweet mother, Mrs. Sylvia Abanko.

May the Lord bless and keep you. 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Saha and Haya, mommy. Your children, we say we love you so much. So this one, it's a message from Patrick, Mame, Nana, Junior, and Erequia. Mommy, almost on dopa. Celebrate the day to the max. Hey, what's up for? Yeah, the jumadi in the sea. Yeah, sorry, so no. Me patcho. Yeah, sorry. Yeah, but cut. Yeah, the news, eh, ba. Ah, there be. Yeah, once a news time. There be. Once a news time, we don't compromise. There be. We are compromising news time. Young compromise. Me da say. Hey, what's up for? I had a memory. I can't remember the jumadi in the sea. Yeah, from Ikobla Abuchi. Yeah, sorry, so. Up next, hot bite news.

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0: 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Numbers are betting your friend, 0244 774 282 and I only and penny, I bought a home and common baby answer at me. I find pa. 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Now only a bon coma, Rivia, a bear fine, imagine a day amount. 21st Clinic, the Sciatica Commandant. 21st Clinic, the Sciatica Expert. 21st Clinic, the Sciatica Originator. 21st Clinic, the Sciatica Researcher. 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
1: 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In the Ebata, naturally, a quite a bendal. In the Nether, be back in me, and my baby supplying construction as I start young farm's labor. In the contractor, makes me quite a barbo. Ah, a day you must for a barbaba. But mm-hmm. yeah, yeah, by a beautiful that we see, welcome home. And if I'm a little bit of a river boat and some other prudential, that I'm the end to Kidia. And yeah, much better. The whole of the Yayigera, don't you hear?
3: Na baby, ah, we say we video ya. Ye hunu wa he say pizza to hold ye na. Baby, how we construction ya? One more day and chance in kakra aji ho. Na man phone so asayin edi niema adeton phone. Baby, a construction site ho no. Ama we edi chance aji ho no. 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And one more ashesh drinks I would want ni adi wo ho. Nti one more so asayin space kakra da kani bidi akahu. My ultimate ka.
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3: Enti ma yo we no yan hwa nim said abena mbetu sa na moyi.
1: 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Your tone is not a car, I don't know, airport, LCQ.
3: Okay.
1: And the aircraft so far, you ain't sick of them, no, and free aircraft, anybody do that. If it's free to cry, you're kidding, I'm in the assets, and the amount. Yes, now, say, let me say, maybe I will be a Kidia war or will be police station in them all. You're sick of them, CPR, you're being a car, quite unlinked to them, to add the pharmacy, or the checkable. Then I is that, and it's in the long term plan because.
3: All right. Mayo, my anase, na yam fan kumensi, and a ja santimamu de yen aya de entino. Bibia to for moi, if a sambo catch it, near no I won't come.
1: I have no more counsel, I don't catch on the bed. They came and I want to deny the perpetuate any risk course. It almost will have perpetuate almost a county, and I may in Yanoka, it is canon.
3: Mayo, science is to you.
1: Messi,
3: aha,
1: the minister, and I want to put it up perpetuate any risk course. It is one of the war, but almost a count perpetuate.
3: So much here. Yes, Cadia, Pio. Mayor, yes, I from my book. 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
3: 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And on our era, Joseph, Amaleso, poor, we're on a deputy environmental health officer. Yeah, woman, she has out some metro. What else did he say? I come home.
5: School ebeha a public health issue to say senior more cano. Cool ne bola de your house a crown soon a waha a banisa yari ne ma beti me at yesimo. Yanyani say within even a week or a month or 2 to 3 months quite a bit free wa beda nyamiasi say ye timi a ye free ho. Enya machine sa ye be 2 bola no na ye timi a 2 bola de free wa. Mijidi say yesu yebe bombodi I am forcing your loss a yeho environmental loss na yewono. Na ye ne assemblyman or war area ha. Any committee members, any chairman of the town council, no, a metro, no, the metro council, no, every day, sir, was any be ya measures, be a little bit towards a ubia or the floating rules, no, the ball, a baby, be good, no, I say, I didn't farm a fine, so near China, so no.
3: We, era Joseph, Amaleso, poor. One on the head deputy environmental health officer, a woman, she has a metro, one is from Pakasia, and a boss, Uncle Alex Redu, at the Bray.
0: Cleanliness is next to godliness, and no, and now, one more day back. 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
6: Yes, and the serious man than anyone I know who will never host no cage because then another can work inside on first industrial revolution that happened here in the 17th century. Animal the engines, steam engines are using a few on it. A key 1 century in the 80s and some of the electricity intervention and invention ever. Beyond that, don't have a mobile invent a computer, first computer engine. It took only 50 years. Beyond that, you have internet connectivity, it took around 2030. Years. As I'm here by social media, it took around 10, 15 years. And then between 2010 and 2020, social media by AI. And what it means is, we are never done it. I said, you come here, artificial general intelligence. As I'm here, artificial super intelligence.
2: Dr. Frank Amwakohene eya santemantemu soafo ne yete ne nkano na jumedie kro no ase meya ya eni ne di nkomo sesie yewra Richard Oforia Jeman Bodi aka Kinzuba wonon so e de kakrato aso se ene 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
7: It's an important element in our nation's quest to develop and grow. In the 21st century, everything is hinged on communication and technology. And we cannot be effective in that arena when we don't have digital education at the optimum level. Now, I am particularly excited that Telecel has talked about Ashanti Code and it's brought it to the basics.
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3: So now we know, because people keep putting up structures to impede the flow of the river. In social women, the people who require all training, the people who can't answer the pay, no crying offer. Such as if you have impeded the flow of water, it will hit and then divert its course. And that is what has happened in that area. That is what is happening in the area. You see, among places, you see, there are our buffer zone also. We have a buffer zone policy. Say, on every side of any river, 100 meters on both sides of the river, nobody should put up any structure. People have built in the buffer zone to the extent that now they are even filling up the river, the part of the river, and putting up structures. Now,
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1: These are brothers and sisters from Cote d'Ivoire that were affected by the demolition exercise ongoing just control flooding in Cote d'Ivoire. And so the government thought it right to repatriate them back to their various. And so first of all, let me thank the Ministry of Foreign Affairs, both La Cote d'Ivoire and Ghana. And thank His Excellency, the President of the Republic of Ghana, and everybody who has contributed to bring our brothers and sisters safely back home. And like I stated earlier, the government is ever ready to support them so that whatever, loss, that is what, when we interviewed, a lot of them said they've done a lot of things at their various places and they left it. So the government is ever ready to support them so that they can come back and then their stay in Ghana would be fruitful. So we are ever ready. We've given them contact numbers to contact us and make sure that, first of all, we give them transportation to get to their various destinations.
0: Enuwa chii nwa se wamo ba ye sabi ya baina nshe wamo kwa. 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
1: We had 303, but these people are from Greater Accra. Others are at Takoradi, Cape Coast, and then Eastern Region as well. So in all, we had 303. They go through screening. We have our health workers around. The nurses are here. The doctors are here. They went through some screening. They went through some blood tests before they are here. Some of them had cough, and so they've been attended to.
0: Eni ya ikoti yeyi eye enkramante muswafo Linda Okulu.
2: Ye gusuji na enkram heya na Central University. 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Na wenu ye ni wamo de ye enchilachia nentiti ye. Efa Legal Education Reforms. Wamo de yuase dachi dachi biye Legal Education Act 2026 nwa. Empenifuwa di abano Act 1170 no. 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Wame dehuwa da achi biya ano. Seye ye legal training. 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Eye Paul. 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Eko kasa wasi yesi. Chief Justice Paul Bafuboni, wano ena okasa ye na Vice Chancellor ewo Central University College and as a Central University Professor Samuel Kwesi Dati ba wano suri kakratu susi.
3: a commitment that every institution entrusted with legal training possesses the faculty, infrastructure, intellectual resources, ethical culture, and practical orientation to producing competent professionals. The lawyer of the future will practice in a world transformed by artificial intelligence, digital commerce, cyber security challenges, cross-border transactions, and rapidly evolving regulatory systems. Legal education must therefore become more innovative, more practical, more interdisciplinary, more collaborative, and more responsive to the needs of society. The future of legal education is not about opening more classroom doors. It is about opening more doors to justice. And that future begins with the decisions we make today. As a university committed to academic excellence and national...
2: We are Vice Chancellor of Central University, Professor Samuel Kwesi Datiba. Wano, ena, wane sumpa kasiye, ebo nkumuya. Na nao ponji chiku, National International Reporter. 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
2: 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The say say there, Edutwam Atlantic International University, America memu. 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
2: 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So, send me to Dona Guha, who bet me a quack and can be, and you know my jibre, back and kind, send me Edema, Wono, a yam me. 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
2: 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Number so man for the fray a 0244-313-752 and a 0244-41-93-93.
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4: 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Wofa baby and adjo. Na the affirm premature ejaculation. No, bear maybe a woman would do for kwakwesia. 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

98.9 Sunyane, 90.7 Kransam, 106.1 and also Water Chiman. Of course, other affiliates in the house where to and you remember more Kwanya Kakra, how I was waiting my bum or prediction. Now I was sweating my bum and I was waiting my come out. Kofi Kenata.

North Korea, Korea Republic, SMU, Emma Czech, Sweet Metin Baku, and me no song, Canada, and the Port Sans Game Nebas of Samia, Nakupe Adma, Ahuma Ching, Donko, Samia, US of A, and Peru. 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

0: 6.5 FM. Share my like my live comment. You know, I've been saying to me, come on. And they have 10 keys. Great bit my partner. Waha, FM is African Tanka. It's in the sweater. She and we are transferring live comment to us. Waiting with their bro. I'm quite an. About 2 minutes now, if you remember, if you want to so what then, mommy? 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And then Canada against Bosnia. We take on, are you saying?
1: Nana, meda we tiyo for us. Nah, some pe tiyo for the age mudi. You nimse mo kam oye. Mu follow ye. Said the debi aye de. Ye kan ni nimse mudi echi. Nah, ena no. Ye fan is andra. Ena e FIFA World Cup 2026. E shishere soa. Chese, mpenifo timi pa hon to my first game. Etimi dead between Mexico and Afinso South Africa. And ra do na boy against and so etia South Africa no. South Africa so etimi Lucy by 2 goals. And also etimi ya de an hard ye papa ma South Africa or mine. By and also second game, and I say, and also group a friend group A. And also A B by so South Korea and so eche Zensia, and so a share no 2-1, and also air the Etiano Nanumre, and so no group B, and so air to us.
0: And a game now, Canada, and we now, I don't know best way.
1: And that air group B, no group B, first game, and so air to me add to guy, air Canada, and so no Bosnia, and so air the Baboni. Now, and I know Utimi share say, air coaches in Obia, so air the air first 11, so Abba, just so Utimi so be also about 4-4-2 diamond information. Almost who 80 midi a rem na 4-4-2 no so say that here chess a defending ne bear more in Tiana no yeah game no ye expectation no yes su elemente ne kakra. Yama aye expectation ye share who is a defender no bear more pa ye be defendi because a more may pull out na chess a don't announce in a be pull out because game we no utimu se defending no ever dosum papa panty expectation no yama nembra form kakra. Na ubi sam say me mami aye prediction. Met to me, I can say, match you, no ghost, no, and to me, and shut that M. Maggie diggy. Sign, I'm Miss Mihunu, if you say, just say 4-4-2, need a idea, it's me, my ghost, with seminal ever form. It's me, prediction, no, met to me, I call Adiama or Maya, your friend Canada. Met to me, I can say, Canada, mine, no, able to me, we need by 2-1, it's your Bosnia. But to me, I can't also etch him a tear for into one book of Cassium, Sian Sana. Game no so to me, I shall see no. Who pound bet me, I can over the air 2.5 on Swamay. On so bet me, I shall air 1. Game no so ever 2-1. And also, yeah, the Tiano met me at that year so at the amount a tear for.
0: Okay, and tonight, Quartin and Martin and Cano. Group A, Senna Tabuno, AC Etia, can I just say Mexico, and ready kind 3 points plus 2. Korea had to swim on so 3+1. They were also Emiensa, a check, only Ababia and no minus 1 goal. And South Africa, if you are group A, no more one also sonom, a war a 0-2. I want a new group on a Munsam Damano, a Odmakwa Chamatanas Nemum, and Ra as an army per second year, ya Nemum, Odmakwa, my bed 2 minutes now for me, Faculus, and Baby Nasana, a room.
2: Okay, Safo, and then no, I think, sir.
0: And I work, you're about first half now. You use first
2: half. Oh, yeah, definitely. Second half, yeah, best half. But I think, sir, we are into witness yet another beautiful football.
0: Sure.
2: We are looking forward, sir. Certainly, you're right, yeah. A beautiful game to watch, even though now there were some little hitches,
0: sure.
2: And also count the beauty of the game. Neho, we hope that then so tactical discipline by Yejuma, Yemeninabe Koboko, and Ianya, a beautiful game. Just that Canada for no, sir, one Alfonso Davis won one.
0: Or your dad for,
2: sir,
0: or your dad for no more game, maybe.
2: Oh, okay, okay, but I believe, sir. Canada can pull a surprise.
0: Sure.
2: And being a co-host nation, no, it's obvious that no, they are in for win.
0: Okay. And you know, Duman Kwanchame, and I'm a part of watching the canal. My friend, I'm friend from the BMU, you know, 0560196064, 0260196065. My customer name, you know, now, no, so, but I'm going to go to Mexico, and I'm going to go to Canada, na yakofa first half from Bosnia and Canada game no na ya team double and your prediction Obama wait me so we need to check the film one to Obama na just one so tribute to me ya na so no atima ya 0260196065 0260196064 Obama me pick one bi answer atima Canada Bosnia why na I say but oba South Africa then the wow jetwem tie no no you fan to say your confess half no so Thomas Tepatin seven no you be dimu kakra be rubrum kakra be answer time come come 0260196064 0260196065 mame ntino say onsu bo rema e betima pekin 20 but no mame na fi ye mo na bibia so no entimi enye kama kama 0260196064 Good evening.
3: Hello.
0: What a good evening.
3: What's your name?
0: What are you doing here, Sefri?
3: I'm Suleiman Abdullahi. I'm a security man. National security. Suleiman Abdullahi. Oh, I'm a friend of PCFM.
0: I'm a friend of PCFM. Hello.
4: Good evening.
0: But what didn't you ask us a free?
4: Coffee, my Shaman Diamond City.
0: Coffee, me and two, and you may acquire the Amahine.
4: I'm watching Canada very neat one.
0: But your coffee, man, and our Ghana card is one.
4: Emmanuel Nyako.
0: Aha, until I see Canada, best of two.
4: Men and I'm here predicting. Basically, we say South Africa to the world prof in the show.
0: Oh, okay. And Emmanuel Nyako. Canada, best 2-0 wrong.
4: 2-1.
0: Okay. Or say Canada, best 2-1. Okay. Yeah, that's it. 0260196064. But good evening.
5: Good evening.
0: But what didn't you be a Kasafri?
5: I'm in India, big deal. Kasafri is our own.
0: Big Joe, I'm about to know what Ghana card is one.
5: Pastor David.
0: Auntie, Mammy, dear, what Ghana card is
5: one? And it's Los Panyako.
0: Then?
5: Los Panyako. Pastor you.
0: Okay, I'm a call my wine.
5: Pastor, in Canada, I said 2-1.
0: Canada, I said 2-1, okay. That's it. Intaha, I don't afraid you, my dear DC. You're both Romu. Ewo Canada ni akofa live comment you know and so etim edia ba Father Gandhi and in team and then what you know Vincent and Paben Madridista omunyina ay crowd and so I was said home of the live comment room at was what to Adam Quacham and Kawati Quatin can rich bits mice at Taichi from a Safo Kantanka live comment room at was so at the amount
6: Bosnia and a branch at the Jeko or no and a Oti bench to do an anke expertise and care in Jeko ever started game no and a Oti bench at the map Bosnia national team no. Or the bench at the map Bosnia. Born here free kick here, ball at the host nation Canada. Coach Jesse Marsh, or yeah, America Niba, and then coach Canada national team. Born here free kick at the map Bosnia. Born it, the Bonacci penalty box room. Oh, real, the Nitia can answer the born and say, a chance, that's what that be. My goodness, a brand tier and so any memage. E kakitua bin konya first goal Edema Bosnia. Nansu abobono after crossbar na so. E free kick ni peja pa mu. Ye ye se e client miyanko. E na bo ni beto memi chanim. O mani panyay. Na bo ni nam crossbar na so. E di goal kicker. Canada e bo edetia Bosnia. Ma bo ni ten tem so. Bo ni kra Bosnia. Abedi a branti ani din. Enso en Demirovic. Nansu de wet man control po no. Abedi a branti ani din. Enso en Johnson. Ne woni fa fa mo. 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Abedi a branti ani din. Eni Muhamovic. Wa pinbon en timi anko. Bo ni kra Canada. Host nation Canada. A branti ani din. Eni Bakanan. Wa jab bo num kama. E di bo na koma koni. Koni de akoma Bakanan. One de bo no ba. Opportunity for Canada. Omo de bo no ba. Abedi Johnson. Johnston, Wabobo Natremo, Nasudebi, Omeanidi, and Swan in Bosnia, Oma Klomo Lines, Abrante Demirovic, or Dimirika Papa Papa Papa Nasudebi. Number 4, Jesse, Abrante Nidi, and the Fogaris, Wapimbo Natrin Chema Bonnie, a true, a attacking trier to Editia, Canada National Tribunal, Simano Marco Marco, and 9 Fedikai, Bosnia and Shebi. Sansuna Omeyani Din and Canada and Swentimen Shebi experience Kolasinic. Watubon in 10 times now so debut referee debut where they made the farmer why ye into a branch and din and so any lookage or complaining said referee boy you push him you referee debut but when you're far I see a jimount a goal kicker yabo editia Bosnia a goal kick about in 10 times to the bonachim will be anywhere. Champion Kochito, Jesse March, Wachese Bon Ankasano Onimbo, in the ball on the touchline, who control ball on the camera. Referee see a free kick. Yemo Enfantia Canada National Tribunal. Bonnie a free kick. A Brantiani Dean. Enso Ene. Estakeo. Ena Yakokane to form. Ono Ene Kodin Canon to Bosnia and your free kick. A Brantiani Dean. And so any Basic and the Bonetti for Bosnia. Basic. Wa Pia Bonakama and the call and fifth nafum. And the Bona Koma Carthage. I bet the Basic obium. Basic abonite the Bona Tremo Nansu Debi. Lukic Kwan of Faso Epimbono. And I'm Chankra. Inti go kika yebo Edetia Bosnia. Sergi Barbaris. Or no any coach. Edema Omiani Din and Bosnia. And then when you could draw a drop a branch and the any Edin Jeko. Edin Jeko a experienced player. Teams out what they were be pa. Well both teams are can see now fine. And then all starting from bench. Born abedi Canada. Or when they born no combat maybe announced that be goalkeeper them Edema Bosnia. A branch and the and swene Vasage. Why you born a free hole? Born Edazu Chrome and the any. Bosnia, Said Kolasinac, about it, or we look it. Look it, bet me a fana. Look it, bet me a fana. Should there be experience? They say is the best teacher. Jersey number 4, Edema Omeyani Din and Canada. A brand tiny D and the four girls. And what control ball the camera. I'm a born a trash. And a goal kick, I ball Edetia Bosnia. A goal kick referee, Abona Bemo. Pinball in 10 times, so goalkeeper, and it didn't any creep you. Pinball on us to the Bentimianco, and you try out to the Tia Canada beam. Canada for the Entimian find your feet. In Tiama, born no pressure, Kakra, El Moso, host nation, and Ram, Mexico, I didn't kun him. In Tiamu, and now Moso here, same kun in the Bentimiapa, born you try out to the Tia Canada. You throw you to Edia Canada National Terminal. Abrante ni di ene Dedich we jamu tentem so e de akoman center back Abrante Kafich onu so control bo ne kama e de bo no akoma ne striker Demirovic na so entimi enru ho bo na bedi Oluwa say onu eli di attack ne kama e de ma Canada bo na enru ho abedi Said Kolasinac na so debi Said Kolasinac ejrejna bo no so sa Ama Brantian ni ene Bakanan abe pinna free ball no ho. 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Said Kolasinac ball ni etro ya tu de tia Canada. 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True, why we need true. 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That means an inchi every Ghana, and I'm say Lai pa dia ninchi free Ghana. Jesse number 11 in the ma Canada. Brantian di and Miller, and Ejina Bonachi Miller, Ejina Bonachi for me and di and Canada. A true, or where no what me out to long throw no come. 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first yellow card in the game bet me abana
2: accident be say is here due to the way our referees no the VAR no and make decisions in China very kind of saying where the VAR is going to say and a referee you know in the first plus where even the movement now he knew say it was a tackle and they're very reckless. And I'm not surprised, he said, one man had that yellow card, no. But he just comes.
7: Simba Sports. Simba Sports. Simba Sports.
6: Lukic Epimbo on the camera. Nanso Jovo Lukic Quayo Fago Pimbo on the Munya Day. And I'm saying the goalkeeper Edema Canada Maxime Cipro. Watch a ball on the camera, Padiama. The Canadian national team opportunity for Bosnia. Amu Pia Bono. Abedia Brantian Ding. Enso Ene. Tahirovic on the crap on or Jama Koma na Brantian Din and so any Bajirovic Nansu and Timia control bony a Brantian Din and so any lie Richie Lai wa winning throw Ediama Canada National Timono Richie Lai ye kasa Richie Lai ya Chenesumame or a player bia Dodwana and so any Dinechini Din and in the Hunamse into Richie Lai dear and so whom by you free. Richie Lai Watubon in 10 times with the Bonachim. Hurry up him, Bonet Mianco Lua say, but I come at Jonathan David went Mianpim. Jonathan David opportunity. It in answer that be Said Colasinage or see a quaint be anyhow. It were defending.

0: did very, very well. And their money goalkeeper, Nikola Vasilj. I'm a Bono, is it under control? Nikola Vasilj. Well, jab on him, come a kick. A corner kick, I hear ball, and it's your Bosnia. A brand here, Benjamin Tahirovic, Omani Uyeha. And no savvy situation, no. And yes, I can sem a sempa. And a battle, Omani D, and Bosnia. A corner kick, I hear ball, and it's your. A corner kick, I bo Edetia Bosnia national team. No, a corner kick. We bet me the first go abana. A bobo no, oh, a short corner. What pigeon intended was the pass. What pigeon tremo. Opportunity now should be Olua say. Well, wrap him went me off a corner pin. Bonekra or me any day in Bosnia or the Bonai pass. Now, Zakobo referee. No, referee Edin Waji. And I'm sending. You see a trenchant so that referee assign Eddie Bono comma Bosnia as advantage. Kwanya a brand and so any Medin Demirovic Efa Suma Passano. A kobo referee, referee si wait dear Mr. Mufanchemi. Into a sign the bonama Bosnia say and twaso. Bonekra Bosnia. 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On this way, jam, the akoma, kuni, kuni, a jam, and the akoma, lai, richi lai, richi lai, a jam, with a tente, and the one akoma, na brand teddy, and so, Liam Miller, Miller, jamu, and the akoma, richi lai, lai, a jam, kama, and the akoma, Liam Miller, Miller, control, one kama, open, kwa for war, Liam Miller, na sudepi. 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Jonathan David, what a chance, Kwasi Jonathan David.
1: Obokuse, Nanka Timmy Benya chance, na Omoa Dims on Bishabua. Nanka chances, Nankom, Umbinyanka, Beya Tenina. And can you damage Jonathan David? Because they believe that he's the only attacker of Mo Timua. He's that clinical to be able to score these type of goals. And it's our number 9 we give each other or set chances to say, yeah, a drink a crap. But this is a clear chance for Minor FC Canada. They should have scored. Because Jonathan David on a normal day. So on your day chances in about 10 times he's going to score. 4 or 5 times. Half of the time, or just a chance win. And maybe, it is one of those things. The pressure upon playing the first game, in the World Cup, maybe I take a little bit of a toll on your attending. But this one, we will put next incredible in 4 times.
0: This one, dear, Nanke, so Bomadi, Eddie Bono, at Watanemo. Mause coach, Jesse Marsh, will drop papa. Coach, Nanina Monosta, Bono, a free kick, and what at Bosnia. I bet the Liam Miller. Miller and Timel control Bonabona Trashe, Troya To, Eddie at Canada National Team, no host nation, Omania Bray, papa. And Ra, Mexico for Naya Juman is simple. Antiane, Canada for the person we are Juman is simple. Nobody call on him. And yet easy. Yen to a game in the so, Bonabedia Brantia Kuni. Now so it's my control Bonnie True for Bosnia. A Troya to Edetia Canada National Terminal. Your boss Manu Makuma Kudunwache. 18 minutes played inside the first department of the game. And it's still deadlock and barren. We are still waiting to see Tima open your first goal in this particular fixture. Yabo 18 minutes. Canada nil. Bosnia nil. Bosnia supporters no. Omuata Mukutu a chance to go beba. Obia beti omo kan stadium o bon ekra Bosnia amona de ball no ba abrante ani din enso ani basse chaje bo na finira no clean lines born in say abedi canada for famo abedi abrante ani din nst call by control bo na kama captain fantastic abedi rich lai wa jama koma jonathan david now so that be jonathan david pass net nyanko wase awe ni back possession bo ni kwa canada on bet many affairs guana now so that be rich lai or ball back kama or can we be na afonso davis Kwasi Rich Lai performance in the Afonso Davis anti man start here now.
1: No, Debbie.
0: And I said, Afonso, in your face.
1: On your face. Even this World Cup here, one of the players, Nanka, Canada for Abdul, but Mr. Tournament 3 or more. But I'm not sure, say, it is, say Afonso, your face, theater. There are only few countries.
0: Hey, I'm sorry, Rich Lai, you're too, no.
1: Bro. Listen, or your theater. There are only few countries, depending on what we are celebrating, you drop it.
0: Afonso Davis.
1: It is not about fitness. It's not about performance. About fitness. And I think maybe second half, maybe you come and play some few minutes just to regain fitness. Because game now going to be about 90 minutes. But when you have the performance now, I'm lying to put in a half. Maybe a Bianca or piece of a black stars now. And give Bianca.
0: Don't mean to give you. There you come, cry of an uncle, which is lying. Born your corner kick, your ball.
1: Oh,
0: Eddie Ama, your boy, that's ya.
1: Canada need better than the lie.
0: No, but Canada need better than the lie.
1: Canada need better than the lie.
0: Ah, K. Oh, you can't any. Nah, unim.
1: Oh, thank
0: you. Oh, born we here, no. I sent you a call, no. Oh, you can't any. Oh, far born in
1: check.
0: Oh, south far born. I already said you didn't know the message. Message, but put you. A chance ago! Ego!

0: chances creation na the other two teams will be creative. And even the best chance of the game, no, I can't imagine the anya. But who said you will be sometimes only chances no now who you more confident to say be the ba. But I don't have confidence, they say. Only confidence in Anno, now we will finish marketing TV. One chance I better say be your minor for the Bosnia for your question. Because this I do a corner kick. And this corner kick a buy, you know, but it is lack of concentration. Because the time the flip in the corner, look at the goalkeeper. I'm very surprised about the way our man in the goal area, no? Because I want to hear him. I want to sort of make a certain sort of control. The more he couldn't. And I look at him, boy, and I thought him. And this is the reason why he's all born at the age of Jekyll, no? We're at a heighter. Or Jekyll, you're not a pet. I want to hide it, but the thing is, we're a relatively younger than a brand of Edin Jekyll. Jekyll was 40 years. We were 27 years.
1: Edin Jekyll was saying?
0: 40 years. We were 27.
1: 40 years.
0: And see, a younger man, and the same height, the same type of football. Maybe not say, or more at the highest level, or more university clutch. I don't see a kind. Or more at the highest level. The type of profile now, no coach in a panel, it is exactly what look it. Any more minor, your friend, mechanic, a Bosnian, it's a first group for them. Now, kind of mind will need to come back stronger. The way they can show back, who say, pressure was especially if you're a home team. I had no money home fans, no? I had as a fans, let's say, even at 1-0 down, no, we'll be able to exert control, we'll be able to pick up some of these things. And I'm going to say, give me a pong, not a minor, your friend, no? A Bosnia Armenia, such a chance that you attend the Senna will be the talking point for my friend Canada. And they will be say, I have to hear you going to your vocabulary.
1: So, my party. As I can't quite say, what I don't sabe Kagana Viano. I'll be now switching. What I don't sabe Kagana
0: Viano.
1: Ghana, here to watch Nisha, see you, Maria. Here to watch Nisha. Mugins, here to watch Nisha, see you, Maria. After say, Bas say, party.
0: It could even affect some of our next games. And you're not careful, but I don't mess with one match. But I may say about being two matches. Because you qualify for your group now. Your next game, like it also means you know, we are going to meet in Vancouver and now Toronto will be for your return too much. But they might miss that game. So it also means you qualify, that's a coach here and that team. You qualify from that game, we are going to play in Vancouver or Canada. So part of the game, no, so I didn't like any one game. Not to be about two or three games, but let me say, for the Black Stars.
2: Na,
0: and yeah, Papa.
2: Oboku, ntisi siya na, osha isa anima uye kukokoko pate sui, nti obinya sound mind about game, no.
0: Eh, when the year issue, no? I want to say, we, yen chiao.
2: Yen chiao. If you want to have Canada, of course, I deny no. Visa, no.
0: And, all of a sudden, we are here, be affected mental health. Eh, me, ya, eh, ya, pa. Oboku, what ne, kosu, or study, one of them.
1: Yeah.
0: I want to say, Enra, we saw something different from hydration break, no?
1: Yeah.
0: Now, you're the commercial room. And you know, Fox 4 now, I'm here, official right holders, no? Fox 4, now you're new. I'm commercial break that body into us. And so, Fox 4 will be a commercial, no? Roughly, it's roughly, I'm a commercial announcer. But,

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1: Kwasi Oluwaseyi. was a mama ready games and so of Villarreal. Let your bad.
0: Tenny Oluwa say.
1: Anyway.
0: Opportunity Oluwa say.
1: Oluwa say. Oluwa say.
0: Tenny Oluwa say. Oluwa say. How could you miss this opportunity?
1: Wow, there.
0: Oluwa say chance pani. Oluwa say mama mia.
1: And a Canada strikers now more than Canada, my no. So once me are winning game, we want to make results every game we want.
2: Simple
1: sports. Because you can't be getting three chances as two strikers. Now all those chances are big chances.
0: On the same.
1: Three big chances went to me and going to him. It is a very unfortunate incident for Omana FN in Canada. The strikers will need to be up
0: the two
1: anyway.
0: Top strikers.
1: Very unfortunate.
0: Hey, very, very, very unfortunate. Bon abedi a brantia bakanan on the crap ball no bet my dan wana. Bakanan now so there be Said Kolasinac. Senior defender, we defend ye. I'm a born a trash a throw ya to the tier Bosnia. Ya boy Simano Makumaku Abiasa Miensa. 33 minutes played. Is still Bosnia 1 Canada 0. Born here throw ya to the tier Bosnia. Abrantia didi and Johnston. Alistair Johnston watu born to tenten. Canada a win a corner kick. Canada a win a corner kick. A corner kick aye body at ya Bosnia. Aye corner kick. Amu bet midway aye bibiana. Canada bet Matthew Amuka. And I send a besiako. Mamu se Canada center backs ni naba. Se omu intimisha mu tumrani enche. Bono tu ya pinbona intimianko. Aye counter break. Aye counter attack. Bosnia. I'm gonna the ball no boy train as there be Rich Lai. Where you born at twin chain? A try to Edetia Canada. A throw yet to Edetia Canada. 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
1: Oh good Ghana for supporters. Good was saying I'm also about a more business now.
0: Omo amu so omo pe visa na.
1: Ghana.
0: Omo waka.
1: No, no Ghana. Okay. Ghana e kom.
0: Any the minimum number no.
1: Mati so omo si nipa 50 something.
0: 50 something.
1: Now,
0: eno omo nya bi.
1: Omo nya bi. It says
0: Senegal go
1: nya. Senegal confirm say omo nya one.
0: One cry omo nya.
1: Ivory Coast go confirm say omo so nya. Ndimi
0: sa. Ni sa Ghana die ye nya say nya say.
1: Oh, mati so omo say 50 something.
0: Bebe trefer.
3: No, America,
1: not
3: Canada.
1: No, it was away US. US, the NHS, and then I'll pay some statement in Abba.
0: And your cost spend is 76 million. Ghana cities.
1: Okay.
0: Yeah, the 76 million Ghana cities Cobo World Cup. Inshallah. Yes, sir. Yantua game, also, a throw here to Edetia Bosnia. Monsa Brante Alistair Johnston. Or the America, ba, 2 1 in 10 times, was here with any pass. Referee said, I'll be born near Tro Rada. Yem to Enfantia, or me any Dean, any Bosnia. On San Tunovofro. Quite a fast, so ban any mono. Referee's on San Tunovofro. 2 in 10 times, so born near Cra. Canada National Terminal. Canada and the Bonopa. Abedia Brante Cornelius. Derek Cornelius. Where Jama Coma Lion Miller. Lion Miller, Jama Coma Derek Cornelius. Cornelius are control born a camera. Derek Cornelius, Ojama Koma, the defensive partner, Abrantia Dean, Enzo Ene, Luke De Forgrios, Abedi Cornelius Obim, Cornelius a control board Kama, Ojama Koma, Liam Miller control board, Liam Miller, Obet Miakian, Oja Air Pass, opportunity for Canada, Obet Mabibiana, nice one day, Kone, Kone, Dantanoho, Kone, Ismio Kone, Ismio Kone, Kone, Dantanoho, Sama Bona say. Kwene adandan hosa ma bona say. Enti boni a throw ya to Edetia. Canada National Tribunal. Bosnia. Amuna wini throw. Abrantia nidi ene. Amar Dedic. Watuboni 10 times so. Bona bedi. Canada ofono obiem. Abrantia Jonathan David ya kanato form. Revisian to a game no so. Abedi right back. Abrantia nidi. Ene Alistair Johnston. Adi akoma na Abrantia nidi. And so any Liam Miller, Wafti Wanfa, Abedi, Bosnia for no beam. Now, so there be Kone, we are no bet my Takasina Kone Kone, what done all come out telling in the end yet. Now, Takasina the womb, yeah, Kone. A jab pass in the come up, and there come out Liam Miller. Miller bet my cross Nana, Miller the Bona Rebo, now so there be Bona Trash here. Referee here, corner kick here, more fancy Bosnia.
1: Oh, yeah, yeah.
0: Referee here, corner kick here, more fancy Bosnia. Sumpa 98.9 FM. Live commentary FIFA World Cup 2026. You about 37 minutes inside the first half. Canada, the host nation, nil. Bosnia, Ahoho, Amasha Kanabako. A pega bola tete tete de bola tremo na sura bi boni say Jonathan David when you are here Jonathan David boni a corner kick e corner kick ay body tia Bosnia Jonathan David or ye so kobo overhead kick or ye so kobo overhead kick
1: okay
0: and so kobo Said Kolasinac. Into referee ball near corner kick here more fancy Bosnia. Referee Peja ball near Kuyanim. Into a Brantia and the answer and STKO. What Peja ball in the Bona Tremo now should I be? A wrapping one went to me and for Dedich where you born a French roll. Born a Betty Kone, Canada. Or their commanding goalkeeper. Or their commanding goalkeeper, Maxim Crepil. 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
1: o se Tottenham for midfielder no Bisuma
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1: yes
0: so no so ye jano kwen
1: yo so
0: e kwanta da so ntio mo se o mu renew ntio nko
1: we wet me mali ni
0: sa well koni for there
1: mali Senegal
0: Babokona intend them so the boy now a pass and to me uncle. I bet you are Brent Lai, Liam Miller, a chance for Canada now should there be. You born a fresh or Liam Miller or Dinitiaka. I bet you rich Lai, Lai, your body boom, and the boy now to my chance for Canada now should there be. Jonathan David and to me on control born here. 40 minutes played, 5 more minutes, not first half from the banner. Jonathan David went me on control born here cra. I'm a goalkeeper Ababe Fa Cornelius are you born a fresh roll still Bosnia Masia Pimbone Free or Rich Lai went me on Fabono born here cra. Bosnia Ababe di Abrantia Dedich Dedich Ajamu Eddie Bonacoma Nabrantia Nidi Enzo Ene Memich Nansu born at Mianco Canada winning back possession Rich Lai Nyabutro Rich Lai Rich Lai and the Bonaya pass. Bonaya Kra Canada. Canada for the Bonoba a free kick. There be Revisi a Troyan to Bonum. A Troyato Ediatia Bosnia. A Troyato Ediatia Bosnia. Sumpa 98.9 FM. 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The nation's capital, Bonekra, Cornelius. Cornelius, Nede Bonopa, Opepia Bonoso, Cornelius Ajam, Eddie Bonacoma, a branty any dean, and so any four girls, control one a comma, one a Canada now should there be Passa, branty any dean, and so any Esme Bajatarevich, Emiano, pass Nancy and Kobebia. Esme Bajatarevich, Jesse number 20, Edema Bosnia. Bonekra Cornelius. Cornelius a PPA bonus for Canada. We Jama command the defensive partner. A branch any four girls. Or PPA bonus so Jesse number 4. Or they come Cornelius BM. Cornelius a Jamo. Eddie Akoma Lion Miller. Miller Japas Nazo pass Ben Pana Miller me. Miller Sebono. Bonekra Bosnia Nanso Mawini True. 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A try to Edia Canada. Of course, a attacking throw for Bosnia. 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So, when I made Cornelius, when Jama come and reach Lai, you can't Cornelius out of form. Referee, see, born here, free kick, came off and Bosnia. 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Canada, I win the back possession. As would be Bosnia Babaji. One long searching pass. Opportunity for Bosnia. Rich Lai, or see a Quembienia. Rich Lai, see a Quembienia. Wajibone Tatama Bona Trashe, goal kick. 45 minutes now, so. Referee, see a more 4 minutes of additional time. Yeah, more 4 minutes of additional time. 45 minutes now, so Canada, Edda Fuma Canada, Kwamuntiminti. Canada Neo, Bosnia 1. Canada Neo, Bosnia 1. Yentua game in the Subona, El Center Circle, Kankonum. 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Dano actually come ahead one acquire pass. Said Kolasinic or the Bona Remo, a chance for Bosnia and Sudebi. Brantian Dean, Enzo Enne, Johnston, Wawini free kick, Ediama, Omeani Dean, and Canada yellow card. Asiako Ediama Bosnia. The goal scorer, Brantian Dean, and Jovo Lukic, Wanya yellow card. Jovo Lukic, and a yellow card. Jovo Lukic wanya yellow card a yellow card into a free kick ya body atia omi any Bosnia Amo articulate air try bia so betmi awini game no. I bet Derek Cornelius wabo long searching pass everywhere Liam Miller. Nisan kano bona bedi Bosnia. Flicky ball na kama. I bet ya Brent Eddie any deadich. Wadano watch kama nice one day. Wadaso ekra bonum. Amo BB Naboni into Mashasia control game no. 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
1: Really knows.
0: Bobo ni 10 times bo ni kra Bosnia. Omo enede bo no ba Bosnia for any abroad. Bo ni tete we look it now so there be referee. Referee Abona Bemu at the first department of the game ni na bana wie ye. Referee Abona Bemu at the FA di kan ni na bana wie ye. Sumpa 98.9 FM Canada now. Bosnia Asher Kanabako Jovo Lukic and Anya the only goal in the game Abua Ama Bosnia LED FAD Kain. First half no Abanawiye Vincent Kwasi Ampabin.
1: Very interesting first half, Ubuku. Very, very interesting. My game, I believe, sir, Canada Mino actually in terms of possession any idea were the better team. So our statistics are first half the produce here. In terms of possession, Canada 66%, Bosnia 34%. In terms of

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Wo ti so poku siva. Vincent and Paben Madridista. Lord also so 8 meter 3. I'm gonna cowboy one. First half. I'm gonna run a comment to us 8 meter mile.

0: muka kraa na bi gas wet me come on of course as I'm on for trouble Jonathan Davis I'm going out with Revia be fine it's about in the studios yeah baba chuchun come on kraa bi gas wet me come on enti aba yewura mu studios na da ye be didi nkomo kakra wadoma kwa cha me atena se na me bra ba to akwa ba
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0: se ene do ne prof die mi parent na ye
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0: bisa me se
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0: ana wadoma kwa ba ade ne ho de enfo so ma ma ade ne ho enfo so
1: say so bank na wabenya kanti me bi na
2: ene
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2: ene ye ye se
1: yeso abenya kanti me bi na nyame adum wabatum na aye yi
2: o ne senke de nyame ase
1: eh
2: ba tanya no kre
1: ba to prof din
2: nyano kre
1: Anthony Delat the junior
0: that was a lighter look there odman come I start to horom me fe di kai abana we two teams no west petition utim nyame se wa hwe from the start to the end minim the tactics are two quotes on Eddie Euremo first half who game design.
3: So far I'm surprised, but not entirely surprised with the performance of Bosnia and
2: Herzegovina.
3: Yeah.
2: A show in there. In fact, Oma show masterclass football. Oma chair said they are in for a game.
3: So the last one by 2-6.
2: Yes.
3: After 2 seasons.
2: You won't walk up beam. Yes. Yeah. And I believe, sir, Omar, they have learned a lot. Mm. You see, sometimes what you actually are, from afar, the picture is different.
3: Mm.
2: And you say, what you actually now say, oh, steady game, no, sending a man for a call, country, we are by way, call, we are by way, call. Then, formulate tactics and how I'll be approaching game by game. And I think, sir, and Ubina, Bosnia for you know.
3: Okay.
2: Canada for no were complacent. Because when you say home advantage, you have stadium about over 45,000 capacity stadium. And Honyina is almost full of Canadian flags.
3: Yeah.
2: And they got the home support for themselves and to themselves. And they felt, say, look, Charlie, we are in our back zone, our comfort zone, and as our backyard. Near Pebia, Hebe to me, aye. The entire amount for Jonathan Davis are seminal. Look at chances upon chances.
0: I say, nothing at stake. I say, Bibia,
2: and Ra, South Africa game, I'm a boy, you know. Ibina, Canada, one in you. Send it relaxed football. We have nothing to lose. Look, we are host nation. And you should show that class. Even though that 50-50 game, 50-50 balls, the referee knows you're on a basso kakra, at least, or try and manage the game, no very well. But, alright, balls are 50-50 balls are Canada a Lucy to Bosnia. Sometimes you ask yourself, Canada didn't he? And you may say they have lost at least the first half, no, they are down by a goal. And Bosnia for no are living beyond expectation.
3: Okay.
2: Say, look, in as much as you have one goal in hand, let's go for more. They are hungry for more goals.
3: Okay.
2: Right? Ain't he Canada for one 15 minutes here on the court in the bench. So, man, you be bra. It will take them by storm.
0: Okay. And you know, the man, what's happening? What's happening? Quartin, two nations in a 4-4-2 down formation. And I'm minding you in the airball. Meaning, boss, I'm for a 4-4-2 now. I didn't to expectation no more penal.
4: Yes, I
0: don't
4: know. Because I don't know. Share, there be a penny for me. We say, rock our four.
0: That's when
4: you do. First half, yeah, I show Nana and you easy. Emma Canada phone.
0: Okay.
4: Who say, Uti or the Makuma, say they're not my relaxing. Or when you say you home, Anya, she will move the Anya, she will be to me the one go be a day. Every new woman
0: said, there may see a home game. My name is a salary. I say, Canada phone. I am the reti boss of oh
4: yes.
0: Me name say
4: sa akoya say any Panama for ya yin e kasi be show me.
0: Oh
4: I mudia mudia mo bi amfa we. Nana ya mani ndru ansa. Nana ye show football.
0: Canada.
4: No ni say first half ke be ko
0: team. We say one from I baton no me go ta money from the team. They tell say Canada. and a Bosnia and a boy. You heard do Wednesday. Your more time. Wednesday, bit too much, that's about 10. Near your baby, a digestive game now, baby, my bicycle. I'm a team for the lessons, so I'm being so calm, so it's my bum. And to the other day, young fans, I say Wednesday, 11 p.m. And your more time. And to the Anka Bosnia and a Canada game.
4: Okay. Yeah, sure. You started a match, no? I had 21st goal. I count 21.
0: Okay.
4: Minute I yeah, bono. And I just a blunt here, Freno. Lukic. At what na? 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Yes, bra Patrick Nene bi sa sa. That was the question that he asked. No oye dey no. 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
0: aha o de jaw ha ma me first half possession Canada 66 and Bosnia 34
3: masa goal na mafife o goal na mafife
0: expected goal two teams were 0.64 and Bosnia so 0.77 total shot on target and as a total shot Bosnia 5 Canada 7 shot on targets Bosnia 2 Canada 1 and touches in opponent box 21 touches
3: for
0: Canada 7 for Bosnia
3: that's what they are sure
4: all mobile we all have yes, one no benyano or the bayawa de. And me and yamwa sebia, ombe timikra abe wini ba sa two goes to one na mikoma eye Canada no. Later then, e bet me adanya be sa.
3: Oya
4: sa Mrs. Samano.
0: No cre no cre. Game. Canada best.
4: Air draw.
0: The best. Canada there's bo mu bo first half we. Unless they decide to say ebia first half game plan on. Ebi o babe second was sano. Next one, so first half game plan on the boy. Next one, game plan on the boy first half now. Bottom first half now. Oh, black half. Whether the best, why we are all this. You who are my obi so be first half. Oh, second half, meti. Now, or the demand, now, or lose who?
4: Nana, me?
0: Quick one, I'm going to call Patrick. I'm saying, oh, so now, Luciano, make a now quick one. And I'm so my yabana, sir.
1: I think that Mark can be at Nam Pesemi Busa from the Bosnia.
0: I'm
1: football background today because sitting back watching the football match, I think that Senator Mark can agree. Canada FA Omufu. That is what I see.
3: Because
1: if you are playing against as a Canada
3: farm for if you are playing against a country and a population in Kajama, less than
1: 3.5 in terms of for but I like something about the opponent which Bosnia for okay. Once almost share goal, they didn't relax. So. Mm-hmm. They are still pushing for more. And almost just serious tactics for Canada for so almost by second half, number improving your mu ye. I won't be surprised if more goals will come.
0: Second half, no game is in.
1: Oh, I can predict. I can predict a 2-1 against Canada.
0: Okay. What about quick one? I am going to
2: Bosnia bet me any more than 2 goals. Oh, game okay. But it will be difficult for Canada to respond.
0: Okay. Quarten, quick one.
4: Min kasa bibiri, said the name D Kai kan. Expectation eduko wura mu no. First half yen fan sa anko ban sa. But then second half I won't be surprised say bia Canada eba in be win by 2 goals to 1. And as a Canada so entimi amehwe nso a ye betimi so de ba kwa de. Asa ka mo ho amana ye 2-0. And so betimi ha mo nso yi papa papa.
0: Okay, and tell me a quarter and I want to know what you're doing. I'm going to answer. I'm your room second half from Otero Stadium, Toronto, Canada. Now, I'm going to second half from about Poku Siva and Vincent and Pai Ben Maradista. I'm going to be watching us in Twitter. I'm going to say, I'm going to squad room. I'm going to come to boom and I say, be answered to me. Come on, come on. So, what come to your boom? At the live comment, you know, and so then at the Ahoman, you're peering to my not at them. So, for second half from now. No, first half. Still, Canada had a former cover called Bosnia and sweet melody in the second half. No, saying, and they be circle yet. Was oh, I see them all. Okay, and yeah, I'm so lines in the yeah, and you know, a 2 man ever here now. We be answering to my M. Sahmanas. I can hope you, and what in our second, okay. Enti yeah na monfa we no ma me fa 21st e no ma me na afi enye from France na bia second half no omonya ba ba start na bia so etime aye ye hwe no ma to second half no to ma ye be pia to na bia so etime 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Satica pace setters, Satica commandant, and a Satica researchers, a yen and a Yadis are union to 20 chimum, and we are saying, can I say your Central Hill Runabout. Wow, and what time I saw them? You're my colleague, I saw them. It's you want to pay. Kaswa, New Market, Ubum Road. Wow, and now Ubum here. Sunyana, so soon. Yana Regional Hospital, First Gate. No, and now Edi here. No, we touch him. So Old General Bank. No, pay the wow. And now on Crown Avenue, near Children's Park. Wow, and now we talk na takwa na ha yo low cost so takwa low cost and some perfume and now the same building sounds na takwa the feel come number 9 taxi rank wa me patch once no be hu yabrekum je 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I want to say today. I'm say tomorrow to two hey, I have some. Okay. You know, Jerry. I'm say I'm not second one. As I am not the nephew. Name him still a boy. Oh yeah,
5: second half for money. I bring a pekati. It's me or Kone. Kone. A job on come and they come and lime. Liam Miller. Miller they come and Kone. Now so they be Bosnia. Oma club lines. 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Sir John Buchanan, what the Bona Koma, Abranti Oluwa Sey, Wadano Okama, Oluwa Sey, the Bona Romo, a chance for Canada, oh Dabi. Oluwa Sey, Otre Kama, Sir John Buchanan, Buchanan, the Bona Ba, now should be a throw for Canada. A throw for Canada, attacking throw. Canada for the Niabre, Epe, Eli, Eli Go, Eddie Ateka. Now, if possible, I'm already in the game. Two bodies to take to the Bona Chem, now should be. Bosnia, my Pimbona Flu, I bet you are Brant here, the D, Rich Lai. Rich Lai, Lai, Ejabona Koma. The defender, a Brant here, the D, Full Girls. The Bona Koma, Oluwa Sey, now should be a man of Quine. Goalkeeper, Dem, Edema. Bosnia, Abrantia Nikola Vasilj, Wabobo Natun Chain, a attacking throw for Canada. Atubon in 10 times that come attack, John Buchanan. On this way, you pull out in that chairman, so there be. Bonnet Tmianko, Abedi the goal scorer. Abrantia Didi, any Lukic, Wama pass, Obia Niho, Obia Niho, Ama, Canada, are in the back possession. Kwasi as a second half, Bosnia for no. Ever say almost set it back now, nah, almost on your money.
6: No, first half in your much as here. Almost main idea and say, on may play on a counter and it helped them in the first half penalty. If say when you say penalty and not maybe a red card, if say in your offsider, the referee will have to watch it because referee don't pay the flag. No, but I saw one of their right backs maybe in an area that looks like. He's playing Canada player on. So you have to look at what the issue is with Momaina friend Canada, and maybe there's an incident. But as I said, it is clear that heading a second half, and that was the idea they would have come with. The idea would have been, say, oh, Yen Trenchy, now for Yen defender, then we play on a counter. Because you are 1-0 up, let's not forget that. I must go back, and team I should go back there. A very difficult tower catcher and say, if the first half no or ball in a deep blocker, second half or maybe normal, and this is the incident. I'm here because if there is or offside, it's clearly an offside. So even if there was maybe an ego, maybe it was a fouler, it was going to be very difficult. But
5: wow, so, but will you cry? No, a goalkeeper, no, na
6: pinball,
5: it's difficult.
6: Yes.
5: So, bit,
6: yes. So, as I said. And then Mama said in the second half, from what from a great tree. The first half they did the same, and that's the reason why they considered 9 corners in the first half on Guan. But so let's see how things go in that first half. But it was a very good take on from Oluwaseyi. The type of chances are a team they creating, they should have at least tried to get one of these goals. And chances never, so let's see how it goes for 11 minutes now. Come,
5: yet what game no so Bonego. Canada for a firm one answer that be a Brantia Derek Cornelius. Where you born a fresh row, a bedding Liam Miller. Miller train or the born a room where a chance for Canada. Canada for the born about the born I pass. Now should that be Liam Miller. Pass or man in your cra. Born yet to a game in the Sabedi. Or man in the Bosnia. Or man the born no bar. Bosnia and the born no ever. Abedi, Abranti and Dean, and Swanny Basic are control on the camera referee, see a free kick. Yemo, Enfantia, and Medin Demirovic. Yemo, free kick, no, Ediatia, and Medin Demirovic. But born in 10 times, Subona Bedi is Miao Kone, Kone, Epia Bonus, Jama, Koma, Derek, Cornelius. Cornelius, Eddie Kobe, Kuma, Fada, Koma, Liam, Miller. Miller, Eddie Bono, Ba, Obet Miachana, Miller, Eddie Bona Faho, Wantimianko. Miller and Tmianko, Abranti and Dean, and Ahmad Dedich, and then Oye Miller, who are Juma, pa. Bonnie Trier to the Tia, Bosnia. They attacking through 51 minutes played inside the second half. Canada, they are still down by a goal to nil. Bosnia won Canada nil. To born in 10 times, so Derek Cornelius, the Bona pass there, come on Miller. Miller bet me a fana, or the Bona come on Abranti and Dean. But the boy now come out, the captain. Captain that come out, Cornelius. Cornelius, a pitcher boy now, children now, so they be goalkeeper. Cornelius, borrow pitcher, see me there. Nikola Vasilj, or say, we a simple cry. Into a chibon, come out. A two born in 10 times, so born a baby. A brand theater, John Buchanan. went me and train a troyer to the tia Bosnia. A troyer to Edetia Bosnia. Sumpa 98.9 FM, Bode Krab Bakanan, where there, Yamana Quine, Said Kolasinich, or Sidepi, a Quine Bienia. The Wagadi Bona Bona Trash, a goal kicker, Yabo Edetia, Canada. Said Kolasinich, experience the Okrabiepa. Premier League, you know, while Bobby Payne. The days with Arsenal, now to me say yes, a Brighton left back, you know, or Bonnie Wadre. Bonnie a goal kick. Your ball, Edetia, Bosnia. And a goal kick there, oh yeah, why this will delay pe asemato. Yeah, but you connect, yeah, why I don't know. A goal kick in 10 times, so I'm a Bonaba, Canada for a firm, a baby, captain, fantastic. Edema, Canada national team, you know, a Brighton, and so any Steven Estakio. I win a free kick, referee and Yabo Treni and Trinchenso, rolling Bobby and Babia. In Tiabo free kick, Ninten Temso, Bonaberi Ismail Kone, Kone Epia Bonos, or the Bonacoma, Olua Sei, Abedi, Abrantia Nidi, and Miller, Lea Miller, Miller Jam with the Bonacoma, Abrantia, Olua Sei, go, baby! Mamma mia! My goodness! Oh, Dabby! Yellow card, Akko Ediama Canada, center back, Abrantia Nidi, and Luke DeFugrios, chance where there, none where day, Bonato Atinema Nisa, Said Kolasinich, Mamma Mia, Enka Layu, Enka Layi Atikano, Enka Layi Atikano.
6: Yes, a very good, very beautiful build up from Canada. The only idea I miss here is a bonnie, and it is all thanks to Said Kolasinich. The beautiful interception on making a goal line clearance, because I would say, born to some extent, I can't go keep an answer. Because if the goalkeeper an answer and can't even Kolasinich and room, wet both the goalkeeper, wow,
5: a chance for Bosnia. Now, should that be Dabby?
6: What a chance!
5: Bosnia! Oh my goodness! Omunyo opportunity! Senka, Ombo, Ebe, Standy Ledino, Nanso, Lukic, the first goal scorer!
6: What a chance!
5: We are quite fast with the pass, and the command, Demirovic! Oh, Emedin Demirovic! Now, keep an look at Bonnie here.
6: Yes, not called dribble.
5: So keep an eye on Kabon and Kapiniti for
6: Fefe. Yes. I think it was not a good decision from Demirovic, because the first idea was to SL try to with me a pin board about that tournament. Oh, and I didn't say a quadruple answer, and it wasn't a good one. I feel a chance I shall see APPB. I would say in the space of 1 minute we have had about two chances, clear chances, and the amount both nations in now. So yeah, if it's going to open up enough for us to see more goals in the second half now.
5: In TRS, chances are two teams in the crate, you know. Bet me the goal, Sabana. Bona be the Liam Miller. Miller, Pedro Bonita, the Bona Tremo. Now, so there be a goal kick. Liam Miller, you're about 10 minutes inside the second half. 55 minutes played. Canada now, Bosnia 1. Mahunse, Jesse March. Nenia Bray and the technical team no team commerce DNA and ye bit matica obiad na bin chreba namum agrone form abogo kicking it 10 times in the bona chremona so there be a trash ye throw ye to Edetia Bosnia a 20 10 times opportunity for Canada na so there be the way Bosnia for no defending anwe day pa Jonathan David. Or he not doing say, or ye pull out now, come out, Olua say, Namum, the cross now, call, and a car coimu, yentu a game, no say, attacking throw for Bosnia. A attacking throw for Bosnia. Sumpa 98.9 FM live commentary, FIFA World Cup 2026. We are match day 3, match fixture 3. First match in Mexico, Dinkunim, South Korea, Sudinkunim, third match in the why in Edin Kunim Bosnia? Elidia Kanabakua Canada. Eight minti anti ABS.
6: Yes.
5: Refino Ekai sima sima na ni tete maku maku enum no onto tro no indi tro ni ajeti ano we jina ho 5 seconds na so am a referee aje tro na tia no yento a game no so bo na tro ayeto edetia boss ne biem 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Nyabo tre na chibo li.
6: I say he looks nervous because... Well, go now, Buddy. Can you show me now? To some extent, I'll blame you. And the position was wrong, or anticipated wrongly. And I got for a goal in the bar. And I would say, chances, these are some of the things that are now Bosnia for an effort. Corner kicks, free kicks, set pieces. Because if you give them these chances, sir, it's likely to result in a goal. You see this?
7: Yes.
6: It's likely to result. What more height now? More what? All their players need now what? And to some more chances we are, we invite more pressure, invite chances against you. And NTSA Canada for the very careful with this.
5: 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Enche changes in Makuma Kumien Sa Ebetoja. Canada for Bayan Sayanam Seni Braba. Eni Braba Yepa. Bonabedi Jonathan David. Yamano Kwine. Bonde Kra Bosnia. Omana de Bonoba. Opportunity now to pass Net Mianko. Derek Cornelius. Bonde Kra Canada. Liam Miller, or the Bona Coma Esther Kill, Kill Eddie Bonoba, or the court Nifafa Moore, Eddie Bona Coma Jonathan David, Abedi Ismio Kuni, Kuni Epubia Japas Namano, Kuni E Dan Danho, Kuni E Dan Danho, 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Demirovit Nansudebi, and you draw for Bosnia. A try to Edetia Canada, a branch and Esmir Bajaterovic. Esmir Bajaterovic, or no, and an old Dan Hosano, or Dan O Kama Pa, or they are winning through the Ama Bosnia, into a game or so. 60 minutes played, Yabo 50 minutes inside the second half. And they still Canada near Bosnia 1. A attacking throw for Bosnia. I'm going to the ball no bar. Bosnia are winning throw. Changes no air basso. Canada air yenses. Canada air changes. Abrantia Nidi. Any Jacob Schaffelbeck air back game num. Oluwasei Efrim. 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Mahonsi Oluwa say you two mrikaba akono Schaffelbeck Jacob on oba game num Ama Liam Miller apie frim Jonathan David ensu pie Jonathan David apie Ama promise David ensu abam Ahmed ensu abam Ali Ahmed ensu abeyi Jesse number 8 Abrantia Nidi ensu ene Esmiel Kone Bosnia ensu ye changes mienu. 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Samet Bazaar and so abeshe game no. And the two teams no obia infected changes ka crying with the changes no. Ebet menyan susan so game no swana. Yentua game no so born ye free kick ya mofantia Bosnia. A free kick ya bo edetia Bosnia. Baja Terevic. Referee Ajefa Otiano. Referee Ajefa Otiano. Inti a free kick ya bo edetia omea nidi. Any Bosnia. Second department of the game, Canada. They are still down by a goal to nil. Vasic any.

0: miss afa so him rantie mienu agu form no ya ji free kick dey tie promise kwazi changes are Jesse Mat iron bet manya zusan so ma Canada manya equalizer na
1: you see I say babia dunia dure there you will try and throw all the arsenals you have in your team e will give them but I'm a little bit surprised about the type of changes I'm making on the game now here but you know say the personal or show danger kakra Miller Kahu and Jonathan David Kahu. These are two players that they are showing a little bit of promise for minor your friend on Canada. But to take all of them out of a game like this, no, I don't know, maybe he's seeing a different thing from what we are seeing. But I'm not saying David now obviously may come brand here for the promise David is a good player. We have seen some of his videos and some of his attributes on
0: our wedding quite no use to a game no more.
1: Our wedding there, huh?
0: So by and wash, I see him among food.
1: Yes.
0: Promise David.
1: Yes, our wedding one. Ahmed has show, sir, he's also just like Miller, but he plays from the other end. But yeah, whether Promise David more will be able to use that sort of energy, you know, to help Oluwaseyi Mu anymore to get an equalizer. It's a bold substitution, but sir. Maybe.
0: Say Ghana for more tries and be happy.
1: Oh yes, we will. There's going to be an appeal for it. And I'm going to show more how things will go for Thomas Partey. It is not a done deal, but I'm going to show more here. Nema say if it is going to work for Partey.
2: Anyway, say Partey, it beat me at World Cup in Libya. And I'm not saying that.
0: Yento a game na somao. Bono ababedi omeyanidi any Canada. Omuna de bo. 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Said Kolasini chonosu etmianfa. A body beam Eddie Bonacho. I cannot to form reference to a game no su Bosnia. Amuna de bono, but the bona e pass. Nasu debi obi enyo. Pass on man and Kokobiansa goalkeeper Demedema Canada. Abrantia didi and Maxim Crepil. On the ball no ba. Wabo long searching pass. Opportunity for Canada. Wa control ball the kama. Bona bedi. Abrantia didi and a chance all that be. A kadenka Canada for Tiamuka. Changes a Jesse Marchiano. A Yansusa swapa. And I'm sorry, Abrantia Jacob Schaffelberg. Ali Ahmed promised David kwa yon mafaso el tomente Bosnia fonu wachire ono enyansem kitu akre free kick ayabu edia tia Bosnia e free kick ayabu edia tia Bosnia sumpa 98.9 FM sunyane edi dem urem e onkranza suwa sumpa 90.7 on sunkranza my ekrem bon abedi Ali Ahmed Ali atwe or the bona pass now should there be born inside or the bona cross now so Ali yourself Fabio across the bona now should there be Canada for any abre or money abre pa Derek Cornelius you are Canada for any abre per carton or Katia stadium abre de pa Oluwa say coach say or lack into a mini Frida. Jonathan David Apie Olua say Eda Sujina game num. Yentu a game no so Bosnia. I'm gonna de bono opportunity for Bosnia. On bet me a second go wana or Fabo Nebehu. Opportunity Bone Kra Bosnia. Wa train the bone remo. A chance now should be Canada for no abomade a defend the year pa. Peja bo na trim bo ni sey na so da bi goalkeeper dem

0: Edinburgh, Canada. 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Ali Ahmed or the bona I pass and to me uncle. Bona kra Olua say ya cana to form referee say a free kick came of Antia Bosnia. A free kick I bo Edia Bosnia. Sumpa 93.1 FM Okumase Asantemai Omuinakrum. 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Safo Kantan Kani Timono Amuzu Kramu Din Din Din Din Din Din Din Din Din. Born a free kick. Ye bo Edetia Bosnia. Canada bet Matio Mokana. Peja Boni Tete Bona Chem Nasudabi. Bosnia for Napim Bona Timianko. Said Kolasinich. Experience or the Pefa Manka. Said Kolasinich. Okojina Bono Swanamu says senior man or the Bono Pefa. And you be annoyed. O pefana wa wini free kick adiama nimai Bosnia hydration break. Iti enche yeko hydration break idie ene advert ni befam. Kwasi akasimano aduonu mienu na 90 minutes na so. Still Canada eda fume kadabako.
1: Yes. Me yesho se se si as you said, the type of changes na coach na yeye. About 10 minutes ago, no, a little bit of a different bite, Abra or Manaya friend Canada. They've been able to create chances, especially on the wings, Honomo, because I'm not Mila Yajma on the left wing, but him bringing a branch of a shuffle back has also tried, say, with Mercury chances from that side. Then Ahmed, very, very good, very tricky, has that pace in him. And Oba second half, no, is also trying to be a little bit of a danger for my now your friend in Canada. Then promise David up front, or you see that energy now, or to be able to bully or my now your friend in Bosnia for defenders. So it is a very good substitution from my now your friend Canada. On the side of Bosnia, Abranti your friend Bazda Abum, he's make us say not a natural number nine. Say look at it, you know, he's trying to help. Or movement they are not trying to cover the number 10 rule. Said that yeah, my friend by Canada won't be able to use that area very well. Then Gigovic coming in for Bassett and also bring more bite into the middle. So it is change this now. Canada yeah, any attacking change. Name Bosnia for a little bit of a defensive change because the players are going to be now players are mega some more the more energy among the more sort of defensive abilities and about game rather than what we saw of this match at the buyer for Canada. So Canada miners they try some bit me attack and they've been creating. The only thing that's a ball could do anymore no more. The final touch that is the problem for Omaya for the Canada. And I am yeah crap because if you're looking at the way Canada for a ball game now, if they happen to lose this game, make us say it won't be a fair reflection of the game because Canada have been playing the best football in a kind of saying, sir, make us say nearly about 70 minutes now. Yabon. They pass well, they defend well, they attack well. The only chances are Bosnia from that corner kick no bunya. I'm a pinball into the end. They have been very robust at the back. And that is their what they want to show, and what is what they want to see, and they want to show us. But as I said, Canada has been good, but yeah, we have the final 20 minutes now where they will be able to have the chance to maybe equalize and now maybe try and get a goal and win the game.
0: Enti Bono, a free kick, Yabo, Edetia, Canada. A free kick, Yabo, Edetia, Canada. A bonnet, Tinti, and the Bonatrimo. I bet the Canada for from what Derek Cornelius, what Pimbon Efrio. Bono Ababedi Canada for Fumina Suda B Atrashe A Brantia Richie Lai or Kofa Born Tentem or To Idea Mac. Canada Richie Lai or To Tentem so Nanso Bono and Timmy Uncle Drew A Brantia Nidi and so and Ismia Kone Eda Sujinem or Bobon Tentem so. 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Mahon say yes. Football, dear passionate woman, and wedding. A Brantian Amar Dedich. On one who said, what different year, pa, to a Philly. And all catcher supporters is a massa. Yeni bra bring them all. Referee Sibonia, goal kick here, more fancy, Canada. Goal kick, what born in 10 times with the born at trim. 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Canada 76 minutes played 14 minutes more Canada nil Bosnia 1 Sebi Koso Olua Sei APF game num ama Brant Yanidi enso ene Larin Abeshe game num boni a free kick here bo Edetia Bosnia FIFA World Cup 2026 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
2: What's your name?
1: Really not a movie actor.
2: Oh, okay. JBR Anka, Ghana, Hanka, like Musa.
1: Yes, I'm telling
2: you. Kodun Kansan, the way Musa. Oh, fantastic.
0: Yet to a game, and also.
2: So no you action movie on.
1: Yeah, Reynolds, those that have movies.
2: Action movie.
1: Yeah. Oh, now, may I show CBR? Spider-Man.
2: Mm.
1: That type of movie is maybe no. Yeah, it's very nice.
0: Yeah. Into our game, no so 78 minutes. Canada nil. Bosnia 1. Cornelius. Wajabwana Komane Captain. Brantian Idi. Enswene. Esther Q.
1: Who you move blade no?
2: Blade, yes. Blade. Black man no woman na me kai no pa.
1: Okay, black man no. But na Riri Notes room.
2: Okay.
1: There's a movie called Red Notice.
2: Yeah,
1: why is the Red Notice? Riri Notes no woman movie. Yes, yes.
0: Ismael Kone, a chance for Canada. Larin Abetika Diama Canada National Team no. Larin Wabetika of the bench. Obayana and the first touch. Panya Datanum. CNT OBSM. Mufami Mra Mose Mintimi Mo. Modimi Bayano. Why is a Matika? Mufami Mra Mose Mintimi Mo. Emma Matika no. Kai Larin Watika Ediama Canada.
1: Obogu Abranti Mekaya time on Obomayuka. That was Paris La Liga. Madrid name Mayuka some time back. Very, very, very good player. On the wings, in attack. Who won the game no more? I can't say, am I half time? I can't say, I'm very surprised to say, this match, Ejan or bench wrestle for that very long time. Because last year, when I was at Anton, I'm surprised with that sort of experience now. Now, this match, Ejan or bench wrestle for a very long time. But it's a very good kick. The control was perfect, and that kick. I can't afford the equalizer. No, I don't know who had on the face of Bosnia for now. The disappointment of the face are too much, but yeah, whether they will be able to save up and try something with me on. But now it is all to play for minor FN Canada to try and get the winner in that 11 minutes. Now I can.
0: Oluwa say, Bebo BM Bebeche. Oluwa say, free man, you'll be replacing Nateka. It's me okuni. Ono so num so sa oye bubaka.
2: Adiana for Kenko.
3: Na obuba sama okay de mentiasi o.
2: Say a word to Adiana.
3: Yes. And what would you have Dramania now?
2: Any room or crown at my bed?
3: No,
1: you are Dramania.
3: That your word defender.
2: You come just defender. Who are
1: you? It's his uncle.
2: Oh, and no, yeah, they changed before.
1: It's his uncle.
0: Get to a game in the soul, boy, they cry.
2: I know, promise David.
0: Promise David. Ni hu den na mo mbo ne da wo mo nto atrem no. Promise David. On your opportunity send comment me din team no akotu anap. Na mo promise David abobo na fo baby cra. Promise David abobo na fo baby cra.
1: A little bit of deflection.
2: Yeah.
1: A little bit of reflection.
3: Oh,
0: yeah, to our game, and also 81 minutes, 9 more minutes. It's 1-1. It's still 1-1. Then, Omani D and Canada 1. Bosnia 1.
2: Prince.
0: Then, media officer, Edima Bechem. Prince Ajimandia. Oh, beside me, question say, Diempa Nebesia, Olua say, any kone, ebe Canada form. Falaika.
1: Yes, ebe Canada.
0: Rich lie. Olua say, Tenny, Olua say,
1: Tenny Toluwa Oluwaseyi.
0: And you can short, you had a Tenny Oluwaseyi.
2: We're Canada neighbor.
0: It's Miokone, NCA Canada neighbor. Rich Lai, Canada neighbor. Ali Ahmed,
2: Canada neighbor, Omina, Canada neighbor. Omina, Omina, Canada for Omina, Canada.
3: Ali Amen.
2: Omina, Canada for
1: Canada for Mankwa,
2: Canada for Mankwa,
1: Canada for Mankwa.
3: Canadian boys.
1: Oh, yes, yes, yes, yes. Yenya do what to no quadia. We're Canadian, yes.
0: Said Colasson, senior man. Eh Brenna Wabre or Sinan Nayania or also ye Captain Amban no own to me to us so senior man ain't me and to us so
1: I'm on
2: the Tan
1: Saliba so one on the Saliba
2: Bonnie dear foreigner oh yeah dear for the booby boy yard into a bench
1: no Tan Saliba oh bench so
0: Prince Ajimendia and then you fantastic good evening come out so monitor comment in the papa papa papa papa pa. 84 minutes played. Canada 1, Bosnia 1. Canada 1, Bosnia 1. Bonnie a goal kick.
1: Moses Bombitu.
0: Moses
1: Bombitu.
2: By a Canada neighbor.
0: Omina, a Canada 4. Na Marvin Sananya. On also Oedini. Fantastic. Ne papa bo Togo national team. Ne papa Marvin Sananya. Ne papa bo Togo national team.
2: Yes, fantastic.
1: Ah, okay.
2: Yes, this national team. Yes.
0: Yen to a game no so is me akone wakobo ampa ho. Hey, opportunity for Bosnia. Lai nyabo throw. Bonnie a corner kick. A corner kick, Ayabo, Ediatia, Canada. 85 minutes, 5 minutes more. You bet me and your winner, our game, Numana. You bet me and your winner, our game, Numana. A corner kick for Bosnia. Nyomu Penny Binie. Abobo on the tete ni bwana chremo na su debia pimbo na flu abo ni say Bosnia na su agoba mpa ho wakoba mpa ho wayibo na flu abo ni say Bosnia on betman ya chance na Bosnia na su debi Canada for win possession na mona de bono pa atwa pass ne kama or we are Brantie Schaffelberg na su debi e throw ya to edetia Bosnia Schaffelberg wa win throw dia ma ne man Canada Schaffelberg, why we need to throw the Ama Canada? You have 86 minutes, 4 minutes more plus additional time. Near the and near the 3 month, mad day 3 no banner here. You into a game no so born here throw here to the tier Canada. Macho man, promise David, ni three star na way in the crano and the man in more than one cosrono. Promise David. We are three star away here. E ka obi na ne modje mo wo from sa no. 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Promise David. 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O dimri ka ba da bi, we born afro. Am a born trash attacking throw for Canada. Canada anya throw. 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
0: 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Born abedi, promise David. Ya cannot form referee a free kick. Referee a free kick, came off and here Bosnia. 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Bosnia won. Ya bo 88 minutes, 2 more minutes. na 90 minutes na so plus additional time na game no ba na wie ye abranti adidi enso ani Steven Estakio jabwa na koma Ismail Kone Kone ejama koma Rich Lai Rich Lai 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
1: yeah.
0: Promise David Osha Osa Abranti Arrested Bans pa
1: Ana onusu free Bokina o
0: I don't know Osa no pa pa pa pa pa pa pa pa pa pa pa
1: Ebiya onu free
0: Arrested Bans
1: Promise
0: David
1: Promise the Nigeria o
0: Yeah
1: Onu to promise the Nigeria
0: Omu sani David kwa account in Nigeria
1: Yes Nti yotu in Nigeria
0: Nti onu wa seyi ni promise Oma for muadjen Wabo free kick ni 10 times in the bona chremu nansu goalkeeper out them Eddie Ma Bosnia.
1: Wo bi wey say ye yankra na beka say o ma picky.
0: Ma picky. Say Ghana so ya picky dia from.
1: Ya picky wan.
0: Senenya.
1: Oh, you say na ya picky. So na Ghana ni.
0: Onye Ghana ni bra.
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1: Oh, ya picky. O ma picky.
0: Ah, Senenya. Enya ni Togo na pre. Togo for twins afre no.
1: Yes.
0: Ndio Togo ni. Ya twins afre no. And I say on Petogo, won say ni papa bo Togo die. But on Petogo o Pegana.
1: Biko ya Ghana ni.
0: Onye Ghana ni. Asa ko Petogo. Ya ni two bi o ya die nti a. E two for nyina nyina. Ya
5: two
0: for Ghana. Ya ayi 6 minutes of additional time. 90 minutes now so Canada 1, Bosnia 1. Alistair Johnston Alistair Johnston and the same biba changes the ball changes the ball Canada a humble last change Captain Nupie Stephen Estakio Wapie Emma Jesse number 20 Abrantia Jonathan Osorio 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maybe. Only try Anna Striker Edua Besim Sesha go. What chasa? Why I found Kwa 3? No, no, I know promise. Win your promise. With the tackle, with the name, your promise.
1: Kuni.
0: It's me, Kuni. Promise the enemy.
1: Promise
6: the enemy. Promise. Who promise?
0: Promise, David. Wako Pimo be out to form a red flag. A free kick, I ball, and Canada. A free kick ya body atia Canada. Referee abona pe mu say anto a game no so. Referee from Egypt. Referee Opportunity for Bosnia and so that be Bono a free kick, yellow card Akwadia ma Karim Alabegovic. Karim Alabegovic Katic and so Katic and then yellow card no Katic when you yellow card Katic and your yellow card Nikola Katic when you yellow card 6 minutes a referee the toast near Bomumi and son Canada 1 Bosnia 1 Jersey March the near Bray Epe winning goal ball Tomudia Stadium High Habitu 2 Toronto Bayade Wabobon in 10 times with the Bona Trim, a Trequarium O Panyai, Bonet Mianco, Ababedia 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What about it? 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Who had a chance? Nansu Bonantimi and Tottenhamu. Eka Kituabi, Enka Abranti and the Larin, Enya winning goal. Nanma Boss short no. Bosnia for not blocking. Last opportunity for Canada. Ombetmai Bibiana. 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Bonabedi Ali Ahmed, or Dantanoho, or the Bonaya pass now, Sutapi.
3: Sorry.
0: Yama Ali Kwai. Any moment from now, referee. Obet me up when I pay with the accounts, you know, but I hear ya. Referee, Ebet me up when I pay more. Eddie, I can't say anything now, but I hear ya. Referee, up on game, at the 90 minutes of soccer fiesta, up on a year. Referee, Abona Bemo, 90 minutes, no. Odinina abana wie ye ne dae koso ya NEP3 Argentine referee Tello ono na ne odimra no be ye adwuma at the end of the 90 minutes no Canada 1 Bosnia enso 1 in the sabebepe and a scholar na kwaye na umachi donko 1m ema referee say United States of America enso bepo against Paraguay US of A airball against Paraguay. 1-8.
5: It's 20 in the Albany area. Canada 1, Bosnia 1. Sane siye kwa kwe. How much your point, you know? 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Minim se, aye, skwale ano, unu se, true reflection of the game, and I se,
7: Deserving. Okay. Travel, deserving. And I was looking at more fun.
5: Okay.
7: Well, second half, no. Mm-hmm. And of course, I got some part where Canada came to the game.
5: Okay.
7: Canada came to the party and responded.
5: Sure.
7: Oh, sure. Me, we know that goal. Me, who is a kind of a bit of the defensive error.
5: Okay.
7: Because the last man na Ujina player no cross you go no reference say
5: Lurich.
7: Okay.
5: BB says
7: okay, Lauren was something like that. Yeah.
5: Salamton boy no.
7: Real. Player na Ujina na you say Usha defense they were setting off.
5: Okay.
7: But I know Jenny who catch you. And now Lauren no, you see ne turning the ball control, everything was perfect.
5: Okay.
7: And there was no doubt with say unya born or 10 years na pa Mbappe mo di any be unya done a fan pa no a typical like, number 9 player.
5: Is good,
7: yes. And good. You see, Panama FLA kind of relaxed because they thought that they were in a comfortable lead. Tana me who no?
5: Bosnia.
7: Yeah, radio. Let me get Panama. Bosnia, baby, send me home. Second half, no.
5: Okay.
7: I say, officially a bit reserved, kakra.
5: Okay.
7: Kind of. Oh, at least you are comfortable lead. We are trying to defend.
5: Mm.
7: Now I say defensive, no. This defensiveness, no. Mumu kakra more than attacking.
5: Mm.
7: I believe say ambition had the frame and Canada so. Well, and you're bad. Said yeah. Because I thought that looking at the first half performance, no, Anka Bosnia beat me as on bear 2 and I won be the account, but they turned the game. They've really done well. And this match officiating everything was on point.
5: Okay. And you know what quite chame and what in a quite a quick one. Na you pj munafi. Yeah, mad much na be 9:30 more, baby. You better not say it's a Morocco and a Brazil. Even now that you better can offer preview games in Barcelona. Now, if you know it, the room. Quite my meeting, quick one.
8: Said the other man, come back. No game, no, maybe surprised too much. Sick of born able.
5: Okay,
8: you know, so 11 able, 11 players in a pitch in a so. And I say, your substitutions to suffrage by Canada for no, or Master Dakis, you ever come as a damn team boy, no, Larin, yeah. Only free actually buy our bears and chenny. Chess a yellow sudie, Nemo Mia, the young picky 1 point in Su in Kofi, and no, yeah, a dear boy, no, as we eat me, and so I bought Canada mine. And we my Ghana, no, said the Bia Mecano. Yes, I hear you, and I hear you crowns of a boy. Yes, we games here as you are heady. I hear you, hear you, boy. So, Kof, yeah, you never deny predictions. Utie, call up Nay, and you know, Ubia say, Ubia come out, my Canada. Ni enim se Boston ahon onu so bere onu so betimi na yare abo 1-1 enti Ghana pacho e behwe yi papa and menya surprise a ye nyina so hwe enim se World Cup ne de e ba se ya obi ani mbo obi qualify ya boy free baby na aba Ghana e bo AFCON e bi musu bo Euros e bi so ba de ade na aba enti obi ani mbo enti se ba bibi se ba de a man ye nyina e surprise ye look for more e World Cup yim.
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0: Praise God. 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
0: Embo.
2: 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Yes, I am Yarwen in Amaya. In Suno.
1: Oh,
0: hallelujah.
2: In there will be Yaragrana day for the rest of my man and water.
0: Hallelujah. Amen. Mr. Bompire, the owner of Bush and his Sherrod and say,
1: yes,
0: Mama Dancy. Amen.
1: Amen.
0: Praise God.
2: Hallelujah.
0: Obapa udin baby o kasa frena dena urade aya ma o sida wa na so
2: na ni me ka cho me free free o de nkwa da so urade aya pia ma me pi se de ma de tre de to wani na ba me ba ba to na wonyim sa bi ti me ko ye ni serious ya me na ko de na ba o bi akara me so aka be ho ti ni ma dance di ni
0: amen the one or Bano Nana no share Christo Mojem.
1: Yes,
0: Yamasa Koso Mawa dance in the Bium. Amen.
1: Amen. Oh,
0: praise God.
3: Hallelujah.
0: Oh, Papa, didn't I bring us a free?
3: You didn't have me, and I thought for the picture.
0: Say, he.
3: If my dance ever said that I have never been there, man, was me. I not so much.
0: For Christ, who didn't baby or Cassafina? Praise God.
4: Hallelujah.
0: Can you take out Obama on this Kakra? Udini baby or Cassa free papa, and I didn't radiate.
4: Pajo, Medina, Obama Prince. Last time, Obama, Obama, Obama,
5: Obama, Obama,
4: Obama, Obama, Obama, Obama, Obama, Obama, Obama, Obama, Obama, Obama, Obama, Obama, Obama, Obama, Obama, Obama, Obama, Obama, Obama, Obama, Obama, Obama,
0: Obama, Obama, Obama, Obama, a rather cost one a man dance, cost one a beer coin a man.
1: Yes,
0: yes, demo. Amen.
1: Amen.
0: Praise God.
5: Amen.
4: Amen.
5: Hallelujah.
4: You can say free
0: papa, my dear
4: Radia.
0: Papa. Praise God.
3: Hallelujah.
0: Gloria.
6: And then in our tree after watch night, maybe we will not mature measure now. Pong pie, my papa. The same machine is to not miss.
0: Hallelujah, hallelujah. Because we are born pie, the wood does so call yes,
1: Mujer.
0: Yamia yes, pastor in Yakas was
1: yes, God.
0: Yamia man who comes to dance here. Amen.
1: Amen.
0: Praise God.
6: I'm not going to be able to do it.
0: Amen. And Jesus says, "Can also so what could try no young child?
6: Now,
0: who could try and be the come
6: Hallelujah.
0: Praise God.
7: Hello.
0: Obama on Nesu Kakra, who didn't be your castle through a dear Radia Yama was Sida Awaiso.
7: Hello.
0: Hello, ma one so kakra mame.
7: Ah, me de wusu.
0: Mo
7: na mi yare.
0: Aha.
7: Koto je, ani ase de wen mu yam.
0: Hallelujah.
7: Hallelujah. Amen. Amen.
0: Ewurade wa fro se de koto je mame wusu se nyame se wa hye na nu yam. Koso na ma wa pomode ni nye kese. Wa fro ne na busu aso. Ma na dance ever fro. Amen.
1: Amen.
0: Praise God. Ma, wow, friend of you, praise God. Praise God. Oh, Tio, I am on trim of Fluffy, dear. Praise God.
7: Praise God.
0: Hallelujah. We didn't have your castle through the dead of
7: Radio. Yes, yes, yes, yes, yes, yes,
0: Mo,
7: Mo, Yamia, the dream, your money.
0: Mo,
7: that is 9 years. That means to be crying in us. So, maybe you know, flash, you know, and let go. I'm not done. I tell you, dear, you know,
0: hallelujah.
7: So, you can't say,
0: amen, amen, amen. Everybody may cause what they were fresh, shake this moja
1: more.
0: Yamia was sound, none of you are
1: dead.
0: What comes what they be a cabby and your mania mouth.
1: Amen. Amen.
0: Praise God.
8: Hello.
0: Oh, Dini, baby, I'm not a fool. Not dinner, Radia, your mouth.
8: But.
0: Praise God.
9: Hallelujah.
0: Oh, Papa, didn't baby your cassette fruit at the end of
9: Radia? You can't tell me, free for. Yeah, Yamia, I'm a medal, Diaba, Saba, Sam, it is you know, woman, name a number bomb pie, and it's here, dear medal, medal.
0: Hallelujah.
9: Amen.
0: A radem across what the fresh shakes to Moja, because one of our passanya Kessuan, so Simon dance here.
1: Jesus.
0: Amen.
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10: Hallelujah.
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7: Hallelujah.
0: Odin ni baby oka se fru.
7: Obo me pa se ya fi anu ko fi anu yon
0: kwanza. 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
0: Hallelujah.
11: Wow.
0: Amen. Praise God.
7: Hallelujah.
0: Odini baby okese fro.
7: Ara me ko so sigi baby aho.
0: Aha.
7: Ko so na ko.
0: Ako meti o.
7: Papa, maybe a dance here, yes, maybe, madam.
0: Did you not share a
7: madam, dear, and say, I'm a no one's
0: son.
7: No one's son. If you are not a father, the son of a son. Now, I'm a son.
0: Praise God.
7: Papa, me kaza fi akina kromi efeme mata.
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7: Bajo nta esunu. 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
0: Amen. Praise God. Praise God.
11: Amen.
0: Praise God.
12: Hallelujah.
0: Oba pa odini ba bi okase fro na dia na urade ayama o.
12: Oba cho me kase fro enyi na me dey sister Akos.
0: Sister Akos ti o.
12: Oba cho me ba e sunye.
0: Hmm.
12: Ase nzo so no. Me ba boy we wi eh SS of the
0: Praise God. Ujina so. Oh, what's your talk? San Frebium. Amen for. Praise God.
12: Hallelujah.
0: Oh, Papa, would you never be okay, San Fro? Namit. Praise God.
12: Hallelujah.
0: But then, baby, you can say through now, dear, and I'll pass a radio among you.
12: The patch of your family, I wish I make a step through in crime. For any time, dear, I'm not sure that I'm not so good in your daddy, but you know, maybe I am a bassa. I said, you may be a bassa.
0: You know, more pie. A rather spiritual marriage, dear, and you are from ADSC or Grand Hop. May the years to deep shut spiritual marriage, my friend, also. Yes, to them. Amen.
11: Amen.
0: Praise God.
13: Hallelujah.
0: Can you take count with any baby or Cassafri Papa?
13: I can make Cassafri at Marco Pugia. And by the way, you hear my wife, you know, it's not Kuma.
0: Wakuma.
13: Wakuma.
0: My wife, Wakuma. On to men that may no bomb by up, he ensure ready. Now, my boy ensure some pine and money be known for the Fafanakuma, so Danny Yasumoja. I rather made the Wakuane yere. 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Amen.
11: Amen.
0: Praise God.
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16: papa free me na mama me kase free bo akon te se me dia dance ye
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0: me what you are
16: Papa Metsia dana, women dana.
0: Hallelujah, hallelujah.
16: Oh, I mean,
0: I rather made one France so show mojem. Because one man a dance here, well, yes, to demo. Amen.
15: Amen.
0: This is a program. I'm from farm Hunjimo. Praise God. Praise God. Ewrade wa fra said da ye bone e chrisan ye da ye me di yesu di twam fru wo shebre so wo no ma me do no ma nyina do so ko wo yesu
15: wo jem
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15: me
0: fre e chirama me fre bambo ma bo so me aka wa fi mu nyame hwe wo ne wa busu ya wo ba so a wo ma no so am ho ba se wo yesu de mo amen
15: amen
0: the producer wa pick we last one we into so praise God. Praise God.
17: Hallelujah.
0: Can take out Udini baby or Cassa free na dear in the opposite radio
17: amount. I'm a friend. Do my now.
0: But
17: your idea has the best 5 time go. That is me bouncing. That was a book.
0: And no bomb by FPS signing out to pass sign frame, you know, Becca, sir. I rather me suma wa yare sa tu me se kwa kwa nche.
15: Jesus.
0: Yesu ma tampia ne sa ya yaro wa.
15: Jesus.
0: Me pai ayare sa ma un.
15: Jesus.
0: Wo Yesu temo. O bano soso ne juma ope ma onye ni pe ni ma dom.
15: Yes, God.
0: Ninyan kupo ni ma dom. Amen.
15: Amen.
0: Mesra se mua mo fri nina no. Yes, signing out ta no ma fri. 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Sabre no. Me no bomb pie at the weekends, Yasha Radensa.
15: Jesus.
0: A friend, Samuel Cosiquesia da. Who named the woman? Mum will be removed a year who appointed to be too kind, won't cock crack or bark or baby. Ye jina, a year some 37:5. So they are bomb pack. I said, Radi Yesu.
15: A Radi Yesu.
0: What say young fire crying?
15: What say young fire?
0: And show one, sir.
15: And show one, sir.
0: Now, now, obey.
15: Now, now, obey.
0: The weekends, see.
15: Every weekend,
0: show well, Radensa.
15: And show well, Radensa.
0: Say your bravo, so.
15: And Radi, say your bravo, so.
0: Your bush, your so.
15: Your bush, your so.
0: You're ready if you back.
15: You're ready if you back. You're ready
0: if you back. No more.
15: You're ready if you back. No more.
0: Home myself.
15: I am home myself.
0: You're one of our weekends, they share.
15: And we, yes, we're going to.
0: Jesus Christ. Your bomb pie trapped to up. wo bom pa se nyame ombe srawo nyame kai wo se ne amanfo fredi advance no obi a wa koma so ade nyame beye o se ye de yakwan ne show no urade nsa o se odno e na obi
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0: urade kai me
18: urade kai
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0: koma so ade ne
18: ma koma so
0: urade kai me
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1: demo
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1: 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Amen.
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1: 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Amen.
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1: 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Amen.
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0: Ah,
1: oh,
0: mammy,
1: or
0: didn't
1: bat
0: you
1: up for
0: a sass,
1: so you
0: never
1: found a
0: court
1: that for
0: me,
1: Timmy.
0: Now,
1: a busia
0: tenant,
1: say no,
0: a
1: busia
0: say,
1: or chill a
0: memory
1: than now
0: to
1: me, no
0: pepper.
1: Ah,
0: date
1: no,
0: a
1: year
0: 27th
1: June,
0: ya,
1: a year
0: or
1: your coat,
0: and
1: a year
0: or no,
1: a cosso,
0: into
1: Obibia
0: and
1: Shannon.
0: So,
1: I'm
0: far
1: frying
0: on
1: to
0: so
1: my
0: address,
1: a MC
0: out.
1: Na
0: ye ain't
1: me
0: any
1: day.
0: I have
1: phone
0: a tier
1: four
0: and
1: just
0: when
1: Yami
0: Adoma
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0: Monday
1: corner,
0: a
1: bush
0: your
1: penny
0: or
1: tear your
0: person,
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0: Dean,
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0: way
1: there,
0: a
1: carbos
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0: I
1: had the
0: tremble,
1: a Timon
0: Shannon
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0: ain't
1: he
0: a
1: nona,
0: a
1: das
0: one?
1: Yama
0: Metias,
1: a don't
0: want my
1: dear
0: more
1: friend
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1: fumo.
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0: be ye
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0: ye
1: koja
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0: bom
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0: eda
1: eye
0: 27th
1: June
0: no
1: ye
0: nyina
1: ye
0: koja
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0: ma
1: me
0: abrewatia
1: a
0: crying
1: for
0: fair,
1: no
0: corn
1: above
0: one
1: hole.
0: Oh,
1: yes,
0: O
1: Christ,
0: demo,
1: and
0: now
1: the
0: day can
1: we
0: ever
1: more.
0: Monka,
1: amen.
0: Amen.
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0: call
1: heaven.
0: Hallelujah.
1: Amen.
0: Pay
1: your
0: shoe,
1: not
0: pay
1: your
0: documents.
1: Now,
0: may
1: no
0: person
1: pie.
0: Yes.
1: A
0: rather
1: nipper
0: be our
1: pay
0: your linsu.
1: Jesus.
0: Ne
1: documents.
0: Yes,
1: go.
0: Ne form.
1: Jesus.
0: Ni CV.
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0: God. Michelle
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0: moja.
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0: biara.
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1: Me
0: fre
1: nyami
0: tu
1: mi
0: guso.
1: Me
0: fra
1: dance
0: toso.
1: Amen.
0: Nyami
1: feva
0: en toso.
1: Amen.
0: Wo
1: yesu
0: demo.
1: Amen.
0: Amen.
1: E
0: do
1: do
0: su
1: ko wo
0: yesu
1: mojem.
0: Yes.
1: The
0: old damn
1: or shall rather
0: sa
1: the
0: bomb
1: by saying,
0: I mean,
1: show
0: so
1: more
0: Namu,
1: my
0: papa,
1: and
0: change.
1: Amen.
0: We
1: can
0: see
1: more
0: trouble.
1: This year
0: be
1: quiet
0: according
1: to
0: both
1: of
0: them.
1: The
0: yearning
1: in
0: our
1: shall
0: rather
1: sa
0: and
1: rather
0: TV,
1: mamma,
0: and
1: rather
0: than
1: be
0: Uncle
1: Boko.
0: Amen.
1: Amen.
0: Amen.
1: Amen.
0: Amen.
1: Amen.
0: Yes,
1: Wama.
0: Yes,
1: Monday.
0: Yes,
1: one
0: ma
1: Monday
0: in
1: the
0: Asia,
1: I
0: work as
1: a
0: fidiation.
1: Send
0: the
1: one
0: from
1: Monday
0: to Friday,
1: and
0: a
1: did you make
0: the
1: emperor?
0: Have
1: a good night.
0: Bye
1: bye.
2: Amen.
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4: Sumpa,
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5: Sumpa,
4: Sumpa,
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4: Sumpa,
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4: Sumpa,
5: Sumpa,
4: Sumpa,
5: Sumpa,
4: Sumpa,
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0: being in shoe yes. 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
0: towel it's a handkerchief face towel
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0: Everything being biscuit yes. 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
1: yes
0: ya mebo mpai straight up
1: amen
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0: get ready platform neso funny na wo a wetime nkasabre ya mama power me penipa 5 mo mama power na yen sase wo pese join the platform na number 0598530994 send a high from my number no na yen adu to yen platform no 0598530994 now so for ene ye bebom pa ni ye bom pa ibi na ka isiwudi yeswa you can sow your seed.
1: Amen.
0: Yes. You can sow your seed. And then any amount to be a upes or send be an let it end with 2. Okay. The 12, 22, 32, 42, 52, 62, 72, 82, 92, 102. Are there
1: yes.
0: Any amount to be a ewa hung a day so best woman and let it end with 2. One to the power for mommy. Platform so funny na Yanko and to America na a year yanny a chassis. to America. And you may ready every day, many Sam, the man and my. Radio no obedi meni sem edi ama ne ma nyumrei obeshani huwe ni winyam kwansro na unkoso meni mse wadansye ena mkwemua eba Okay, so for let's get ready. 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I for Yunis Anane Radias, and you may want to have some power, dear Tommy. Be one of the radias. You are the radias, and you radi and Kayaniba be a damn
1: to me.
0: You are the radias.
1: Israel, Crown Cronia, our son, our crown, which we are doing now, yeah.
0: The radias, and you may have
1: a radias, and you may have a coadman as Danka Woodin, and I was the Abri, we are the Alda, and Yango Pass, Danka Woodin, Eras Yanda was here, and you would see a form, a boy, one a boy of food, as a man that was with his son, Danka Woodin, Papa Sidanka Woodin. 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Yakaza to Wasida, Uratu Wasida, Papa to Wasida, Uratu Wasida, Uratu Wasida, and Yasunica Bia and Mao, Aye Nikabian Kawudi, Turtleman Kabian Kawudi, Kasianica Bian Kawudi, Wawa to Maboy, Wawa Kasa Amay, Wawa for Amay. What would the Amaya? What was Shumi and Cra? Every woman, who was Shumi a Cra? Every Yarim, who was Shumi a Cra? If you are saying, who was Shumi a Cra?
0: You are the Radias,
1: who was Shumi a Cra? If it is over the
0: Lama Kavala Katava,
1: Papa Joasa,
0: Rafala Jawasa, Rafala Jawasa,
1: the Rada Jawasa, the
0: Maraka, the
1: Wasa,
0: Thank you, Jesus. Thank you, Jesus.
1: Thank you, Jesus. Thank you, Jesus. Thank you, Jesus. Thank you, Jesus. Thank you, Jesus. Thank you, Jesus. Musica la la la la la la la la la la la la la la la la la la la la la la la la la la la la la la la la la la la la la la la la la la la la la la la la la la la la la la la la la la la la la la la la 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
0: Yes. 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
1: Psalm 102,
0: verse number 13. 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
1: fire
0: in the name of Jesus. Zuvalakata. 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But make sure you end your seed with the number 2. 12, 22, 32, 42, 52. Any numbered amount you want to send, let it end with 2. 0598 530 994. 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
0: Yes.
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1: open new doors,
0: open new doors
1: of favor and opportunities,
0: and opportunities
1: in my life,
0: in my life
1: this season.
0: Because
1: sabre,
0: sabre,
1: I would be a ponofo from. I am not any more
0: atom.
1: Any akwemia hodo, brewemo. I would have
0: open new doors
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0: of favor.
1: Lord,
0: Lord,
1: open new doors
0: of favor,
1: favor
0: and opportunities
1: in my life,
0: in my life
1: this season.
0: This season.
1: In the name of Jesus, because I would
3: Bam, bam, bam, bam, bam, bam, bam, bam, bam, bam, bam, bam, bam, bam, bam, bam, bam, bam, bam, bam, bam, bam, bam, bam, bam, bam, bam, bam, bam, bam, bam, bam, bam, bam, bam, bam, bam, bam, bam, bam, bam, bam, bam, bam, bam, bam, bam, bam, bam, bam, bam, bam, bam, bam, bam, bam, bam, bam, bam, bam, bam, bam, bam, bam, bam, bam, bam, bam, bam, bam, bam, bam, bam, bam, bam, bam, bam, bam, bam, bam, bam, bam, bam, bam, bam, bam, bam, bam, bam, bam, bam, bam, bam, bam, bam, bam, bam, bam, bam, bam, bam, bam, bam, bam, bam, bam, bam, bam, bam, bam, bam, bam, bam, bam, bam, bam, bam, bam, bam, bam, bam, bam, bam, bam, bam, bam
1: You can send your seed. But say, the hearing some of our seed and I ended with two. 12, 22, 32, whatever. 0598 530 994. Yeah. Psalm 90, verse 17.
2: Even in your crown,
1: as I say,
2: you are doing so. Say, now, Radin and Gopon, Enimutia, Emrayans,
1: May you be successful in your marriage in the name of Jesus. May you be successful in your work in the name of Jesus. My Lord, establish the work of my hand. And crown my effort. With success.
2: Amen.
1: La Bata Fakata. 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
1: Whatever you are doing, may the Lord crown you with success. 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May the Lord crown you with success. May the Lord crown you with success. You are my fire. 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Crown me with success. In the name of Jesus.
2: Jesus Christ.
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1: 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I did be a warrior and would have done a couple of money.
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2: 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Sia! 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I said, had yet be brought to a good.